0: Handel has vowed to fight for justice in favour of a settlement. She's told News Corp that drugs and four other men were present in the Melbourne hotel room on Monday morning. Police are continuing their inquiries into the alleged sexual assault with no charges yet laid. Swans boss Matthew Pavlich hoping fans won't boycott Sunday's game against North.
1: Hopefully come and support as hard as you can and spend some time at the footy.
0: An Australian father has died after being attacked by a group of Aussies whilst on holiday in Bali. Paul Dugan from Perth underwent three surgeries after the attack earlier this month. Indonesian police yet to find those responsible. Overseas, North Korea has fired a number of ballistic missiles into the Sea of Japan amid ongoing military drills between South Korea and the US. It comes a day after President Donald Trump announced he'll meet with North Korean leader Kim Jong-un before the end of the year. And Aussie stars Jacob Elordi and Guy Pearce have hit the red carpet in London for the world premiere of The Dog Stars. The post-apocalyptic thriller is directed by Ridley Scott. It's his 30th feature film. It'll hit Aussie cinemas August 27. Nova Sport is up next.
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4: The final round of the AFL season got underway last night with the Gold Coast getting the biggies over the Saints. Both teams had disappointing years. Suns boss Damien Hardwick says he has a positive outlook for 2027.
5: Outside of Essendon and West Coast, we played the most teenagers in the game. And so obviously when you do that, your dynamic of your list does change a bit and the educational aspect can fall away at various stages. But what we do know, every guy that came in or every player that came in, they showed us they're going to be something pretty special, I reckon, moving forwards.
4: Green Schutze saying, tomorrow Fremantle are away to Carlton. They've made three changes, Heath Chapman, Sam Switkowski and Jai Amos to be rested. They'll be replaced by McVee, Banfield and Murray. The Eagles host Hawthorn on Sunday. They've selected a 25-man squad. That'll be trimmed later this afternoon. Over to cricket, the Aussies will train today ahead of tomorrow's second test against Bangladesh in Mackay. Matt Renshaw is preparing to play his first test in 3 years. He will open. And in Formula One racing, four-time world champion Max Verstappen has extended his contract with Red Bull Racing. The Dutchman will continue racing with the squad until at least 2030. That's the latest in sport. You're up to date on Nova.
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13: It's 8:04. Nat and Sean with you after 8:30. Get a load of this. We are going to call the school that we're going to for book week next Friday.
4: That's exciting for us.
13: Yeah, and hopefully for them. Well, hopefully for them because they're going to score $5,000 from the Y. Yes, please. All right, here's Taylor Swift now. This is I Knew It, I Knew You.

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3: 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I always zone out.
2: It's only been a week, Sean. So we get two people. Now, the one person will get questions where all the answers start with W, and the other person will get questions where all the answers start with A. You'll both get 30 seconds to answer as many questions as you can. High score wins.
3: $1,000 on a Friday. Who wants it? Put your hands in the air or pick up the telephone, 13 24 10. We need two callers. I can't see the hands now.
2: No, don't put your hands in the air. 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
3: Sam, you're in.
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2: 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All right, get calling. Two people to play, and someone is going to win $1,000 just in time for the weekend.
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2: It's a quarter past eight. Nat and Sean with you. Weather-wise, look, it's going to be a nice one today. Sunny and 23, blue skies all the way. Have a look at that. It's currently sitting at about 9 degrees
3: in the
2: city.
3: Close that window, it's a bit drafting.
2: Like they open. 22 and a possible shower tomorrow. And then Sunday's going to be nice too. 20 and mostly sunny, so bring that on. Let's get a traffic update. Here's Christy.
4: There is still a bit happening with that broken down truck in Brentwood. It's on Leach Highway eastbound at Mullion Road. It's reduced to a single lane by incident response traffic. Pretty heavy approaching that. Still those emergency water corp works in the Perth CBD. Murray Street closed westbound between Pierce Street and Barrack Street. Freeway southbound under speed at Reed Highway. Quinata Freeway northbound Anchortel Road through to Rolly Road. Then South Street through to Cranford Avenue. And delays in East Perth East Parade southbound at the Grey Farmer Freeway 2. Anything else, call 9489 1777. Plateful Perth is here only till the end of August. 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
2: All right, here we go. 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
3: Ken's in Harrisdale. G'day, Ken.
19: Hey, guys, Sean. How are you this morning?
3: Bloody brilliant.
2: Oh, Ken, you're up and about this morning?
19: Trying to be sometimes.
2: Yeah, that's the spirit. All
19: the
2: right.
19: The weekend's around the corner.
2: I know, right? We're all excited about that, Ken. Okay, you would be happy to win $1,000 right now?
19: Oh, I would love to. Mm.
2: All right, here we go. Upper Graves is $1,000 cash for the game of WA Too Easy. Thanks to Clean Heat, our contestants are standing by.
3: Ken's in Harrisdale. G'day, Ken.
19: Hey, guys, Sean. How are you this morning?
3: Bloody brilliant.
2: Oh, Ken, you're up and about this morning?
19: Trying to be sometimes.
2: Yeah,

0: Jason and Yanchep. Jason, $1,000 for you on a Friday. Sounds good.
1: That sounds excellent.
0: What would you do? Down tools straight away?
1: I'd probably blow it on the kids, actually, I reckon.
2: Oh, Jason. Dad, you know why? Because Father's Day is just around the corner and this is an investment in his future
0: good
2: happiness.
0: Thinking.
2: Yeah,
0: good
2: see?
0: Thinking.
2: I like the way you think, Jace. All right, here's what's going to happen. You're each going to get 30 seconds to answer as many questions as possible. Ken, all of your questions, the answers will start with W. And Jason, all of your answers will start with A. Okay, Ken, you're going to be going first.
3: Okay.
2: So remember, all of the answers start with W. Your time will start at the end of the first question. And Ken, because I'm losing my voice a little bit, Sean's going to be asking the question. So
0: good luck deciphering them.
2: I'm sorry about that. It'll be the same for Jason, though. So equal playing field. All right. Are you ready?
3: Make it work.
2: Yeah, exactly. Yes. Are you ready, Sean?
0: Yes.
2: Are you ready, Ken?
3: Yes.
2: All right.
0: First question. What popular tennis tournament in London is played on grass courts?
3: Wimbledon?
2: Yes.
0: Yes. What event takes place when two people get married?
3: Wedding?
2: Yes.
0: Yes. What Perth suburb sits next to Subiaco and West Leederville?
3: West Perth?
2: No, it's Wembley. Wembley.
0: What Australian slang word means a small town in the middle of nowhere?
3: Wimbledon.
2: Yes.
0: Correct. What X-Men character has retractable claw blades?
3: Wolverine?
2: Yes.
0: What season of the year comes after autumn?
3: Winter?
2: Yes.
0: What Nintendo video game console released in 2006 featured motion controls?
3: Wii.
2: Are we playing Wii, Amy? No, Amy said you didn't get in time, but you did very well, Ken. You scored 5.
0: Amy.
2: You missed out on the Perth suburb next to Subiaco and West Leederville is Wembley.
0: I thought you were harsh then. Okay. She doesn't care, mate. Ken, she doesn't care about you or anything.
2: Okay. Jason, the score to beat is 5. You can do it, Jace.
1: You did well.
0: Have you stretched, Jess?
2: Well.
0: Hamstring awareness. We're all concerned about that, aren't we?
2: Yes, always.
0: Okay.
2: All right, Jason.
0: Shenanigans.
2: Your time, your 30 seconds will start at the end of the first question.
0: What 2009 James Cameron sci-fi film is set on the lush alien moon Pandora?
1: Pass.
0: What green vegetable consists of edible spears with pointed tips?
1: Asparagus.
2: Yes.
0: Which continent in the Sahara Desert is the Sahara Desert located in?
1: Asia.
2: Incorrect. Correct.
0: What race course is in Perth's southern suburbs?
1: Race course. Pass.
0: What pop star is behind hits like No Tears Left to Cry and Thank You Next?
1: I can't remember her name. Pass.
0: What vehicle with sirens and flashing lights transports people to hospital?
1: Ambulance.
0: We're going to give you that one.
2: Even though it was well and truly after the buzzer. Jace, just to go through, Avatar was that movie. Yes. And even though Sean completely duffed the asking of it, the time hadn't started. So that didn't blow
0: that
2: it. Yes, so the Sahara's in Africa. The race course is Ascot. And the pop star is Ariana Grande. I know. Jace, no surprises here, but Ken won.
0: Big Ken!
2: Ken, you did it!
3: Hey, excellent. Thanks so much, guys.
0: Good on you, buddy.
2: Well played. And I think probably if we think about it, we should have paid West Perth. It's just on the other side. So luckily it didn't come down to that. Ken, you've scored $1,000 cash from Clean Heat.
3: Oh, that is amazing.
0: Your BSB.
2: Now you've got to make plans for it, Ken.
3: Oh, I'm sure my wife will think of something very quickly.
2: That's the spirit.
0: Leave the state.
2: It's cool.
0: You'll never know.
2: Sean, that's your policy, is it? Okay, good to know. Ken's a winner, everybody. Well played. Somba right now. This is Homewrecker. It's 21 past 8 on Nova.

0: That's Talk to You from Another and 54 Ultra. It's 27 past 8. Nat and Sean for Shell Ready Express. Sean, you probably don't do this very often. Do you own any white pants?
1: Please. I want to.
0: You want to be that guy?
1: But I get mercilessly bullied by my friends.
0: Oh.
1: But I want to.
0: You'd be a white linen pant guy at Rotto, for example, I reckon, just sauntering in your boat shoes.
1: I think, pink shirt. Again, Rotto, the people would go for me.
0: What about white?
1: I'd go for me.
0: What about a pair of white shorts?
1: Yes.
0: You could do that, couldn't you?
1: Yes, and I've done that with a pastel shirt.
0: Yeah, right. So you could do that.
1: It's between me and you, by the way.
0: Don't tell him.
1: I don't want to be run out of
0: town. Don't tell any of his former teammates.
1: Not when the finals are upon us. Don't let me run out of town.
0: So on the weekend, as you know, I went to Adelaide with two of my girlfriends and we were having girls' weekend and I took a pair of white jeans and I thought there was one day we were going to go down to Henley Beach for lunch.
1: Lovely.
0: And I thought, that is it. It was only about 16, 17 degrees. I thought, this is a white jeans day. So I changed into my white jeans and I had a red shirt and then a little blue jacket over the top, sort of red, white and blue, very nautical.
1: Mm-hmm.
0: It's feeling very nautical.
1: Why not?
0: And before we left, we were just kind of just chilling on the couch. And after a bit, I got up and I looked back at the couch and saw that there were remnants of the previous night's chocolate.
1: Oh, from the Netflix night.
0: And I had been sitting on those in my white jeans. And I thought, oh, this can't be good. And I said to my mate, Tanya, I said, I think I just sat in chocolate. And I turned around and she like just about fell off her chair laughing. And she said, it definitely looks like you've pooed yourself.
1: Oh.
0: And so I literally just walked in, took the white jeans off that I packed, took all the way over there, had to then take them all the way home again and wash them with them in the nappy. It was like a nappy sand doorstop challenge. And I just go, why did I bother buying white pants? Why do I think that I have the audacity, the arrogance to put myself in white pants when I know what I'm like?
1: But I feel that taking on the challenge and you getting through the challenge would just, that would
0: a
1: be
0: major
1: a momentous
0: achievement. It's a mountain that's too high for me to climb, Sean. I'm a bit like you in a white t-shirt because you managed to get stains on things and without even realising.
1: Yeah,
0: I don't have a clue.
1: Oh, I normally come in with half a tube of toothpaste on me.
0: So you say that's what it is? Yeah. Yes. Yeah. And it's extraordinary that it happens every time.
1: Yeah. So can you imagine me in white pants if you can't get through a day? Jeez.
0: Don't be foolhardy.
2: Didn't Aaron Patterson come a little bit unstuck? Wasn't there a white pants?
0: Yes, look, but this is part of the prosecution's case was that she claimed to have explosive diarrhea the next day, but she was pictured wearing white pants. You just wouldn't. You know what I mean? Like, as a woman, you just wouldn't.
1: Come undone with the bloody white pants.
0: Exactly, yeah. don't allegedly murder your husband's family and don't sit in chocolate. Two of my tips if you're wearing white pants.
3: 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Broken down truck in Brentwood, Leach Highway, eastbound at Mullying Road. It's reduced to a single lane by incident response. It is heavy back to Winthrop Drive. And still emergency water corp works in the CBD. Murray Street closed westbound between Pierce Street and Barrack Street. Anything else, call 9489 1777. Whether you're moving, decluttering your home or office, or heading overseas, let Storage King help you start your new chapter. Stuff it, live more, search Storage King today. Mostly sunny today, heading for a top of 23, and right now it's 12 degrees on Nova 937.
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5: Good morning, it's Mike Humphrey with you. The woman at the centre of a sexual assault allegation linking five Sydney Swan AFL players says she doesn't want any money and that all she cares about is justice. Victoria Police are currently investigating the alleged incident that occurred at a Melbourne hotel on Monday. With no arrests yet made, Sydney Swan's captain Callum Mills, who isn't part of the allegations, is expected to address the media at 10:30 Australian Eastern Standard Time. Prime Minister Anthony Albanese has conceded appearing on the Bush Deep podcast was a mistake. The interview with comedian Nikki Osborne landing Albo in hot water over comments surrounding Kylie Minogue and a pair of melons gifted to him by the Japanese PM. The Prime Minister telling the ABC he was trying to reach a different audience and that if he could, he would rewind the clock. It's been revealed Meghan Markle has been offered a role in an upcoming project in the UK. Reports suggest it's one of the main reasons Meghan and Harry are moving back to Britain with their kids. The decision to come back has reportedly left the royal family blindsided, with the King only notified earlier this week. Still overseas, a Russian attack on critical infrastructure in Kiev has killed at least 17 people with 40 injured. And Rod Stewart is about to become a grandpa again. His daughter Kimberly has revealed she's pregnant with baby number 3 and says she's expecting a girl. Nova Sport is up next.
4: Dale Alcock Holmes. Peace of mind from a team that stays by your side for all the days you need support after moving in. BC 5409.
6: Nova Sport.
1: Footy first, both our WA teams will play their final home and away games of the season. The Dockers in action tomorrow. They're up against Carlton. They've rested 3 players. West Coast hosts Hawthorn in the late game Sunday. They have a 25-man squad. It'll be trimmed later the Savo. Meanwhile, the Saints' disappointing season has come to an end with a loss last night to the Gold Coast Suns. Coach Ross Lyon says it's been a tough way to finish.
7: We were disappointed tonight, to be fair. And credit to the Gold Coast, I thought their intensity and hardness was at what we would have been chasing. And then there was some really sloppy turnovers in the back half that you just can't survive. They're just not at the level, to be honest. And somewhere we've been really strong all year, our centre square bounce, they took us to the absolute cleaners.
1: The Kookaburras have fought back to secure a 2-2 draw against South Africa at the Men's Hockey World Cup. And the US Open Tennis has announced a prize pool increase of 20% to $108 million. It means the men and women's singles champion will walk away with $5.5 million each. That's the latest in sport. You're up to date on Nova.
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4: 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And Sean.
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0: It's 26 to 9. Nat and Sean with you. We did talk about it early this morning. So it's High Rocks starts today. 11,000 people are doing High Rocks Perth. 11,000.
1: Hey, good on you guys. Good on you.
0: Nobody in this room.
1: No way.
0: Amy's the most likely because she's fit as. But that's a lot of people. Next year, Amy, next year she's committed.
1: Try getting a physio appointment next week. Good luck.
0: That's a great point. Hey, coming up next, we're going to ring the school that we're headed to for book club next week. We can't wait. Here's the Pussycat Dolls and Bust.

0: 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Every story begins with building language, literacy and flourishing futures.
1: This time next week, we're going to be doing our book week show from a school somewhere here in Perth.
2: That's cool. We can't wait. It's going to be a great day.
1: I know. I said before book club, but I believe there's going to be less wine and cheese at the school next week.
2: We don't know how this school rolls.
1: That's a great point. Shall we ring them and tell them the good news?
2: Absolutely.
1: All right.
2: Let's
1: dial away. Here we go.
2: All right.
1: Okay.
3: Good morning, Anzac Terrace Primary School. This is Nicole.
1: Oh, hello. Would I be able to speak to Mrs. McAlpine, please?
3: I think she's in a PL. Can I ask who's calling?
1: It's Nat and Sean from Nova here.
3: No way.
2: Yes way.
3: That's so exciting. She said if you call to interrupt us.
2: Oh, okay. Wow, this is good timing. The P&L meeting is done.
1: I was going to say I was just a concerned parent, but obviously we've gone
3: that wouldn't get
1: one
3: through.
1: Better.
3: No.
2: I'm a concerned parent, but nothing going on with your school.
3: Amazing. Thanks, Sean. All right, I'll put you through.
1: Thank you.
4: Hello, Amanda speaking.
1: Good morning, Mrs. McAlpine.
4: Hello.
1: It's Nat and Sean from Nova here. How are you?
4: I'm good, thank you. How are you?
1: Great.
2: Oh, we're wonderful.
1: We were wondering if we would be able to come to your school for book week, please.
4: Oh, my goodness. We would love that. That would be amazing.
2: Well, the good news is we're going to bring our good friend Joel Creasy with us as well. Are you up for that?
4: Oh, I think we can accommodate Joel as well.
1: Excellent. Now,
4: that's awesome.
1: Yes, we're very excited to come and visit Anzac Terrace Primary School. What have you got to offer for us? Tell us about your school.
4: We have a beautiful little school here. We're settled in Bassendean in a nice little leafy green school.
2: Yeah.
4: We've got beautiful surroundings. We have a amazing undercover area where you guys can host your show.
1: Great. Right.
4: We have 367 kids here.
2: Wow, that's cute.
4: We'll be super excited to have you here.
1: Yeah, can't wait.
4: And, our book week parade that we do is pretty awesome. The kids get right into it. We have parents do some amazing costumes here.
1: Great.
2: Well,
1: we are very
2: excited about coming, Mrs. McAlpine. What about the teachers? How do they put in on the day? Are they pretty handy?
4: Yeah, we're pretty good. I know we've got some. So this year for our book week costumes, we're kind of going in like our year levels or our little cohorts, our teaching blocks. I know in our early childhood they're doing the Hungry Caterpillar, so they're all dressing up themed around that. I think we've got a Charlie and the Chocolate Factory one.
2: Yeah.
4: So, everyone does get on board and gets dressed up.
1: Yeah, great. Now, we do bring a sizable cheque with us for $5,000. Is there anything that your school needs that you might be spending that money on?
4: Look, we have had a little discussion around that and we are thinking that we would put some stuff in our library. We've
1: Amazing.
4: Got a pretty big library at the moment, but just some additional features that we'd like to put in there just to make it a little bit better for our kids.
2: Yeah, and maybe a couple of Eskies for the staff room, possibly.
4: Possibly, Sean. That sounds great.
1: some cream biscuits rather than
2: we're getting fancy now.
1: Exactly.
4: Yeah, we'll get the fancy biscuits for that week.
1: Yeah.
2: Amanda, we are bringing Joel, as I mentioned earlier before. Yes. He's sick for a tuck shop. Do you have a tuck shop and what do you serve there?
4: We don't. We do have a canteen on site, but currently we're not running out of that. We have a company that provides us with our lunch orders.
2: Do they do a sausage roll?
4: They do a sausage roll,
2: So I just got to let him know. He likes a sausage roll and a choc milk, just to get, kick his day off.
4: Yeah, I like that.
1: And he said he is going to bring heaps of sugar to give to the kids just before we leave. Is that cool?
4: Yeah, that's fine. No worries. They'll be fine. They'll be pretty excited that day anyway. Let's go with the sugar.
1: We'll wind them all up and then we'll go home and leave you to it.
4: And then we'll send them all to class.
2: Oh, well, it sounds like a date.
4: Oh, it sounds awesome. We're so excited.
1: Yeah, and we're going to bring the coffees. So for you guys, for us, for the parents, everybody, maybe not the kids, but everyone else, free coffees on us.
4: That sounds like a good selling point as well.
1: I know, right? We can't wait. Mrs. McAlpine, we'll be seeing you for book week. soon.
4: That's awesome. Thank you so much. We're excited.
2: Have a great day.
4: You too. We can't wait to have you here.
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1: Nova 937. How delightful is Mrs. McAlpine, by the way?
2: Oh, lovely.
1: 23 and mostly sunny today. Bright blue skies. Hope it's as good next Friday.
2: God, Sean. I don't want to jinx it, but it looks like it's going to be okay.
1: Oh, okay, well, that's good. That's ruined it. Okay, it's going to be torrential rain. Possible shower in 22 tomorrow, and then a mostly sunny 20 on Sunday. Here's Christy with the latest.
5: In very good news, the earlier broken down truck in Brentwood Leach Highway eastbound at Mulgeen Road has now been cleared. However, there are still delays back to Winthrop Drive and emergency water corp work still in the Perth CBD. Murray Street closed westbound between Pierce Street and Barrack Street. Freeway southbound under speed at Burns Beach Road. Freeway northbound Anketell Road through to Rolly Road and approaching Canning Highway. Row Highway slow in both directions at Tonkin Highway and again at the Great Eastern Highway bypass in Hazelmere. Anything else, call 9489-1777. Census night was Tuesday, the 11th of August. There's still time to complete. In the census, every answer matters. Authorised by the Australian Bureau of Statistics, Canberra.
1: Thanks so much, Christy. Coming up shortly, some sport from our friend Sean.
2: Yeah, a lot happening this weekend with the final round of the AFL. Some players moving. The WAFLW grand final as well, Nat.
1: W's
2: a lot
1: everywhere.
2: Of words, a lot of letters, isn't there? Heaps, yes, all indeed. The letters.
0: Nathan, Nat and Sean.
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5: Hey, good luck to the girls who are playing in the WAFLW Grand Final.
6: Which team's playing?
5: The Mighty Black Ducks.
6: Yes.
5: The Mighty Sharkies.
6: Yes.
5: Come on, girls, let's get around them. And the Sharks got there by playing in double extra time.
6: Golden point.
5: Golden point.
6: Isn't that extraordinary?
5: One of the Teagles scored the goal.
7: The skipper. Good Geelong Northampton girl. That one too. Tiani. Great kick.
5: Teagle. If you're driving up the Northwest Highway and you're going through Northampton, you'll see Teagle Road on the left-hand side.
6: Yeah,
5: Very famous name and around there. Plenty of East Fremantle Teagles have done the job. Good luck to the girls who are playing on that. A lot of effort goes into getting to this point of the season, and hope they put on a great show, and whoever wins wins. Hope Sharks go Sharks.
6: Go Swannies, if you're going to be like that.
5: Has Esperance stayed with the Black Ducks, or they moved to Subiaco?
6: I'm not 100% sure.
5: We'll have to test the boundaries, everybody, but if you do know, let us know, 13, 24, 10. So the AFL kicked off last night, and they're trying to put the Sydney Swans, well, they're not. They're not putting that to side, but the competition must go on.
6: Yeah,
5: so
6: 100%.
5: Last night we saw that the Gold Coast Suns played St Kilda, a bit of a dead rubber. Of course, Bradley Hill playing his 300th
6: is amazing, yeah.
5: Incredible stuff.
6: Yeah, and he got 42 touches. Healy.
5: Yes, he has been in outstanding form.
6: Yeah.
5: He has been amazing, and he keeps running and playing and going on forever. So good luck to Brad. I hope he continues doing it for many, many years.
6: Yep.
5: Pretty boring game. What comes out of it, though, is that a few players are going to be playing their last game.
6: Yeah, right.
5: Because you always think. And one conversation before, and it wasn't to do with these teams, was the fact that Zach Butters won't be playing at the Port Adelaide football.
6: He will be going elsewhere, and there'd be a few teams putting their hand up for him.
5: Yeah, he was originally going to go to the Western Bulldogs. He was a fan of theirs as a kid, but they're saying Geelong are swooping in massively.
6: Of course they
5: at the
6: are.
5: Moment.
6: They're just so good at it, aren't they?
5: They do it every time.
6: Like, hey, do you like waves? Come here.
5: Yeah. I don't even know if he does, but you get lured into
6: it. I don't either, but I go, I would like to live down there near the waves.
5: Oh, I would
6: even though
5: too.
6: I don't surf, I like to look at them.
5: You know what else they do? Because they have a mature age group, they always... their senior players will always take a wage cut to fit players in.
6: And
5: it's been their way for a long, long
6: Danger's
5: time.
6: Danger's been playing for free for years.
5: Do you reckon?
6: No.
5: There's a number of other players that are going to be moving on, always a retirement along the journey, and I'm just looking for one because I totally forgot his name already. But one of the Gold Coast Suns guys will be leaving, and I don't know why.
6: Take your time.
5: This.
6: Yeah. We've got all morning.
5: Jeez, Ben King.
6: Okay. Yeah, he's quite well known, yeah.
5: He's won the Coleman Medal on a couple of occasions, and he'll be leaving.
6: Household name.
5: The Gold Coast Suns, Ben King. So I believe he's going to go to Hawthorn for over $1 million a season.
6: Yeah, right.
5: He'd get that paid on the Gold Coast, by the way, but he's decided to come back home to Melbourne and play. So big movement from him and Zach Butter. So teams will have to get prepared to...
6: Yes, jockeying for position now, aren't they?
5: Definitely. Yeah. It's time of year. By the way, I remember when Peter Bell was doing a lot of this recruiting stuff and list management and whatnot. The year before is when they set everything up.
6: Yes, 100%.
5: We're going to see it inside of a 72-hour period where there'll be a flurry of trades, although it goes for a week, but it'll be a flurry
6: of groundwork has been done over the last 12 months for sure, right?
5: Yes.
6: Yeah, there's rarely any surprises at that during that period, isn't there?
5: No, not at all.
6: Sometimes a deal doesn't get done, and that can be a surprise. You know,
5: Zach Merritt's
6: a good example of that. But
5: so he'll be leaving Essendon as well.
6: Yeah,
5: and they'll once the coach gets in place, they'll do what Stephen King did at Melbourne, just accept it and go with it. If people aren't going to be here,
6: that's right. If you don't want to be here, then there's no point.
5: Yeah,
6: so off you trot.
5: Yeah, most definitely.
6: Yeah,
5: and finally, the US Open upped its prize money by 20%, and I think the US Open has been lagging a fair bit in terms of the majors. And the Oz Open, by the other standards, has always been like a bit of a leader in this part.
6: Yeah.
5: So they've upped it to $108 million Australian dollars, which isn't bad. $5.5 million Australian dollars for first prize.
6: Yeah, I'd take that.
5: You take it.
6: It's like winning lotto, right?
5: I know.
6: It's like winning lotto, except that that's their job and there's plenty more opportunities to win that all over again.
5: Crazy
6: stuff. Amazing. You just have to be really good at tennis, which none of us are.
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24: 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A crash on the Mitchell Freeway southbound before Nearabup Road in Nearabup. A traffic hazard with debris on Roe Highway southbound after Tonkin Highway, Wattle Grove. And emergency works. Murray Street closed westbound between Pier Street and Barrack Street in the city. Waterport working on site. Mitchell is under speed at Nearabup Road and Burns Beach Road inbound. Also Warwick Road to Reed Highway. Look, Banana busy. Ankstall Road to Rowley Road and Leach Highway to Cranford Avenue. Anything else, call 9489-1777. 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Right now it's 15 degrees on Nova 937.
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2: Good morning, it's Mike Humphrey with you. South Australia is now recording over 1,000 dead birds across three mass mortality events as bird flu continues to spread. It comes as Tasmania investigates the death of 28 fairy penguins on Kangaroo Island in the Bass Strait. The deadly H5N1 strain gaining pace across the country, Queensland recording its first case earlier in the week. Meanwhile, the PM has weighed in on the Sydney Swans AFL scandal, Anthony Albanese labelling the behaviour of the Sydney Five as completely unacceptable, adding others must simply do better when it comes to the treatment of women. Sydney's captain Callum Mills, who isn't caught up in the allegations, is addressing the media later. A Perth father has died after allegedly being set upon by a group of Australians whilst on holiday in Bali 10 days ago. Paul Dugan underwent extensive surgery after the attack at Kootobar. A fundraiser to help the family's medical bills set up online with over $60,000 now raised. Overseas, fresh economic sanctions are on the way for Iran, with President Trump vowing to squash its economy and collapse its regime. It comes as the US-imposed deadline for a peace deal between the two countries ended earlier this week. And Harry and Meghan's pending move back to the UK could be linked to a new work opportunity. There's talk Meghan Markle has been offered a role on an upcoming project that is based in the UK. Nova Sport is up next.
1: Nova Sport.
5: The final round of the AFL season got underway last night with the Gold Coast getting the bickies over the Saints. Both teams had disappointing years. Suns boss Damien Hardwick says he has a positive outlook for 2027.
7: Outside of Essendon and West Coast, we played the most teenagers in the game. And so obviously when you do that, your dynamic of your list does change a bit and the educational aspect can fall away at various stages. But what we do know, every guy that came in or every player that came in, they showed us they're going to be something pretty special, I reckon, moving forwards.
5: Green Shoots is saying, tomorrow Fremantle are away to Carlton. They've made three changes, Heath Chapman, Sam Switkowski and Jai Amos to be rested. They'll be replaced by McVee, Banfield and Murray. The Eagles host Hawthorn on Sunday. They've selected a 25-man squad. That'll be trimmed later this afternoon. Over to cricket, the Aussies will train today ahead of tomorrow's second test against Bangladesh in Mackay. Matt Renshaw is preparing to play his first test in 3 years. He will open. And in Formula One racing, four-time world champion Max Verstappen has extended his contract with Red Bull Racing. The Dutchman will continue racing with the squad until at least 2030. That's the latest in sport. You're up to date on Nova.
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0: Nathan, Nat and Sean are nearly done. 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
6: It's 9:05. Nat and Sean with you. We are about to start our weekend. Next week, we announced earlier this morning that Anzac Terrace Primary School in Bassendean is where we're going to be going for book week. So I've got book club on my mind because I'm hosting book club at mine tonight.
5: And you got to bake a cake.
6: I am going to bake a cake. I'm going to bake a cake during the book club, which is, I don't know if anyone's ever attempted that before.
5: I like that. I don't think you have to have a house. I don't know, have you thought about this before? Because this is how my household rolls. When people walk in, it's like magically everything disappears because Megan's done all the work before.
6: Yes.
5: But I don't mind having a conversation and you're making a cake or doing a salad in front of me.
6: I would never do a salad in front of you, Sean. We don't have that sort of relationship.
5: Come on, mate. We've been together that long. You still won't do a salad in front of me?
6: I'm not going to dress it or undress it in front of you. Hello, Ross.
28: Good time to come in. Hello,
5: yay, Roscoe.
28: I do want to quickly shout out to my dry cleaner in Subi Coco's because I went in this morning. Yeah. I got recognised. He goes, are you Russell from the radio?
5: Russell. did you go with it?
28: No.
6: And then he said,
28: sorry, I pressed that off early.
6: And then he said, what are all these stains, mate?
28: Hey. No, none of that. I pressed the wrong button, so I'm just going to get back into this. Have a good weekend, guys.
5: Rewind.

Sabrina at Nova, happy Friday. What a day as well. Sunny, 23 degrees today. Possible shower tomorrow, only up to a mill though. 23 Sunday for the Eagles Hawthorn game. Mostly sunny, 20 degrees. 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Your chance to get involved in that about 10 minutes from now. At

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2: Nice. Good luck at work today. Thank you for listening to Nova. You are now in for our Cash or the Cars.
3: Fantastic.
2: And hello, who we got here?
4: Sharon.
2: Sharon, you are in as well. What would you pick? Two cars or a mystery cash amount?
4: Oh, I think might have to go to cars.
2: Yeah. Not a bad one. Worth over 70 grand. Good luck.
4: Yeah, thank you so much.
2: And Rachel in Woodridge.
5: Hello, nice speaking to you today.
2: Well, that's a good, polite way to start. You are in for the competition.
5: Yay! I want the car.
2: Noted. I'll make it cars. You want the cars?
5: Cars. Yeah. Is it two?
2: Yeah, two cars.
5: I'm in. Oh, my God. This is embarrassing. I'm in for two.
2: Yeah, worth over 70 grand. Rach, you're in. Good luck.
5: Thank you so much. Have a great day.
2: Everyone else, more chances, more blitzes all day. 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
5: Nova 937.
11: Got a crash here to be cleared away. Tonkin Highway, northbound Leach Highway through Cloverdale. It's reduced to a single lane. Emergency services are there and traffic is heavy on approach. And also emergency works, Murray Street. It's closed westbound between Pier Street and Barrack Street in the Perth CBD. Watercorp is there. And a breakdown, Roe Highway eastbound around Kenwick, Lincoln, Beckenham. Vehicles in the left emergency lane. Mitchell Freeway southbound is under speed at Reed Highway. Graham Farmer Freeway slow westbound at the entrance. Northbridge Tunnel also slow westbound. And Tonkin Highway not too bad. Anything else? 9489. 777. The Premier League returns to Stan Sport on Saturday. 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Sunny today, top of 23. Tomorrow, possible shower and 23. Right now, 15 on Nova 937.
27: Friday weather is on as well. Sunny, 23 today. I get to play Black Box right on time as part of 9 minutes of No Boy Jams in minutes. And of course, cash or the cars. Two brand new cars with over 70 grand or a mystery cash amount. Blitz again around 10:30 and music all day at Nova. Yeah.

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0: a song, Craig David, wrapping up 9 minutes, Nova Boy Jams. This is Ross, Tanya Jandakot. Been calling a little bit for Nova's Cash or the Cast. Disappointed in me. I haven't been getting to your phone calls, have I?
1: No.
0: I'll have to lift my game, and I apologise for that. You know, it's not
1: you're
0: like
1: you're going to have to lift your game,
0: yeah,
1: big time.
0: I'm not trying to let you down, which I obviously have, but
1: sure.
0: Like, I'll do my best. Apologies. Keep trying. Okay. Never give up.
1: Thank you.
0: I hate when people are mad at me. Another blitz in about 15 minutes. Musical Friday. Olivia Rodrigo in minutes.
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1: All right, so they call it Fri-yay. My six-year-old asked me why. I said, because it's Friday and it's a yay. Not a term I usually use, but bring on the weekend. Hello, Susie in South Perth. Would you like to be involved in this?
2: Absolutely.
1: You're in. Good luck.
2: Thanks, Ross.
1: Hey, good morning, Graham and Averley. You're also in.
3: Excellent. Thank you very much.
1: And just a quick one. Do you ever use the word Fri-yay?
3: No.
1: Yeah, I didn't think you would. Can you just for my entertainment?
3: Fri-yay.
1: That was worth it. Good luck in this competition.
3: Excellent. Thank you.
1: And hello, Nat. Cash or the cars for you?
4: Cash, please.
1: Noted. You're in. Good luck.
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1: Everyone else, plenty more chances to get involved. 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

0: It's Tame Impala, Loser. And over, this is Ross this morning with Nathan, Nat and Sean. Walkley award-winning journalist Mark Fennell. Very interesting chat about AI. Check it out in the podcast. Also, funny bits in there.
1: I was at MIT in the US and I tried a pair of glasses that can quite literally can read my brain and I can basically mind-reading, control the drone with just my brain.
2: Yeah, that's
3: tell you
2: right.
3: What, we'd be off the air pretty quickly if it could read our thoughts right now.
0: That is absolutely true. The guys back Monday, a trip to Bali to go every day next week, and our child expert Maggie Dent to help us out. In the meantime, on the way, tonight's Friday track, K-pop Demon Hunters Golden. And can you pick this one? Oh, what a throwback. In minutes at Nova.
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32: Good morning. There are delays with a crash on Tonkin Highway heading northbound at Leach Highway, Cloverdale. A vehicle sitting in the left emergency lane. Avoid some debris. Tonkin Highway northbound before Abernethy Road, Kewdale. There's a tailgate sitting in the centre lane. The debris's been cleared from Roe Highway, westbound at South Street, Canningvale. That traffic's flowing okay. There are emergency works. It's got Murray Street closed, westbound between Pierce Street and Barrack Street in the city. Anything else, call 9489 1777. 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Today in Perth, continuing sunny, possible shower for Saturday, mostly sunny on Sunday. Today's top 23, 18 degrees now on Nova 937. Yeah.
33: Friday, what a Friday. Sunny, 23 today and on the way. Remember the R&B romanticness of Mario? Is that a word? Let Me Love You. That is in minutes. Cash or the Cars as well. Details on that. And a blitz around 11:30 at Nova. First.

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0: 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No

Melbourne at Nova, minutes away from... How good was Blue? All right. 9 minutes to the noughties. It's part of that. Actually, it's the next song straight after this. Still a great song. And Cash or the Cars. Another blitz of that. About 10, 15 from now. As we get into the Kid Laroi.

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2: 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I'll pass that pressure on to Kate. Good luck.
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0: Temper Trap. 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Potato, potato. No, they're very different. Self-aware. At Nova, this is Ross. Hey, a reminder this morning with Nathan and Sean. We're checking out the podcast. Very, very interesting chat all about AI with a Walkley Award-winning journalist, Mark Fennell. Although, as I said earlier, funny bits in there too.
1: I was at MIT in the US and I tried a pair of glasses that can quite literally can read my brain and I can basically mind reading, control the drone with just my brain.
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26: 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A breakdown has been cleared now. Mitchell Freeway northbound at Hutton Street, Osborne Park, so no delays there. Still dealing with a crash. Tonkin Highway southbound at Hale Road, Forest Field. That right turn lane is partially blocked. It's slow on the approach there. There's been a crash Leach Highway eastbound before Stock Road, Palmyra. A crash Tonkin Highway northbound at Leach Highway, Cloverdale. Anything else, call 948-9177. New Maximus Pink Lemonade, the perfect balance of pink and lemonade. 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Try it first at your local BP or IGA today. Today in Perth, continuing sunny, possible showers for Saturday. Today's top 23, 20 degrees now on Nova 937.
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29: G'day there, it's Mike Humphrey with you. Sydney Swans AFL coach Dean Cox and captain Callum Mills have addressed the media following the alleged sexual scandal that's been engulfing the club this week. Cox offering a simple apology.
30: We have some fantastic women working in our football club, both in the AFLW program and on staff, and our thoughts are with them, and I apologise to them, along with the women in the community, for the actions of the players.
29: Meanwhile, skipper Callum Mills was urging fans to come to this weekend's AFLW match between the Swans and the Kangaroos in a show of solidarity toward respect for women. In other news, over 1,000 crested terns have been found dead across 3 sites in South Australia. The deadly H5N1 bird flu virus, the suspected cause, Tasmania reporting 28 penguins dead on Kangaroo Island. The PM wishes he could wind back the clock with regards to his interview on the Bush Deep podcast, Anthony Albanese conceding it was a mistake. Overseas and court documents from Rupert Murdoch's succession case have been released in the US, a judge blocking son Lachlan's bid to solely inherit control of the media empire. Updating sport in the NRL, a packed out crowd expected at GIO Stadium tonight with Raiders fans bidding farewell to club legend Josh Pahalihi. Canberra taking on Brisbane, Pahalihi lacing up the boots for the 341st and final time. Tonight's other fixture sees the Dolphins clash with the Eels at Suncorp in the AFL, Collingwood hosting Brisbane at the MCG with ramifications for the top 4 and top 8. And now you're up to date on Nova.
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0: Weekend looking great today as well. Sunny, 23, maybe a tiny bit of rain around Saturday, but 23 degrees, only up to a mil. Sunday, 20, mostly sunny. Music till we get there. And competitions, cash or the cars. Another blitz for that and details around 12:30. Let's get back to the music. Som

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2: 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Happy Friday.
3: Happy Friday, Russ. How you going?
2: Good. Quick question. Everyone's talking about this Hyrox thing happening at PCEC this weekend. Are you getting involved?
3: No, I won't be getting involved in that. I'll be watching Rocket and Flames.
2: Oh, yeah, go the Flames because they're in the Nationals over East.
3: That's right.
2: Well done. Well done to you. So rather than doing exercise, you'll be watching people exercise.
3: Correct.
2: Yeah, you're my kind of gal. You're in the running to win this awesome competition. Well done.
3: Thank you so much.
2: And Olivia in Brabham, why would you like in on this competition?
4: Well, two cars would be nice.
2: They're very nice. They're worth over $70,000,
4: yeah.
2: Olivia.
4: They are, yeah.
2: Yeah. All right, in the running. Good luck.
4: Thank you very much.
2: And hello, Peter.
5: Hello, hello.
2: Hello, hello. Happy Friday. You're in the running. Good luck.
5: Thank you.
2: Everyone else, plenty more blitzers. 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

0: Hey, this is Ross. 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Joel Creasy's show is up next. Very, very funny man. Comedian Jim Owen is on the show. But have a great weekend. Have a great Friday, Arvo. Talk Monday. Fresh hits.
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24: 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Dealing with a crash on Leach Highway eastbound before Stock Road, Palmyra. That left lane's closed by incident response. On Tonkin Highway, it's quite heavy northbound from Orange Grove up through Welshpool Road East. Southbound delays through Wattle Grove too. Looks okay around the airport. Emergency works has Murray Street closed westbound between Pierce Street and Barrack Street in the city. On the freeway, it's slow. Southbound Mounts Bay Road through Millpoint Road. Southbound delays from Armadale Road too. 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Sunny for Perth today. Possible shower tomorrow. Right now 20 degrees on Nova 937.
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27: 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You get to feel exactly the way you feel. 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
34: It is midday on a Friday. How good does that feel? The whole weekend is ahead of us. Welcome to the Joel Creasy Show. Coming up today, I'm chatting to comedy legend. I know the word legend is thrown around, but this is very appropriate. Irish Aussie comedian Mr. Jim Owen is here for the entire show. But let's kick off our Friday lunch hour with Joel takes control of our first song. And we're rather proud of this one. Stay with me. It's Kim Cattrall, Samantha. It's her birthday today. She's turning 70. Happy birthday, Kim Cattrall, which of course made me think of Blue Cattrall. So I chose my favourite slash only song I know of theirs. It's Hit 'Em Up Style, in brackets, Oops, great breakup song on Nova. Happy birthday, Kim.
35: Why

0: favourite, Bruno Mars. I just might. It's the Joel Creasy Show on Nova, and we are joined in the studio by comedy legend Jim Owen. His show, Ballyhoo, is on tour right now around Australia. Tickets and info at jimowen.com. Hey, I just want to point out that I have read your full press release, because at the end...
1: I got a press release.
0: You have. Jim Owen says, does anyone ever read these things anyway? I'm sure they don't. If you got this far, then well done you.
1: Yeah, well done you. You probably went to the last lane. You haven't read it.
0: Yeah, let me just have a look at the other. No, I highlighted the Royal Variety performance.
1: Yes.
0: What's that like to do?
1: Quite nerve-wracking, yeah. And long, and ridiculously long.
0: Yeah.
1: I was on after Barry Manilow, so I'm geared up.
0: Oh, okay.
1: And at the end of his bit, which was a medley of all his big hits, he just does this little skip to the front of the stage and goes, I'm going to have to do that again. And the whole lot, this is like maybe 2 hours, 45 minutes into it. And everyone went, oh, God. But it went really well. And if you looked at that bill, you would think there's way too many comics. Because every time there's 10 comics. So every time there's a number, a comic. So, but the idea for the comic is that they go downstage and the back curtain comes in.
0: Right, okay.
1: And they strike.
0: Yeah.
1: Barry Manilow. I hope you struck him hard.
0: Can we strike Barry Manilow, please?
1: And then I could hear all the banging going on behind me. And then the curtain comes up and it's singing in the rain. With the full, you know, the full water coming down. But yeah, nice experience. Yeah, you know. It used to be a kingmaker, that show. Like, if you got on that show... and you did well, that would launch your career. But, you know, those shows just don't... Like Apollo, Live at the Apollo, that used to be a kingmaker.
0: I know.
1: They've axed that now.
0: I saw that's like as of very recently.
1: Yeah.
0: That was always on my dream list to do. I never got to do it. I was so bummed when I saw that. When did you do it?
1: I did it 3 times.
0: What Royal was at the Royal Variety performance you did?
1: It wasn't even a good one.
0: I was going to say...
1: Prince Andrew.
0: No!
2: No, it wasn't him. Pity. It was like Prince Anne.
0: Oh, well, she goes to everything. She's the busiest royal.
2: Yeah.
0: I mean, I've watched that documentary, The Crown. I seem to quite like Anne.
2: Right.
0: Yeah. Do you get any restrictions on what you can say at the Royal Variety? Like, are you allowed to swear?
2: No, we can't swear.
0: No.
2: And you have to nod, actually. You have to do that little curtsy to the Queen or the member of the royal family.
0: You curtsy? Do you bow or curtsy?
2: You just have to do a little acknowledgement. All right.
0: What did you think?
2: I can see you.
0: singing the rain's coming up, don't worry. All right, Jim Owen, stick around. I have to remind you about I don't know if you remember, what I accidentally did to you the first time we ever met. Here's Taylor Swift, probably one of your favourites, Jim. I knew it, I knew you on Nova.

0: and I'm so glad you'd forgotten, we were doing one of those gigs just before like a comedy festival gala, and everyone was on sort of trying out the material, and I had just finished and you just arrived, and I was putting on my jacket backstage and I was putting my arm through, and you were just behind me, and I fully punched you in the face. And I was quite early on in comedy. I was like, oh my God, I've just punched Jim Owen in the face, and we've never met before.
1: Did you go to Edinburgh one year?
0: I've done it once.
1: Yeah.
0: And I hated it.
1: Was it with Joan Rivers? I remember you supported Joan Rivers.
0: She
1: was there.
0: I went the year after she passed, or the year she did pass.
1: Right.
0: Yeah, because I was with her for a few years.
1: Right.
0: She taught me, the comedy hack she taught me, even at 81 when I was working with her, she'd be on her hands and knees with black cardboard and a white pen, and she'd write her set list out big on that, and then you'd lie on the stage, which is also black,
1: yeah,
0: and then no one can see it. You could just see the white writing.
1: Oh, that's
0: nice. I still do that one.
1: I've done chalk on the stage. When I went to Edinburgh, oh, I did just white chalk.
0: That's smart.
1: And, you know, different parts of the city. I know I have to move over here.
0: Yeah, if I want to know what the...
1: So how are you logging?
0: Yeah. Because there's nothing more obvious than when you've got on your stool and you're like taking a long sip of water and you're like, hang on, no, I'm just taking a really long...
1: Yeah.
0: Sip. That's how I drink water. Because you do something that I cannot do, but I admire in other comedians. You do proper observational comedy.
1: Right.
0: How do you do that? Because I cannot do that. I always think, oh, that's funny. And
1: I used to do it more, but I started scrolling on my phone, and scrolling just destroys creativity, I think. You know, you're in a zone. But I used to find that if I sat long enough, if you go looking for a joke, they just don't turn up. But
0: nah,
1: if you find that you're watching something, and then you, like, you're the first person to see the joke. You don't write the joke. You go, a thought comes in, you go, ah, oh, yeah. So it kind of lets it happen.
0: Yeah.
1: And then when you find yourself laughing at something, you go, right, what is it that I'm laughing at? And can I convey that? And the best ones are the things that are right in front of you.
0: 100%.
1: That are there, you know, and if no one else is talking about it, then you feel, you know, not only is it a good joke, but it's a unique topic.
0: That's why I admire observational comedy, because it's so far from what I do, but I love that sort of watching comedy where you can nudge your friend and be like, oh, we do that. It's just the most pure form of comedy, I think.
1: Well, the worst one for me is when I've got something about, no, that's not going to work. They're not going to get that. And then someone else does it, and you're like, oh my God.
0: No.
1: I've been thinking about that forever. I've been sitting on that. Oh, you idiot.
0: Yeah. I've overthought that one. Because you are like always on the road. I mean, you've got shows coming up. Noosa, Byron Bay, Sutherland, Burrell, Goulburn, Echuca and Shepparton. How many?
1: And then I go to the UK for 5 weeks. And I can do 90 gigs, and then if I go above that, I move into a different tax bracket.
0: Actually,
1: so people ask me how many gigs, and I can quite simply say to them, 90. I do 90.
0: It out.
1: Yeah.
0: Jim Owen, you're here in the studio. You're sticking around, and up next, I've been told I have to ask you about going to Live Aid back in 1985. Cast your mind back. Let's stick to 2026, though. It's Tate McRae. Just keep watching.

0: love that one. Fresh hit. I just like saying fresh hit. Moving to the Sun on Nova. It's the Joel Creasy Show, and I'm here with comedian Jim Owen. Janelle Koenig, who tours with you.
1: Yes.
0: Who
1: and you sometimes.
0: And me, yeah. And she works on all my shows. She does a spot on this show on Tuesdays. Told me to ask you about two things, about Live Aid.
1: Yeah, I went to Live Aid, yeah. Back in 1985.
0: Oh, my God. Who was on that lineup again? It was just like...
1: Everyone.
0: Insane. Yeah, everyone, right?
1: Sadie, I think, was the first... Because it was an all-day thing. And I was living in London. I just moved to London. I was 18 or 19. And then a couple of friends, one of them's father worked at a newspaper, so he got the tickets.
0: Great.
1: And he goes, would you be going... I've got three tickets. We were thinking to come over... I was in a bed sit, and they said, we'll sleep on the floor, and it's 25 quid. And I was like, 25 quid? Let me think about that. Let me think about that. So I had a real good thing about it, and I go, let's do it.
0: Yeah.
1: Anyway, they came over, and they were a wee bit older than me, and then they were still talking to me like they were like I was 15, so I got kind of annoyed with them.
0: Yeah, I get that.
1: And I went, I'm not having this. I'm not having you two. And they were standing right at the back. They came in at the side. It was rammed.
0: Yeah.
1: With the stands. You could just wander down because we were in early. There was no designated seats.
0: Oh, wow.
1: But they're doing this at the back. And I went, oh, no, I'm not having this. These two annoy me. So I took off doing that one shoulder getting past.
0: Sorry.
1: And I got very close to the front and there was this big hole, this big gap, and I thought, perfect. I got in there and then I realised why there was a big gap. This guy had a kid in his shoulders with a nappy. And I went, whoa! And then I looked at everyone laughed. Everyone's laughing at, you know, because they've all done it.
0: Yeah, Oh, it's his turn.
1: I would say, that's right. That's what Freddie Mercury was doing. No, hey, it was a kid. Where's the kid that shot himself? But anyway, no, that wasn't the very front. And then I spent a little bit longer getting to the front. And I stayed there the whole entire day.
0: Right.
1: Right up against the rails. And I had a pair of pumps on, these kind of sailor shoes, no socks, and they kind of stunk. So people kind of gave me, I had a little bit of room around me too. I had this little thing where people standing against me and they go, oh. Then at that point, they crossed to Philadelphia because it was on in Philadelphia.
0: It would
1: be interrupted, you know, the flow of the evening was being interrupted with watching these big screens. But it was a point where I realised the world and the distance between places became a lot smaller because Phil Collins was on. And then as he was on stage, Concorde flew over the stadium and kind of banked sideways.
0: Wow.
1: Did that right, just over the top of the stadium.
0: Incredible.
1: And then he went on Concorde, flew to Philadelphia, and then they were showing the telecast. And he's just playing drums at this band. You go, I saw him a moment ago, right here, right there.
0: That's insane.
1: And then that really kind of had a bizarre effect on me.
0: Jim Owen is here, and these stories are so good, so incredible. Back with more after this. I hear you have, I cannot believe it, a link to Prince, as in Prince, Purple Rain Prince. It's the Joel Creasy Show on Nova.
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0: the Joel Creasy Show on Nova, and I'm nearly out of here, but we've been catching up with the ever so hilarious comedy legend, Jim Owen. Do you have a link to Prince as well?
1: Yeah, well, I worked at concerts in London and he played Wembley six nights in a row, and
0: wow.
1: I worked at every one of them.
0: Really?
1: In the mosh pit.
0: And, what were you doing in the mosh pit?
1: Well, I was doing security, you know.
0: You were doing security?
1: Yeah. Well, you know, you showed people to their seats and then you just moved into that area.
0: Yeah, cool.
1: And it was like a religious experience.
0: Yeah.
1: Like, I really didn't think that much of Prince because the British press had mocked him.
0: Mm-hmm.
1: But when he could dance, like, he was such an amazing dancer.
0: Mm.
1: And then he did the sound check, so he got on the drums and someone shouted, "Do Raspberry Beret." And boom. Working part-time in a Bible town. Boss was supposed to get boom, boom, boom, boom, boom.
0: Wow.
1: And then over to the keyboard.
0: Yeah.
1: And like, anybody want to hear? And he just did all his song and then did the sound check.
0: That's so cool.
1: And then did the show, and that's the best concert I've ever been to.
0: Yeah, yeah. And you saw it six times. So that
1: six
0: is
1: times
0: a,
1: in a row.
0: Because I always think when I've got like someone doing my, you know, sound and stuff for a show that I'm doing for weeks on end, that poor person.
1: Yeah, yeah.
0: I've seen this every night. And when I hear if someone says, "Oh, your tech was laughing," that's the highest compliment.
1: You know, when I go and see a show, I always look over at the tech to see.
0: It's the giveaway, isn't it?
1: Yeah.
0: If they're on their phone.
1: To see how much ad-libbing or how chaotic the show is.
0: Yeah. Have you ever had any horror corporate? Do you do corporates?
1: Yeah.
0: Any horror one?
1: Oh, yeah.
0: Oh, God.
1: I got one for the Port Melbourne Cricket Club.
0: Great.
1: And I absolutely died. I did my first joke, which is always your best joke.
0: Yeah.
1: And it died.
0: Oh,
1: and then
0: no.
1: I did my last joke, which is always your second best joke.
0: Yeah.
1: Because you want to finish on a laugh.
0: Mm-hmm.
1: That died. And then I thought, I'm in trouble here. Then I did Bob's act. I did Bob Franklin's act. And this guy can walk. I had to tell Bob the next day that he had died in his ass.
0: And he doesn't get the pay either.
1: They didn't want to pay me either. Like that,
0: what?
1: Was, that was the other thing.
0: What? Wait, they were paying you, and then after they
1: said, yeah, they wouldn't pay. But I had nowhere to go. There was no backstage. I went into the toilets, and then everyone that was just they're going to the toilet, and they're going, "Geez,
0: oh
1: was,
0: no!"
1: That was, oh, and then they see me sitting there.
0: Is so brutal.
1: Yeah.
0: Jim Owen, you're an absolute legend. Thank you so much for coming in. I so appreciate it.
1: I hope we
0: it.
1: Didn't talk too much about comedy. And we talked to...
0: It's fascinating. Oh. We spoke about Prince.
1: Which Prince? Yeah. And Queen. The Royal Family.
0: Yeah.
1: Prince, Queen, the Royal Family.
0: We covered it. Thank you so much.
1: Thank you, Joel.
0: Listen to my full chat with Jim on the Joel Creasy Show podcast. I'll be back Monday. I'm off to do something like really exciting this weekend, which I'll tell you all about next week. Have a great weekend. Up next, the Creasy Swan Show.
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2: 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We've got some big delays now with a vehicle rollover crash on Kwinana Freeway northbound at Billia Drive Success. The right lanes are blocked. Ambulance and police are attending. Also a crash Charles Street. That's southbound at Green Street, North Perth. There's a breakdown South Street westbound before Kwinana Freeway Leeming. The right lane closed by incident response. Emergency works has Murray Street closed westbound between Pier Street and Barrack Street in the city. Lottery West's Millionaire Medley. 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Sunny today, maybe a shower or two tomorrow. Right now 22 degrees on Nova 937.
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3: With your 2 p.m. headlines, good afternoon, I'm Michelle Stevenson. The Swans captain says he was shocked and disappointed by revelations 5 players were involved in an alleged sexual assault. Victorian police are investigating the incident at the Melbourne Hotel on Sunday, while the men have now been stood down for the rest of the year. An alleged victim has spoken out, saying she feared for her life and there was more than 5 players involved. The Aviation Safety Watchdog is investigating a 4th incident at Sydney Airport in as many weeks. The ATSB says 2 flights almost collided on the tarmac after being given permission to taxi on Tuesday morning. Indonesian police are investigating the death of an Aussie man in Bali. According to family members, the Perth father was on holiday when he was allegedly assaulted at a bar. Subaru is accused of failing to give independent mechanics equal access to car repair info. The ACCC claims the manufacturer didn't offer up software and technical data the way it did to Subaru Australia dealerships. And Gracie Abrams has no bad blood with Taylor Swift, the singer instead describing her experience opening for the Grammy winners Eras Tour as a masterclass. And you're up to date on Nova.
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6: Greetings.
7: Good afternoon, Swanny.
6: We've got the Friday vibes, don't we?
7: We sure do.
6: I mean, I do love a Friday, and I've been unwell this week. I had food poisoning.
7: Yeah.
6: And proper, like,
7: heaving.
6: I slept outside the bathroom. I think that says it all.
7: Yeah, that's grim.
6: And when, because it all happened at night, right, my kids didn't know that I was unwell.
7: Didn't they?
6: No, not until they all woke up for school and Mum was dead in the hallway. So it's been a shock for all of us, and I'm really looking forward to, like, really properly looking after myself this weekend, doing very, very little and getting that last bit of voom back, you
7: know? You told them to, like, not disturb you and not ask for things?
6: Oh, that's not going to happen. But I can, of course, do that. What have you got on for the weekend?
7: I have my good mate Beck's hens tomorrow, a midday start, so I'm behaving tonight.
6: A midday start.
7: Yes. And it's a really tricky dress code, so I need to actually sit down and work out tonight what I'm wearing.
6: That a dress code that is tricky is one of the worst things
7: to
6: navigate.
7: I don't like dress codes.
6: No.
7: Just let me come as me.
6: Yeah, because you have to still look good.
7: Yeah.
6: That's the thing, you know? So I've got nothing on and you've got something on.
7: What have you got on? 13, 24, 10. Tell us. And maybe it'll inspire Chrissy to do something and leave the house.
6: Maybe.
7: Hey, also, after 3 o'clock, we've got another Jewel Basket air fryer from Cuisinart to give away, and some block contestants are joining us. Did you know?

0: love with Gracie Abrams' new album. Whoa.
1: I really need to do a deep dive on that.
0: Oh, my God, it's so good. You're listening to The Chrissy Swan Show on Nova. Let's hear from you. Say g'day. I've got nothing planned for the weekend, and it's kind of on purpose because I need to regroup my energy after being unwell for 2 days.
1: Well, Swanee, in honour of you, whoever gets on air with us today and say g'day is going to receive a $250 Hydrolite hydration pack.
0: I think you're going to need that given that you're going to a very big hens party.
1: Yes, I'm so excited about it. It's going to be so fun.
0: 13 24 10, call us and say g'day. Hey, Beck, what you got on for the weekend?
2: Happy Friday.
0: And to you.
2: I am going to puppy yoga for the first time ever.
0: What is puppy yoga?
2: It's where you do yoga and then they release all the little puppies and you end up playing with them whilst doing yoga.
0: That is so sweet. Is it in an outdoor area?
2: No, it's in a clinic.
0: Okay.
1: They're just going to come up and piss on you.
0: There'll be lots of those puppy pads around, you know, to absorb it all. Where are the puppies coming from?
2: They're from breeders and they come to the yoga just to, I guess, socialise before they go off to their real home.
0: Jack is physically recoiling at the thought of this, Beck.
1: Do you know why, Beck? Because the idea that with yoga, like, you're on a mat and you're on the floor and that, like, you're not bigger than them and they're just running all over you and, like, I don't know, it just wigs me out. But I'm not a pet guy. I love this for you, Beck.
2: Thank you.
1: You've got a Hydrolite hydration pack so you can recharge post-yoga.
0: I think I would love that. I like puppies. I like baby things.
1: I don't think you'd like it.
0: No?
1: No, I don't know why. I just think you'd be like, get off me.
0: Yeah, because what if they go crotch sniffing? It's the most embarrassing. Hey, Jay.
3: How are you?
0: Good. What are you up to this weekend?
3: I'm actually just chilling and I'm getting a removalist to pack all my stuff and move into a new house that I bought.
0: I'm sorry, how can you be chilling and moving house at the same time? They are mutually exclusive.
3: I source out all the work so I don't have to do anything. I bought my house in 2019 and I've worked FIFO mining my whole life and I've just retired from that, so I finally can move into the house.
0: Oh, my God, Jay, this is an amazing weekend for you.
3: I know.
0: Oh. Right? So when is the day, the moment that you can crack open a can of something cold and
3: tomorrow night.
0: Oh, Jay.
1: Heaven, what are you going to be cracking, Jay?
3: So I'd say bourbon. Yeah.
0: All right, great. Well, you are definitely going to need this Hydrolite pack, 100%.
1: Let's finish with Sarah on 13, 24, 10. Sarah, what's on this weekend?
4: I'm going to a hens weekend for my friends and the theme is pink and I'm not a pink person, so I had to go out and buy a pink dress and I looked like terrible and they only told us about the budget like 3 weeks before and I wasn't happy and it's going to be, I'm not looking forward to it.
0: Oh, I'm so glad that you got to unload all of that in one breath to us, Sarah. We really appreciate it. Jack is also going to a hens weekend and it seems to be a very difficult theme. What's your idea? Like, what's your opinion about themes in general?
4: It should just be like relaxed and chilled, and you shouldn't make the person or the people buy extra stuff. Like, by all means, buy for the hens, but not extra clothes or anything. You should just use what's in your cupboard, and
0: She feels very strongly about this.
1: I hope your hen is listening right now, Sarah, and gets this feedback straight from the horse's mouth. We're going to send you a $250 Hydrolite hydration pack that will help your hangover on Sunday.
4: Thank you.
0: And I feel like you're really going to need a lot of booze to get over the uncomfortable feelings of the pink dress.
1: Indeed. Hey, fresh from Tame Impala, it's called Loser.

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0: You're listening to the Chrissy Swan Show on Nova. We've spent a little bit of time already talking about hen's nights. At the other end of the spectrum are divorce parties, which are a growing event, a growing celebration.
1: Well, the divorce rate's only on the way up, right?
0: That's it. So that's the way.
1: You may as well celebrate either side.
0: Exactly. One of them has gone viral. A woman has celebrated her divorce. A massive turnout. All her friends are there at a bar in Chicago. And the star of the show in this reel is a framed picture of the top 10 things that her ex did that were the worst, the top 10 worst things her ex did. The reel does not show the list, so we are none the wiser, but we can only guess from the reactions of the guests reading the list, which, I mean, they vary from horror to slack-jawed shock.
1: And there's a few giggles in there. I quite enjoyed, there's a moment where the bartender of the pub that they are at is giggling and in shock reading the list. I also like the attention to detail here because you know how at a hen's party, like, the girls really go all out. Like, there's games, there's, like, gimmicky things around the room.
0: Sure,
1: there's balloons.
0: There's themed straws. Yes.
1: Here, this woman, Abby, has even gone to the trouble of buying easels, art easels, to display this list
0: well,
1: on.
0: Well, I mean, that's because there is no party without this list.
1: Yes.
0: That list is key. But I am losing my mind because I want to know what's on it. What could be so shocking?
1: There's got to be a cheating scandal on there.
0: There's got to be. But there's 10 things, top 10 things, and they're all shocking.
1: Wet towels?
0: Would you think that would make it?
1: I think so.
0: I feel like they're more scandalous than that.
1: But how can you have 10 wildly scandalous

0: things. That feels like too many.
1: Well, I think that's probably okay, given that the marriage ended in divorce. I think there must be at least 10.
0: 13, 24, 10.
1: Let's put together our list.
0: Yeah, like what would be on the top of your list from your ex?
1: What is the worst thing that they ever did?
0: Get specific. We'll take your calls after Bruno Mars here at Nova.

0: great song. You're
1: Alexis
0: listening.
1: Jordan.
0: Alexis Jordan, bring it. You're listening to the Chrissy Swan Show on Nova. We're talking divorce parties. A little video has gone viral of a woman's divorce party. Her name's Abby, and it's left us wanting more. She has hinted to the fact that her guests were privy to a top 10 list of terrible things that her ex did, but she hasn't been able to show us. But for legal reasons, she had to go on to explain. She's not allowed to show it.
1: Oh, wow. It's before the courts.
0: Well, because everyone's like, how very dare you? How we need to see it now. Like, we're desperate. And she's like, I can't. And then other commenters were going, here's a way around it. Why doesn't one of your guests post it? And then...
1: Great show.
0: It's not bad. But we're going to compile our own list in the absence of Abby's top 10 indiscretions that her husband, ex-husband, committed. We are taking yours, 13, 24, 10. Kaylee, what would be put on that list?
2: My husband at the time had an affair while I was pregnant.
0: What a dog!
2: Came to the delivery berth while I was delivery room while I was in labour, midst labour, like full blown labour. He looks at me and says, "If you have a girl, I will stay with you. If you have a boy, I am choosing her, the other woman."
1: What,
0: Kaylee? Are you serious?
2: I swear on my children's lives.
1: What did you say?
2: Was the actual conversation.
1: What did you say back?
2: I was like in shock. I didn't even know what to say. I was like, are you actually serious right now? And the most heartbreaking point was, because I obviously was so hormonal, when the doctors handed me my beautiful baby boy, he took that moment away from me, because it wasn't a beautiful moment for me. It was, this child has now ended my marriage.
0: Kaylee.
2: And I will never forgive him for that, ever. 18 years later.
0: No, you must not. That is unforgivable. I can't believe it. And also, how very dare, like, where are you in this? Oh, if you do this, I'm going to stay. If you do that, what about this man? Regardless of what comes out, you're gone.
2: He is definitely gone. There is zero contact. My children and I are very, very happy, and he is definitely not in the picture.
0: Yuck.
1: Wow.
0: Did his relationship with his lady last?
2: They are still together, and eventually, after, I believe, a long time of them being together, they did eventually have a child of their own. And as karma would have it, they had a boy.
1: That is insane.
0: Oh, I mean, can it get worse than that?
1: Kaylee, I'm going to send you a $200 gift pack from Coco
0: Black. Isn't it astonishing what people will do to each other? That is amazing to me.
1: At a time like that too.
0: Yeah.
1: Like, that's disgusting.
0: It is. Oh, my God. I'm speechless. Anna, surely it can't get worse than that with you.
3: Well, I'm not going to go into what he did. I would love to share my divorce party story because yes. I've only just had mine 2 weeks ago.
0: Well, is it congratulations?
3: Oh, definitely.
0: Okay, all right.
3: Congratulations. Finally, it has arrived.
0: How did you celebrate?
3: I waited until my financial settlement was done.
1: Smart.
3: So that I'd have the finances to go all out. I invited all my girlfriends, and my daughter invited all her friends. She's like, come and celebrate my mum's divorce party. And I got it catered, and we had a smash party. So I asked everyone to bring any unwanted crockery and any baseball bats or brooms or shovels or hockey sticks. I warned the neighbours because I said nothing wrong's happening. You don't need to call the cops. We're just having a party. And we smashed some crockery outside to get rid of some negative energy.
0: And was that incredibly cathartic, Anna?
3: It was amazing. It was so good.
0: Who cleaned it all up, though? Because I imagine that would be annoying.
3: I did. Because I'm in a rental and I felt bad. So.
0: That's great.
1: And we're going to send you a $200 gift pack from Coco Black as well.
0: Oh, let's finish off with Spencer. What are we adding to the top 10 worst things an ex has ever done?
4: Worst thing she ever done was watch Gone Girl, the movie. And then I celebrated by when the divorce came through by laying in the middle of nowhere in like a park with a 10-pack of Captain Morgan's, and I just drank them so quick and bit happy music on.
0: Oh, look, I don't even know what Captain Morgan is, but it sounds like a very good companion for your sorrow.
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26: Let's get the party started. See you at the bar, you was hardly talking. That's when I knew that your heart was scarring. Friends to lovers need a part to star in. Like, wait, babe, let me ask your pardon.

0: It's Chrissy Swan Show on Nova. I mean, how long has it been since we've spoken about Taylor Swift? Must be at least, what, 20 minutes?
1: Chrissy's clickbait.
0: I am a bona fide self-confessed Swiftocrat, right? I've had enough of the Easter eggs. I've had enough of the quizzing and the games and all of that.
2: I just feel like post-wedding, she should cut the Easter egg saga and stuff out.
0: I agree. If you got something to say, T-Swizz, say it.
2: Follow suit like Troye Sivan and Charlie XCX. They no longer do any of this teasing. Yep. They just drop stuff within
0: That's
2: a week.
0: That's it. But in true Taylor Swift style, we do not know what is going on, but we do know that the Empire State Building, the top levels are lit up green. And it says, what's happening with TS in capitals?
2: Right.
0: I mean, who does she know in New York City, by the way?
2: Literally everyone.
0: But, like, the mayor, the count, like, it's like her city. Anything she wants, done.
2: I'd argue she's more powerful than any mayor could ever be.
0: I agree. But she's like, I mean, next the, you know, the Statue of Liberty is going to be in a fringed jacket with a friendship band on, you know what I mean? Anyway, people are saying that what it might mean is that we are getting the new version of the Taylor Swift album, the very, very first one.
2: Okay.
0: Right? It was originally released in 2006, which seems like a billion years ago.
2: 20 years ago.
0: Tim McGraw was the big single off that one.
2: This sounds like bad karaoke.
0: I mean, she would have been 16 or something, though. Like, come on, it's 20 years ago.
2: Still, if you've got a record deal, I expect you to be able to sing better than that. AI.
0: Teardrops on my guitar. But I do love this one, our song. It was a long time ago. You know, I found a bottom drawer full of Taylor Swift memorabilia. It's gone. It's done.
2: Oh, hey, at least it's in the bottom drawer and not just in the bin.
0: Well, she didn't know where the bin was.
2: Couldn't be bothered leaving her room.
0: No, exactly.
2: Hey, can she drop Reputation? I want to be playing those songs again.
0: But also, why? What? Why does she have to? She owns them now. This is my question.
2: I believe she'd already re-recorded them, yeah. They're all in the can, just sitting there. So I'd say her label are pushing her for some...
0: But we don't need them.
2: I know.
0: Do you know what I mean? Like, the whole point of it is finished now.
2: I agree.
0: Oh, we'll take it anyway. I want to talk about John Stamos.
2: Hello.
0: He's posted a selfie of himself, obviously. That's what a selfie is. in the bathroom with no clothes on. And he's in good nick. I mean, the rig is there.
2: That is
0: no worries.
2: A great rig.
0: Yeah, it's a great rig. But it gives me the ick. Also, where is his belly button? That's just what I just want to know where it is. Please! Where is his belly button?
2: It's there. Can't you
0: where?
2: See it?
0: That's not his belly button. It's
2: yes,
0: too
2: it
0: high.
2: Is. No, that's normal. It's just because this is very low. We can see the gutters, if you will.
0: I think that is too much.
2: Nah, if you look like that, if I was 63, look who's the first comment, Andy Cohen with a heap of fire emojis. He's appealing to the gays.
0: I'm sorry. Yuck.
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23: Hey, it's Christy. There is a breakdown in Orange Grove, Kelvin Road, eastbound up to Tonkin Highway. The left lane's blocked, traffic slow there. A crash too in Kalbinia on Charles Street, southbound at Green Street. Various lanes are affected. Firefighters are on site. People out of their cars there too, and traffic is busy. And there is a rollover in Success. Kwinana Freeway is closed northbound at Beerley Drive because of that. Emergency services and instant response are on site. It's heavy back to Rowley Road. Anything else, call 94891777. 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Hurry in Sunday, only at Freedom. Down to 10 overnight. Tomorrow, a shower or two and a top of 23. Right now, it's 22 on Nova 937.
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9: Hello, I'm Michelle Stevenson. A Russian-Australian man accused of trying to pass Ukrainian military info to Russian intelligence is facing court in Brisbane. The 27-year-old allegedly joined Ukraine's armed forces, gaining access to details about military personnel and locations. AFP Commissioner Chrissy Barrett says the man has been charged with attempted foreign interference and faces up to 20 years behind bars.
22: We allege elements of this offending occurred in Australia and offshore. At this stage, there is nothing to suggest there was or is any threat to Australia.
9: Sydney Airport is facing fresh scrutiny, with aviation investigators now examining a fourth safety incident involving aircraft on its runways and taxiways. It's been revealed two Qantas flights were given clearances, which would have put them on the same taxiway on Tuesday. Investigators are now examining the air traffic control instructions given to both planes. The leader of the Sydney Swans AFLW team says they've felt incredibly supported as the club navigates allegations of sexual assault against its male players. Five men have been suspended for breaching club standards during a late-night drinking session at a Melbourne hotel. A survey has revealed one in four Aussies are giving up takeaway coffee. New figures show cost-of-living pressures are the biggest contributor, while a third of drinkers prefer to brew their own at home. And Kim Kardashian is stepping into the world of competitive baseball mums. She's producing a new reality series following families whose teenage sons attend an elite baseball academy in Arizona, hoping to make it all the way to the major leagues. Now let's see what's happening on Nine News.
24: 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Tonight in Nine News, Birth at 6, the lawyer for the women at the centre of the Swan scandal speaks out. A Gosnell's father dies in Bali. Police suspect four Australians involved in a Kuta pub bashing. What blew up on a popular Perth beach this morning? And the big banks take a knife to term deposit rates. 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
27: Oh, yeah. There's a weekend feeling in the air. Don't you worry about that, Jackie. We are with you for another hour. Have a look what I'm taking home to my daughter today. Songs from the motion picture Michael.
28: A double vinyl set.
27: A double vinyl set. Can I tell you, this... The good news is that we've just found out that the second installment is in the works. It's happening. And Jafar Jackson has said that they will deal with the
28: allegations.
27: You know, the allegations, yeah, which a lot of people criticise the first one for not dealing with. But this film, Michael, and all the songs of Michael Jackson, the kids are still loving it. Like every birthday party, there is a disco. And all the kids are dancing to these songs.
28: How cool is that?
27: It's really, really cool because I am all of a sudden cool again with my music.
28: Yes.
27: Knowledge. It's very, very exciting.
28: I love diving back into old music. I'm still doing it with Madonna because I'm mad at myself that I'm not further across her body of work.
27: And what album is singing to you at the moment from Madonna?
28: Ray of Light.
27: Ray of Light is a great album. I can't wait for you to just get across all of them. Oh, my God.
28: Hey, Swanee, before 4 o'clock, we're going to catch up with Rick and Taylor from The Block.
27: Very exciting.
28: But next, Chrissy's Quizzy, we have our final Cuisinart 10.4 litre dual basket air fryer to give away. Jump on the line, 13 24 10. Samba on the Chrissy Swan Show.

0: have one more day of these incredible Cuisinart double extra large air fryers to give away. So let's get to it, Jackie.
1: Serve dinner in double time with the Cuisinart double XL dual zone air fryer.
0: Oh, we love the idea of cooking dinner in double time.
2: Right, and also a hangover feed on a Sunday in double time.
0: And can you imagine all the chips? Do you have leftover hot chips on those hangover days?
2: No, because I just can't let hot chips ever be left over.
0: But you can if you freeze them put them in the air fryer. Bang, it's like they're fresh out of the fryer.
2: More that I'll eat them.
0: Oh, okay.
2: I just eat them all.
0: Yeah, fair enough. Oh, hi, Michael.
3: Hello, how are you?
0: Good. How are you feeling for Friday, Michael?
3: You know, Friday's good. So the weekend's here, so let's do it.
0: Thank God. Let's do it. Hello, Amy.
4: Hello.
0: How you going?
4: Good.
0: Are you pumped for this air fryer?
4: Yes. Got 3 kids to feed.
0: Oh, my God. I hear you. All right. Your names are your buzzers, Michael and Amy. It's the best of 5, meaning the first person to get 3 answers correct wins the game. Gets the bum bag, of course, but also the Cuisinart 10.4-litre dual basket air fryer. Question number one. Collingwood and Brisbane Lions go head-to-head tonight at which footy ground?
3: Michael.
0: Yes, Michael?
3: MCG.
0: It is the MCG. Getting taking care of business, Michael.
2: He's quick.
0: Isn't he? Question number two. From Toyota, what is the best-selling car of all time?
3: Michael.
0: Yes, Michael?
3: Camry.
0: No.
2: I would have said the Camry as well.
4: Amy.
0: Amy.
4: Hilux.
0: No. It's the great Toyota Corolla.
2: Of course.
0: Question number three. 6 years ago today, the song Dynamite was released by which K-pop band?
2: Is this six years old?
0: It cannot be 6 years old.
4: Katy Perry.
0: Oh, my God. Amy, it is not Katy Perry. Michael?
3: Oh, I know it. It's BTS?
0: Yes. Well done.
2: Alrighty, that is 2 points to Michael. Amy is yet to get on the scoreboard.
0: Which brand is famous for the slogan, the happiest place on earth?
3: Michael.
0: Yes, Michael.
3: Disneyland?
0: It is Disneyland. Yes, sir. Michael, you have won this incredible Cuisinart 10.4-litre dual basket air fryer. But guess what, Amy?
4: Yep.
0: You are a woman with 3 kids looking down the barrel of a weekend. I've got one for you too.
4: Oh, thank you.
0: Oh, it just seems like the right thing to do.
2: It does on a Friday. Congrats to both of you.
3: Thank you.
2: Hey,
4: awesome.
2: Coming up next for all those blockheads tuning in, Rick and Taylor, the Victorian team who choose ugly towels.
0: Question, how would you go with a parent on a reality show and which one would you choose?
2: I would probably... Oh, wow, this is going to get me in trouble, this answer. I know that this will get me in trouble. If for the block, I've got to say that.
0: Yes, of course you do. Because who else is...

0: Swan show on Nova. The Block, a sensation again, yes, year after year. And we are very thrilled to welcome to the studio Rick and Taylor. Dad and daughter tune.
1: Good afternoon, guys.
2: How are you? Hello, sexy. I'm good. How are you?
0: Very good. I have to ask straight away, Rick.
1: Yes.
0: When you, because this is, you applied for a few years to be on
1: the
0: Block.
1: I have done, yes.
0: And you are a builder of some renown and experience.
1: I am, yeah.
0: Were there, you allegedly thought of your other daughter to start?
1: Shan, as a, I did,
0: yeah.
1: Yes. Yeah.
0: What happened there, and are you worried that you've picked the wrong twin?
1: No, no, not at all. No, no. Look, Shannon took off overseas quite, well, she was overseas for about 9 years, and we applied.
2: Once.
1: Prior to that. So, yeah, she was overseas doing a WAG thing.
2: So I was the second best, obviously.
0: Were there any sort of personality traits in Taylor that you've obviously seen since she was born that made you concerned about what might go wrong? Obviously all the great stuff is there, but were you like...
1: Mm. No, it's all great with Taylor. She has a switch just here, an on and off switch, but
0: great.
1: It's just on all the time.
2: It doesn't work.
1: It doesn't work. It's broken. It's broken.
0: I've got to ask as well, this year is the first year that The Block, you're all living together like Big Brother. What is that like?
2: Can't say it's like Big Brother because it's not.
0: Isn't it?
2: Apparently
1: no, Channel
2: not.
1: 10, you see, we can't say that.
3: Oh, okay.
0: It's like the Dutch show. No, but you're all together. That must be like pressure pot stuff.
1: It's pressure cooker. You put 10 adults in one household, you're bound to get some trouble.
2: It was all right, though.
1: Yeah, it was good.
2: Me and Dad had our own rooms, which was the best. Everyone else was, you know, stuck in their own little rooms, but then Adam and Jolene had their own little camper van, which I would have loved. But we had our own rooms.
1: No, it was good.
2: Which
1: it was
2: nice.
1: I think Taylor had the worst of it because she had a little powder room downstairs, which she used to brush teeth and what have you in the morning, and Adam would always come in and do his number twos.
2: Not just Adam.
1: Oh,
2: like,
1: everyone.
2: Everyone would use that toilet to, which is what it's for, to go to the toilet, and that's where I had to brush my teeth, and
1: that was the only
0: that's
1: thing.
0: Really foul.
3: I
0: do
3: would my have makeup. Hated that.
0: Yeah, yeah.
2: Like they could have put like a little portaloo out the back or a couple of portals, but we had our own rooms.
1: No, it was good.
2: Which
1: it was
2: nice.
1: I think Taylor had the worst of it because she had a little powder room downstairs, which she used to brush teeth and what have you in the morning, and Adam would always come in and do his number twos.
2: Not just Adam, but
1: everyone
2: would use that toilet to, which is what it's for, to go to the toilet, and that's where I had to brush my teeth, and
1: that was the only
0: thing. That's really foul.
3: I
0: do
3: my makeup.

0: I wish I knew that.
1: Oh my God.
2: Taylor, before we talk about this Sunday's room reveals, I just want to cast our minds back to last Sunday and the hideous towels in your bathroom. What made you think they were good towels?
0: Did you really just say hideous?
3: That yes,
0: hideous.
3: He did. He did.
0: Chrissy, what do you think?
3: I think they're a bit beachy.
1: Yeah, terrible.
0: I paid $109 for
3: I saw that.
0: And that is what you call bespoke and I don't know what another word is.
2: Ugly.
0: But
1: ugly. It looks black and ugly. Yeah. No, they were terrible. I think they're used as doormats at the moment. They're still there.
0: No, they're
1: We've
0: not.
1: Got them on the floor working
0: out. I think they were. They're not. Anyways, it was just a point of difference and to have a little pop of coffee. Yeah, a pop of coffee colour rather than just being bland, beige, boring, like we've heard on the show previously. So I wanted a little pop of something.
3: If you had your time again, what colour would
0: green.
3: Those towels
0: be? Yeah. But Dad said no.
2: Now, speaking of the bathroom, I've noticed this year on the block as a whole, we're really leaning into like the Selling Sunset style of music. So in the edit, after you say something like this,
3: Taylor. She knows exactly what we're talking about.
0: For the bathroom, we want travertine.
1: Yeah.
0: Travertine. Lots of travertine.
1: I love travertine.
2: Okay, so that's fun. You're talking about travertine. I like it that you want a lot of travertine.
3: Mm, sure.
2: But whoever's editing the show and picking the music has decided to create a song that sounds like this.
4: She's a travertine queen, if you know what I mean. No matter what you be, it's going to be travertine.
5: Yeah, it's all these sort of travertine. So this
2: queen,
5: is the
2: point. What is going on?
0: All right, sorry. I'm not going to say I hate that because that is actually really cool. I'm the travertine queen.
1: Yeah, it's travertine everywhere.
0: But yeah, no.
2: How do you feel about that title?
0: I'm not mad about that, actually.
1: The travertine queen.
3: I was most confused. I'm like, where did they find a song called The Travertine Queen?
0: They didn't find it.
3: And they didn't find it anywhere. Yeah, they made it up. Exactly.
2: Let's talk about this weekend, Swanee, the master bedroom and some flooring decisions.
3: Yes. So you've gone with Herringbone.
0: Yes.
3: And it has been said that that choice may lose you the block. Mm.
0: Literally. Yeah, and that freaked me the F out, didn't it, Dad?
1: That was our real estate agent that lasted 2 days, but...
0: He's great. He's so good.
3: I love that. Oh, you disagree with me. You're fired.
0: Literally. Like that. That's the first thing that went
1: through
0: my brain.
1: Look, he had his point of difference. Yeah, we had a mood board coming into the show and we stuck to our brief and he just totally came in and just tipped us upside down.
0: And made me feel like absolute poo-poos. Yeah.
3: What's the alternative if you, I mean...
0: He's
3: gone
0: now.
3: Well, he's gone, but what if the herringbone was to go, let's just say...
1: Oh, it's just a straight board.
3: Just a board.
1: Just boring. Everybody
0: which
1: else
0: is
1: has
0: what
1: got
0: every
1: that.
0: Single other person did, which, point of difference, ding, ding, us, tick.
2: As a Mount Eliza boy, I was born and bred in Mount Eliza. I went to primary school there.
0: Lucky.
2: I'm actually going to defend you guys. I think people in Mount Eliza like herringbone. I think sometimes they lean into something that's maybe not, I don't want to use the word dated, but that has been done before. I think it would suit that area.
0: It does. And do you know what? Herringbone is a timeless look. People who are renovating and you know,
2: it's expensive.
0: Building their own, yes, pretty much.
1: No, we love
0: so
1: it.
0: They're not going to head towards it. But that's why I wanted that sort of look because it is a more. What do you call
1: it's
0: it?
1: A classy like
0: elevated look.
3: Elevated look.
0: There you go.
2: Mm. Well, guys, good luck for this weekend. We hope the room reveals go better than the Sunday we've just seen.
0: Or the Sunday before that.
2: Or that. Yeah, we're trying to forget about that. The block is back. It continues Sunday at 7 o'clock, then Monday to Wednesday at 7:30 on 9 and 9. Now, good luck, Rick and Taylor.
0: Thanks,
1: guys.
0: Love yous.
1: See ya.
0: Bye.
2: Chrissy's correspondence is up next. Sliding to our DMs at the Chrissy Swan Show with any last minute feedback you've got for us. Ed Sheeran on Nova.

0: You're listening to the Chrissy Swan Show on Nova, and it's Friday. It means that we get to check out what you've been saying to us.
1: Chrissy's correspondence.
0: Send them. Send them.
2: Slide in even.
0: Slide on in. You find us on Instagram. The Chrissy Swan Show. This week we spoke to Hayley in Sweeping Statements.
2: She was a vibe yesterday.
0: She really was, and she's made a commitment to red nails. You know, I have the same colour every single time I get my nails done. I have done. It's a 226.
2: Because if it works for you, why would you deviate?
0: I know. It does feel a bit boring, but there you have it. Hayley has red nails. That's it. They're red. And people at her work are telling her that they're trashy. That is a very, very strong word.
2: Very strong, and also red is one of the great colours.
0: It's a classic.
2: You just can't go wrong with it. So,
0: well, we agree.
2: Yeah.
0: We agree, and we are not the only ones. Tracy Beavis says, I heard this, and I've noticed that Rihanna wears red nail polish, so tell everybody it's not trashy. Amen.
2: Amen. Robin Fenty, she knows what's up.
0: Kayla has sent a photograph of her own hands with the most...
2: That is so fantastic. That's the commitment to correspondence I'm after.
0: I agree. And they are like the most beautifully manicured bright red nails. And she just says simply, jealousy is a curse, bitches. Red nails are the best. I mean, there almost is nothing else to say.
2: No.
0: Chu did say something though. I said trashy in my opinion. Maybe you need to keep your opinions to yourself.
2: Chew off.
0: Or not, actually. We do want your opinions. We do. Last week, we spoke to the editor of TV Week because, once again, my invitation to the Logies had somehow been lost in the post or in the ether.
2: Can confirm it wasn't lost. You just weren't invited.
0: Wasn't invited again. Amber Giles from TV Week. She really set me straight, didn't she?
2: She was great.
0: Because I had it all wrong. I was like, I wasn't even invited when I was on television. She's like, wrong.
2: No, incorrect.
0: Incorrect. You were. Anyway, Joel Creasy. This guy is really setting himself up to never be invited again because you've got to be a good girl or boy or they just go blacklisted.
2: Absolutely.
0: Joel Creasy, you are never going again with a comment like this. He says not getting invited to the Logies is like getting out of jury duty. Ow!
2: Savage.
0: That is savage.
2: Also, I feel like he probably could have stood a chance to be invited next year because he's been on Taskmaster.
0: He's on television all the time.
2: Silly boy.
0: Doesn't seem to make a difference. last week we spoke to Jess, who doesn't think her parents are her biological parents. Sounded like this.
3: My parents are stupid. Like the dumbest people you've ever met in your life. I can't even have a conversation sometimes. I was like, I'm adopted. Something happened.
0: She really believes that she is adopted. I hear that in her voice. Anyway, Liz says, well, I bet her stupid Greek parents have a huge rental real estate portfolio that they started in the 1980s and they're now worth combined.
2: Wow.
0: That they're now worth combined millions. That seems to be like racial profiling.
2: A little bit.
0: A little bit. But also could very well be true.
2: Agreed.
0: Very, very savvy. Also, Jason wants to know, hey, Jess, what does the postman look like?
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7: Hey, it's Kristen. Earlier crash in Forestfield Row Highway eastbound after Tonkin Highway. That has cleared. And the rollover in Success, Kwinana Freeway northbound at Belia Drive has also cleared. Freeway northbound now slow Farrington Road to Leach Highway, Mill Point Road to the City, Stevenson Avenue to Warwick Road and Ocean Reef Road to Shenton Avenue. Freeway southbound Vincent Street out to South Terrace at Canning Highway, Belia Drive through to Thomas Road. Anything else, call 0489 1777. 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Down to 10 overnight. Tomorrow, shower at 2 at a top of 23. Right now, it's 22 on Nova 937.
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0: Don't forget the Jonas Brothers will be there too.
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0: good song to take us into the weekend, Jack. You're listening to the Chrissy Swan Show on Nova. You will not believe Jacob Elordi's date on the red carpet.
1: Chrissy's clickbait.
2: Kendall, he's finally brought her to a movie premiere.
0: Well, here's the thing. I mean, there are some jokes to be had. No, he brought a dog. And that is no way to speak of Kendall.
2: How very dare you even put that in the ether?
0: There's a new movie out. It's called Dog Stars. And I don't know. How do you feel about, like, post-apocalyptic movies? I find them very depressing.
2: Not for me.
0: No, me neither.
2: The closest I get to that sort of apocalyptic vibe is The Handmaid's Tale. And it's not even.
0: Even that, I just find I get too in my own head. Yeah. Like, oh, no, is this the future that befalls us?
2: Yeah.
0: Anyway, the storyline is it's based on a 2012 novel. It's post-apocalyptic. It's set in an airport, which I think is incredibly depressing, like an abandoned airport.
2: But also that could get me into the cinema to see it because I love me some aviation.
0: That's true.
2: Airports are very interesting to me.
0: And particularly abandoned, I guess, would be interesting because everyone's dead, from influenza. anyway, he brought a dog, a Belgian Malinois. Never heard of that breed.
2: Looks like it could kill you.
0: 100%. It looks like a German Shepherd cross with a serial killer. Anyway, they both look very, very smart, very dapper, and they've got matching moustaches.
2: The way he's standing there, Swanee, is really giving James Bond. Like, I often think that it should be Callum Turner, the next Bond, but looking at him pose like that, I'm like, oh, that feels Bond-esque.
0: When are we going to stop talking about who is the new Bond and actually find
2: out
0: and get some, like, behind-the-scenes footage of it being filmed? Just do it already.
2: Hurry up, Barbara Broccoli.
0: Barbara Broccoli.
2: And Amazon.
0: I do love Jacob Elordi's hair like that. Love a bit of length in it.
2: A bit of shag.
0: Let's move on to the final installment for today's clickbait before the weekend. We are handing over to Fitzy Whipper and Kate, don't worry. We're going to talk about AI. Now, this song when you call my name, it's like a little caused a bit of a kerfuffle, didn't it?
2: Huge kerfuffle.
0: Because it's 100% AI. 100%. And recording artists probably quite rightly got mad, Australian ones in particular, going, how come this guy's getting a free rein on all the commercial radio stations? It went to number one. Mm. And we can't even get a look in, and we're actual musicians. It is a bit upsetting, I would say, if you are an artist. But good news is that Apple Music are going to be labelling all artificial intelligence songs as such from now on. For those, I guess, who care.
2: You make a great point, Swanee, because I appreciate how scary it is for artists, especially Aussie ones, when these big AI companies are scraping their work and, using it. But in the case of this Josh Farwas song, Like a Prayer, to me, it's a house electronic sort of song. I don't have an issue with him using AI for it.
0: It's sort of, I don't know, this is no disrespect to Josh Farwas, but it feels kind of disposable. Like, it's never going to be on anyone's top 20 songs of all time.
2: Ever.
0: You know.
2: It's not Adele.
0: No, exactly. Like, so I feel like there's almost it's a completely different genre.
2: Yeah, I agree.
0: Yeah.
2: We're not holding it.
0: It's not music.
2: No, exactly.
0: in a weird way.
2: Fitzy Whipper and Kate are up next. Have a great weekend.
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25: Nova 937.
0: Hi, it's Christy. There's a breakdown in Winthrop, Leach Highway, westbound to Murdoch Drive. The left lane is blocked. And a crash in Bibra Lake that has Kwinana Freeway closed northbound at Roe Highway. Firefighters, police and towing services all on site. There's debris on the road. Traffic heavy back to around Berrigan Drive. Freeway southbound, so Winston Street to South Terrace at Canning Highway. Gambelia Drive through to Thomas Road. Anything else, call 94891777. 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Excludes IGA local grocer. Down to 10 overnight tomorrow, possible shower at a top of 22. Right now it's 23 on Nova 937.
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4: Good afternoon, I'm Michelle Stevenson. A Russian-Australian man's facing court in Brisbane accused of trying to help Russian intelligence. Police allege the 27-year-old joined Ukraine's military before attempting to pass on sensitive info about Ukrainian troops and locations. The Victorian man faces up to 20 years in prison if convicted. The City Swans captain's denying rumours of a player rift as the team addresses a growing misconduct scandal. Five players have been stood down for breaching club standards. No charges have been laid as Victoria Police investigate an alleged sexual assault at their Melbourne hotel. Fronting reporters, Captain Mills says the squad will need time and each other to rebuild their culture.
24: There's pain, there's sadness, there's disappointment. And as I said, we're going to bind together to be better for this.
25: Have you spoken to them, Cal?
24: Yes, I have.
25: And how was that conversation?
24: Extremely hard.
4: Airport safety officials are investigating a fall safety incident at Sydney Airport in almost as many weeks. Air Services Australia says the potential traffic conflict between two Qantas planes was reported on Tuesday. A flight to Melbourne had been given permission to turn onto a runway where an inbound plane was already taxiing. An audit has found popular soft drinks contain more than double the recommended daily sugar limit in a single serve. The Food for Health Alliance data suggests Coca-Cola and Solo are among the worst. And Apple Music will soon start telling listeners when they're streaming AI-generated music. It's amid growing concerns about artificial music imitating real artists. Now let's see what's happening on Nine News.
26: Thanks, Michelle. Tonight in Nine News Perth at 6, the lawyer for the women at the centre of the Swan scandal speaks out. A Gosnell's father dies in Bali. Police suspect four Australians involved in a Kuta pub bashing. What blew up on a popular Perth beach this morning? And the big banks take a knife to term deposit rates. Nine News, your news, tonight at 6 on 9 and 9 Now.
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43: And Kate.
44: You guys are crazy.
45: On Nova.
46: Ladies and gentlemen, the weekend.
26: Yes, it is. It is your Friday afternoon. Welcome to the show.
47: Oh, God, it's
26: Friday. Oh, God, that was a bad start.
48: I can feel it.
4: Why? Did you?
26: Yeah, I was a bit out of tune when I went for the Friday, Kate. I felt like a fool.
48: I thought you burped in your mouth.
26: No,
48: then.
26: I did not burp in my mouth. I mean, there's been a few birthdays behind the scenes here today. There's been a bit of cake on the go.
48: There has.
26: Fitzy not in today. So he's not going to win the NFL tickets that he wanted so much at the MCG.
48: He'll actually be quite disappointed about that. Do you know what I do like?
26: Mm.
48: Before we went to air, just briefly, like seconds before we're live, Whip goes to Tommy, so do we mention that Fitzy's not here? Like maybe if we don't mention it, no one will notice.
26: I don't know whether we go, because then people are going to go, oh, why isn't Fitzy there? And I don't actually know.
1: I mean, I know that he's having the day off. Yeah, is that right, Tommy?
5: Yeah, he's got an RDO. Is that what it's called?
48: I would imagine.
1: Yeah. He said it was to do with his knees.
5: Oh, you think he's getting some replacements?
1: Well.
48: Is that what he told you? Because he told me it was because of you.
1: Because of me? No, there was a rumour getting around that him and Mike Goldman were catching up to talk about Big Brother 2027.
5: Wow.
1: Rumours are running. No, so are the riddles, guys, and it's riddle time on your Friday. Without Fitzy, we will do it next. Stick around. New York City's

0: stupid song could ever
1: it's
0: say.
1: It's not a stupid song, Olivia Rodrigo. It's a great song for your Friday, Fitzy Whipper Kate. The weekend is here when you hear this music. No, Fitzy here. I welcome to Riddle Time Tom, of course, always playing.
2: Thank you. Perhaps Tom.
1: And
0: well, you tend to play anyway, don't you? I mean, when Fitzy and I are a bit slow off the mark.
2: If you get stumped. But also 13, 24, 10, help out on the phone.
1: Yeah, have a crack. I'd like to welcome Jess as well, if you'd like to play along in the studio here, Jess.
3: Is it a shadow?
1: No, it's not a shadow. Thank you, Fitzy.
0: Don't you write the...
3: I actually haven't seen these ones, so I'm playing fresh. Yes.
1: You're playing
3: fresh,
1: need to
3: come back. I'm actually the president of the Riddle Factory.
0: You need to write more riddles because Ollie started to write them, and I don't even know if they're riddles anymore.
1: You're making it sound like I don't do any of the work, Kate. All right, here we go. A dog crosses the river without getting wet and without using a bridge or a boat. How does he do it?
0: It's on a map.
1: No, it's not.
2: Did he perhaps jump the river?
1: No, that would be a creek if he could do that.
3: Is he wearing a life jacket?
1: No life jacket seen on the dog. I repeat, a dog crosses the river without getting wet and without using a bridge or a boat.
3: Is he hooked up to a drone?
1: No.
0: He flies over.
1: No, he doesn't.
0: He's in a hot air balloon.
1: Nope.
0: Does he cross it out on a... with a pencil.
1: Oh, is that the crossing? No, it's not, Kay Ritchie. Clever thinking. Clever riddle brain. But that's not...
0: It's very, very cold and the river is frozen.
1: Kay Ritchie, ladies and gentlemen.
0: Yeah,
1: okay.
0: Really. You just got to... It's like... it doesn't matter. Mm. Like millionaire hot seat, you know? You just got to keep talking it through.
3: Without little
1: the
3: advice.
1: Million, without the $1 million, yeah. There's no prize here.
0: Isn't there?
1: Hang on. A bouncy ball, some new merch. We have our handballs to give away.
2: Yes, we do have the handballs, hundreds of them. If you would like one, you can call now.
1: Yeah, give us a call if you want a handball, take it into the weekend. Riddle number two. You go at red and stop at green. What am I? You go at red and stop at green.
3: Is it an upside down traffic light?
1: No, it's not, Jess. It hasn't fallen over in a storm. Good thinking.
2: Good for you to buzz yourself out there too.
1: Call the council.
2: You go at red.
0: Sounds
2: but
0: like
2: stop
0: one
2: at green.
0: That Ollie wrote.
1: Don't hate the riddle.
3: Is it Twister?
1: No, it's not.
0: Oh, you got to go on all the colours there.
3: That's so true.
1: You enjoy it, especially.
2: Is it perhaps like shouting? Like you shout at red and then you stop.
1: Yeah. You might use it in. You might have some during the summertime.
2: We have
0: ice blocks.
1: Nope.
2: We're going to get Levi on.
1: Levi, any idea? You go at red and stop at green. What am I?
4: Watermelon?
1: Spot on, Levi. Watermelon. Oh. Give him a handball. Levi, spot on, buddy. How old are you?
4: 12.
1: Legend. Give him a few handballs, Tommy. Thanks for being part of it, mate.
2: He's really shown us up today, hasn't he?
1: Hasn't he?
2: Well done, Levi.
1: What's well read and starts in the day, but if bad enough, will keep you up through the night? What's well read and starts in the day, but if bad enough, will keep you up throughout the night?
0: Bad news?
1: No.
0: Like the paper? Like a bad news story breaking?
1: No.
0: Still no?
1: Perhaps still no.
0: Do you need me to explain
3: it further?
0: Is it a
3: scary book?
1: No, it's not. We've probably all experienced it at some stage in our life, and it's terrible. You shouldn't do it. We didn't know a lot about it when we were younger.
0: What?
1: Tommy
0: ADHD?
1: No, Tommy would have experienced it badly.
2: Oh.
1: What's well read and starts in the
0: sunburn.
1: Day? Sunburn it is. Kate Ritchie.
2: Oh, yeah.
1: All right. Very good. We welcome... the Queen of Riddle Time, Mandy. Hello.
5: Hello on a beautiful Friday.
1: Good on you, Mandy. Got a riddle for us?
5: I have. You can spin, wheel and twist, but this thing can turn without moving. What is it?
0: Can turn without moving?
5: Yeah. What is it?
0: A clock?
5: Nope.
1: Can you go again, please, Mandy?
5: Yeah, you can spin, wheel and twist, but this thing can turn without moving.
0: Can you do it without the accent?
3: Is it a dance move, Mandy?
5: No.
0: We'd be moving, dancing, wouldn't
3: you? You'd be turning, twisting.
1: Is it a change of mind?
5: No, it's some kind of food.
2: Oh, and spaghetti. It can turn. What kind of food turns?
3: Oh, like milk or cheese.
1: Bread.
5: Yeah, carrot. Boom!
3: Oh, okay, yes.
1: Or Jess, it doesn't matter. Kate Ritchie cannot lose. Oh, how good is that? Mandy, have a great weekend.
5: Love you, bye.
1: Well, tell me, can you organise a couple of handballs for Mandy as well? She loves a bit of foursquare, Mandy.
2: Well, the prize is in the post, Mandy. What an honour to say that to
1: you. Finally. Coldplay now, a Sky Full of Stars, Fitzy Whipper, Kate, Friday afternoon.

0: A lot of calls coming through for the Fitzy with McCabe show handballs. Kick-off's coming. We will give them out on this Friday. What a prize. Merch has gone mad here at Nova.
1: Do they also know that we're giving away tickets to the NFL at the Melbourne at the MCG?
0: Yeah, call up. You might win the tickets or a handball.
1: Okay. I want to hear from you, 13, 24, 10, if you are making money out of other people's junk.
0: Great. Love this stuff.
1: Whether you've made just selling a few bits and pieces on Facebook Marketplace into a bit of a side hustle. This is actually quite a great story. This 24-year-old guy, and they are saying that he has ditched a near $90,000 accounting career. I mean, I think that's...
0: Yeah, sure. Okay.
1: I think that's talking it up because later in the article it said that he hadn't finished the course yet. So
0: right.
1: I think they were projecting that he could...
0: Earned
1: up to $90,000. One day he was getting the train to work and he was like, I don't want to do this. I'm doing this because my mum was in accounting.
0: Yep.
1: This guy lives in Melbourne. He now makes money from collecting other people's old lounges and couches. It's called couch flipping.
0: Yeah.
1: He takes them, he cleans them up a bit, photographs them, puts them back online, and he's saying he's making at least $400 per couch now, at least. Like on, you know, well, on average, you'll make $400.
0: Okay.
1: Some he helped people out of sticky situations because he's got a ute, his dad's got a shed, and he's got time up his sleeve now. And see, I would want a service like this. You know, and sometimes you just got to get rid of something overnight.
0: Oh, like you've woken up and gone, oh, no, look at the couch.
1: No.
0: I'm going to burn that or I've got to call this guy.
1: But it's not always pieces of furniture. It can be people.
0: Right.
1: You come and pick them up, please.
0: You've got your ute still?
1: Yeah.
0: Great. Take him away.
1: Adam's here. You need to come and collect him. But he's making really good money. 13, 24, 10, if you're selling junk.
0: Yeah.
1: Or, like, we've been going through a lot of stuff, and I know this is a story I've said before. I've got, you know, from a long line of hoarders, and we've got a lot of stuff, and we're going through a lot of things at the moment.
0: Yeah.
1: And either us kids are ending up with it or it's been put online. The thing is, when you try to sell stuff online, you've got to just sell the things and not look at other things and then buy more things.
0: Sure. You know, you don't especially, want to double down elsewhere.
1: Especially if it's around trying to clear out a garage or downsize, you can't keep your eyes open for what you think is a bargain when you're trying to get rid of junk.
0: Can we, you know what I'd love to do, Tommy, and you know I'm passionate about it, buy, swap and sell. Great radio segment.
2: Oh, yeah, thrilling.
0: Do you have, Kate, what do you have at the moment that you'd like to move? Anything in particular that you would like to sell? Is there a couch? Is there a chair? Piece of furniture? Artwork? A logie?
1: No, I don't
0: All
1: have...
0: these things we could put on the... we could get people bidding right now for it. And then Tommy will drop it off in his van.
2: Yeah, yep. Absolutely. I would have to do that.
0: Got a rug?
1: I know that I've got... Obviously, I've got issues with... attachment around things, because even when you say to me, what do you have to give away, I get like a little bit of anxiety in my body that you are going to take something from me that means something, and what if I need it one day?
0: What about this? Why don't we auction off today? Why don't we auction off the milkshake cups from the diner?
1: Oh, no, no.
0: Nope. That you've got in your kitchen.
1: How do you know they're there? Oh, that's right. Because do you know what happened to me? I had the milkshake cups from the diner and I had a boyfriend move in once, or he was there.
0: Well, he dropped in.
1: And he was there for a while, and he liked, when he drank water, he liked to drink a lot of water, icy water with lots of ice, and he couldn't find a cup big enough. So he found my Bayside Diner.
0: Wow, original home and away.
1: Cups. And I came home one day and he was drinking iced water out of the diner cup. I said, oh, no.
0: Okay,
1: he didn't quite understand that they were not for drinking out of. They might be cups, but they are to be kept.
0: All right, let's start that at $100.
1: Oh,
0: let's put it at $100 and drunk out by an ex. Ashy, hello.
3: Hi, how are you?
0: Good. Hi. You make a bit of money from selling things on the side?
3: Yes, I do own a fish tank. So what I do is I go around, collect other people's fish tanks, which is on the nature strip, and I bring them, I refurbish them, and I usually sell them for about $100 on Marketplace.
0: Right. Okay.
1: Fish tanks. And of quite a large size?
3: Yeah, so usually a 4 foot tank, I would sell it for about $100, and then if they're like a smaller version, they're like 75, 50.
0: Wow. How many fish tanks are you selling a week, Ashy?
3: I've sold about 20 of them so far.
0: Woo! Go, Ashy.
1: Who's leaving their fish tank on the side?
0: The tank lady. That's extraordinary. Mick, hello. Michael.
4: Hey, mate. How are you?
1: Hey.
0: Doing a bit of curbside pickups, have you, mate?
4: Yeah. So every year I like to get out and do a bit of a drive around the curbside, see what's about. And 1 year I was cruising around in a fucking Makita blower vac.
0: Yep, Makita blower vac. Oh, yeah. Still there, yep.
4: Yeah, and I took it home, cleaned it out, had a bit of dried out concrete in it, and ended up putting it back up.
0: Oh, bad line.
1: So he's put it back up, and mate, I want to know how much he got.
4: Hey, mate, how are you?
1: Hey.
0: Doing a bit of curbside pickups, have you, mate?
4: Yeah. So every year I like to get out and do a bit of a drive around the curbside, see what's about. And 1 year I was cruising around in a fucking Makita blower vac.
0: Yep, Makita blower vac. Oh, yeah. Still there, yep.
4: Yeah, and I took it home, cleaned it out, had a bit of dried out concrete in it, and ended up putting it back up.

0: $100. See, that's what people will do rather than getting rid of the old concrete in the blower. They just put it, they throw it away.
1: Easier. Oh, my God. And then people like Mick. Man, he's off to Vegas. Okay, after the traffic, if you love gaming, I could give you some unexpected benefits.
0: For gaming?
1: Yeah. I had no idea about this till I stumbled across this article. It's extraordinary. Find out what you can get from gaming next.
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7: 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Hurry in Sunday, only at Freedom. The breakdown in Winthrop, Leach Highway, westbound after Murdoch Drive, that's cleared. Still a crash in Bibra Lake. Quinana Freeway closed northbound at Rogue Highway. Police, firefighters and towing services all on site. There's debris on the road and traffic is heavy on the approach. Anything else, call 94891777. 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Down to 10 overnight. Tomorrow, possible shower and a top of 22. And right now, it's 23 on Nova 937.
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0: that. The After Hours remix, Love Sensation, Madonna and Kylie Minogue. Woo! How good is that? Fitzy Weppercat, it is your Friday, thanks to Chemist Warehouse. We touched on this yesterday. I know you're a huge fan, Kate. Grand Theft Auto, the computer game. Okay. Do you call it a computer game anymore? I suppose it is. Is it? Yeah. Grand Theft Auto 6, soon to be released.
1: Are these the posters that I would have seen or advertising where it's kind of pink in colour and there's a man and a woman and she's got cut-off denim shorts?
0: Haven't seen it. GTA.
1: Yes, Jess is
0: that it?
1: Yeah, okay.
0: GTA 5, right, the last one, yeah. It made $1 billion in the first 3 days. That's how big it is. So they're expecting the new game to sell 35 to 40 million copies and make $3 to $4 billion.
2: Man, this is big stuff, guys.
1: So people are spending more money on video games, even though it feels like there's less money in the world?
0: There are. They'll find the money. Oh, if something's worth spending money on it, they'll find it.
1: Well, exactly right. Priorities change.
0: Cost of living. My God, how did Taylor Swift fill an arena here in Sydney? Well, when we were there, that was massive all around Australia. See what I mean? If we need it, we find it.
1: Yeah.
0: Taylor Swift. GTA 6.
1: Cigarettes.
0: So much so, the army.
1: Well, do you know what I mean? It's like I can't buy milk, but I do have a hot car.
0: Yeah. It's similar to when things were falling apart, everybody, like through COVID, everyone just found enough money for alcohol and gambling. Mm. It's extraordinary.
1: More than ever.
0: More than ever. The US Army have said if you join the Army, because they're doing a bit of a drive at the moment because they've got retention issues, if you join the military in the US, then we will reward you with 4 days off. So you can play GTA 6, sorry.
1: When it's launched.
0: No, you can have a pre. They've done a deal with Rockstar Games, I think it is, who owns it. They've done a deal with them so you can go and play the game before anybody else if you sign up to the military.
1: That is ridiculous. Because
0: it's amazing.
1: I don't know
0: off to Iraq. What do you mean? Well, I wanted the 4 days of GTA 6.
1: But isn't that an indication of who you are recruiting? That the average person would not normally join the army or the military, but if I get to play 4 days of video games, I will.
0: Yep, I'll do it. When I first read the article, I thought, is GTA training? Like, is there any training involved? Like, if you play the game, like if it's a shoot 'em up game, aren't you stealing cars and? Like you're running around with firearms?
3: Yeah, and a lot of driving. There's a lot of driving,
0: right,
3: isn't there?
0: Yeah. And that could get you into the army.
3: Yeah, you could drive a tank. Yeah.
1: Like hand-eye coordination.
0: Yeah. So when you find yourself in battle, you can go, oh, this is different. The guy had a Porsche.
1: And a girlfriend.
0: He had a girlfriend. He had a suitcase full of cash and he was off to Vegas on the weekend. He had gold chains. What are you doing with the M16 running at me? Oh, my God. All right, coming up next, were you rescued from a ride? This is an unbelievable story. These two teenagers have had a massive payday when things didn't go so well at the show. If it's happened to you, though, give us a call, 30 24 10.

0: Fitzy with the Kate, not too far away, those tickets to the NFL. You can win them Friday, September 11. You can be there at the MCG to watch American football.
1: How do I go with that? American football.
0: Yo.
1: I can't criticise accents because mine...
0: Why don't you do one? Accents are good these days in 2026. Why don't you do like a, I don't know, like a shopkeeper?
1: A couple of days.
0: I wouldn't have done that. I mean, Vaya, who's Greek, she's turned around and was...
1: That's one of the most iconic...
0: Were you quite offended by,
1: no,
0: by that?
1: She was. I'm pretty... I would do Kylie Mole in the same breath.
0: Okay, how would you do that?
1: She just goes.
2: Awesome.
1: That is showing my age.
0: I did not wake up this morning and think you'd do a Kylie Mole
1: impersonation.
0: I wanted
1: to grow up and be her. Not really, actually. No. I want to talk about this. How good is a theme park? I don't think you're a fan of the theme park, are you?
0: No.
1: Because you get a little bit scared.
0: Not after the Tower of Terror that I went on. And I did the Peter Pan ride at Disneyland. And there was too much movement. I nearly lost control of my bowels. Could have been a really ugly reset for the ride.
1: Why would you lose control of that? Out of fear?
0: Yeah, fear and illness. It was horrible.
1: Okay.
0: Tower of Terror was a lift that fell 10 stories.
1: Well, it has to do something to your insides when you're falling at that rapid rate. I've got a little friend who is in Disneyland at the moment. Well, when I say little, she's a young woman now, but she must be 20.
0: Right, but she was always like only 4 foot tall.
1: Well, no, but she was always like my little... I knew her from when she was a little girl. So she's my little friend. She's in Disneyland. She's in her 20s and she still loves these places.
0: Okay.
1: It could be quite lucrative, though, if you go to one of these theme parks and it all goes pear-shaped.
0: Yeah.
1: Like for these two, these were teenage girls. They have received the payday of a lifetime they're from Portland, and the jury awarded them $550,000 in total because they went through a terrifying ordeal by their own admission, and they spent 25 minutes trapped upside down on a roller coaster. They said that there was $2 million. There it is. There we can see it on the screen. $2 million in compensation for the psychological damage and physical trauma they suffered during their outing. This was back in 2024.
0: Yeah.
1: So they both made about almost $300,000 for being trapped upside. I don't need to go. I don't know the details of whether there were medical side effects. I don't think there were, but I do think that the post-traumatic stress of being caught and thinking that you may well die. They've been paid out.
0: I think maybe rides seem to go wrong a lot. So maybe when you...
1: I don't think they do, considering the amount of rides that go
0: before you
1: all
0: get
1: day,
0: on the ride,
1: every day.
0: You go, okay, do you know, just before you go, everyone's lining up. Okay, ticket please. Hey, just before you get on, this is a really scary ride. Really, really scary ride. And that's me as the park owner going, I don't actually know if this is going to go to plan. You might get stuck for 25 minutes. But Your Honour, she said she was up for a really, really scary ride. And then if things do go wrong and you're stuck upside down for 25 minutes, you've kind of covered yourself. Give them a big teddy when you finally get them back down and off they go with a lollipop in their mouth.
1: But isn't that what you sign up for when you're lining up for a ride? You're not going on a ride for a wonderful time.
0: But you're going to be scared.
1: Yeah, for exhilaration.
0: So don't whinge that you did 25 minutes upside down stuck on a roller coaster because you went there for some sort of shock to the system. It just lasted a bit longer.
1: With the threat of death, though. Like, they don't put that. I have to say, though, sometimes these disasters happen at big theme parks, but they're like when you go to smaller shows,
0: yeah.
1: Let's be honest, when you're lining up for the cha-cha.
0: For the what?
1: The cha-cha.
0: What's the cha-cha?
1: You know the cha-cha.
0: Toilet.
1: It was one of my favourite ones, the Gravitron and the cha-cha. Mm. And when you look at the ride, and sometimes you look at like the quality of the ride.
0: Yeah, I do that.
1: And the nuts and the bolts.
0: And you go, my cha-cha's not getting on that.
1: And the person who is taking your money. Yeah. And
0: they often smell like cabbage.
1: Strapping you in. I'm not saying anything. I'm not passing any judgment.
0: Yeah, they'd have no teeth.
1: But if you come out okay, you've done
0: it's
1: well.
0: It's a miracle, isn't it? It's actually a miracle that you made it. See Whipper and Kate on Nova.
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10: Hey, it's Christy. Look out for a crash in East Rockingham at Patterson Road southbound before NS Avenue. The left lane is blocked. Traffic is heavy on the approach. A broken down truck in Stirling Mitchell Freeway southbound at the exit to Cedric Street. The left lane's closed by incident response. There's still that crash in Bibra Lake. It's on Kwinana Freeway northbound at Rope Highway. It's reduced to a single lane. 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Down to 10 overnight, tomorrow a possible shower and a top of 22. And right now it's 23 on Nova 937.
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28: What is your takeaway of choice? 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
29: Yep. Italian, really. Oh, I love a burger. Mate. Burger with a lot.
28: Isn't that
29: And
28: great?
29: There's a place down the road that actually now does an Aussie burger for me. Like, we'll put beetroot in it.
28: Beets.
29: Chocolate shake, but it's got to be in that canister. Come on, fries.
28: Oh, we should have bought
29: that's my. I have a few VBs. I have a few mates who every time they come over, give me some VBs. Happy days.
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0: song for a Friday heading into your weekend. Dracula. Tame Impala on Nova. Fitzy Whipper, Kate. Kate's dancing in the studio. It's got a Friday feel in here. Hey, you know what? I've been saying for the last couple of days, got a great history lesson coming up for you. You guys have kind of rolled your eyes a little bit.
1: No, it's because what you usually do is you stop down in the middle of a planning meeting with this big grand announcement.
0: Yeah.
1: So it's not really the time for it. If you pick your time, which is... Feels like it's now.
0: Yep.
1: We are all ears. In fact, the country is.
0: Thank you. I need you all eyes, in fact, Kate, because it's to do with eyesight, this one. When I was growing up, my mum would always say, eat your carrots. It's good for your eyesight. Anyone going to back me up on that? Anyone going to say that their parents did that?
1: Yeah.
0: Carrots are generally known as good for your eyesight.
1: Good for your eyes.
0: Yeah. Then I was trying to work out where that came from, and then someone said, oh, you know, that's not true. And I went, well, my mum told me, so you're calling my mum a liar? Are you calling my mum a liar?
1: Mm.
0: And they went, no, it's a myth. Anyway, me, king of the research, I've gone through the book to have a look where this has come from.
1: What book?
0: Well, just the good book.
1: The Bible?
0: No, not the Bible. Probably just ChatGPT.
2: Are you going to read from the Bible on a Friday?
0: This is Genesis chapter 1.
2: Fitzy would never let you do this normally. So
0: Luke chapters 3 to 7.
2: Okay.
0: Britain had developed an airborne radar which was helping the night fighters locate the German bombers in the darkness, right? So the Brits had come up with the radar and they didn't want to reveal the technology and they didn't even want to tell the British government what they'd done. So they wanted to keep it top secret that no one would find out. But everybody started to ask them, hang on a minute, how are the British pilots able to see in the dark and locate the German bombers? How is this possible? We don't believe that this is something else. Anyway, they came out and said, because we've been feeding the pilots carrots. And that's where it started. And they bought it. So people were then going, right, carrots. Okay. Anyone at that time in the UK, throughout Britain, people that worked night shifts started eating more carrots.
1: No way.
0: And the carrot industry boomed throughout the war.
1: And that would have been a perfect story to tell the kid. Is that how it started? Well, the Brits who were getting the Germans.
0: Oh, yeah, better have a carrot.
1: Yeah, they've been eating carrots.
0: Oh, yeah. Oh, my God, you're not going to be able to see out there. Dad, have you got a torch? I won't need one. I've been eating carrots.
1: I thought it was something to do with the Easter Bunny or something.
0: 13, 24, 10, if there's an old wives' tale that you've believed or that's been told to you as a kid and it's continued on. I mean, it would have been amazing for somebody to go, oh, man, I'm getting so much more done at night now that I've discovered carrots.
1: Well, it's
0: I had 5 carrots and then I went out at midnight. Could see everything. Absolutely everything.
1: It's like if you eat your crusts, you get curly hair.
0: Yeah.
1: Or the one that actually got me, and it's not food related, but it was floating around on the socials there for a long time.
0: Hairy
1: like palm. If you're a kid from the 80s,
0: yeah.
1: Like that. Oh, I'm going to muck it up.
0: Go on. If you do what? Square eyes?
1: Like that you, because my mum, and I was like, oh my God, my mum and dad said that too. And it was when you weren't allowed to have the interior light of the car on while you were driving at night because it was illegal and the police would pull you up. And I forgot all about that until my own daughter would flick the light on to try and read a book when she was in her car seat. And I'd say, turn it off.
0: It's illegal.
1: We're
0: going to be pulled up. They're going to get us.
1: Yeah.
0: Turn the light off. We don't need any lights. In fact, we've been eating carrots. Jason, you're a doctor.
3: Yeah, I am.
0: Jace,
3: how are you going?
0: Good. You got another example for us? Are you on the topic of carrots?
3: Well, just on the topic of carrots. So carrots are rich in beta-carotene, and that gets converted to vitamin A. And vitamin A helps a protein develop in your eyes. So it does improve your vision if you're low in vitamin A. But most people nowadays have good diets, so it doesn't really help that much. But if you're low in vitamin A... and had poor diet, then, carrots would help.
1: Oh, so it's based in fact. So they did a bit of research anyway.
0: Yeah, and then went with carrots. We can convince everybody. Thanks, Jace. Thanks for clearing that up. Joe, what have you got? Another carrot fact for a Friday. Here we go. What do you got, Joe?
4: Yeah, if you cut your carrot in half, when you look at the cross-section, it looks like your eye.
0: Huh? Oh,
1: like like to show the kids.
0: Well, does a link to eyesight? Is that kind of where you're going here, Joe?
4: Yeah, there's a whole following of fruit and vegetables that are good for different organs in your body, and those sort of things, like walnuts are good for your brain because it looks like your brain.
1: Oh, my God, of course. And what else? Have you got any others?
0: Well, broccoli would be good for your brain as well, wouldn't it, and cauliflower?
4: Yeah, and I think kiwi fruit are good for your testes for fertility.
1: Yeah, okay.
0: They look like your plums, I suppose.
1: Yeah, I guess so. Quite well. What about the gold?
0: What about the
1: golden ones or the green?
0: The eggplant, Joe, it's good for... what's the eggplant good for?
4: yeah, I'm not sure. Yeah, go shopping with your bananas in your trolley too.
0: Well, there you go. We're learning so much.
1: That's
0: I had
1: so
0: no idea. 13, 24, 10. I mean, if you want to contribute with this, Tommy's just winding us up.
2: Yeah, we haven't done carrot chat for a while.
0: Carrot chat for your Friday. Get involved if you'd like to give us a call. Michelle's got your news next. And then a Brisbane family thought they'd been robbed. Wait till you find out what the truth is.
2: So
0: this
2: weird.
0: Story very soon.
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13: Hey, it's Christy. The crash in Bibra Lake, Kwinana Free Lane North, but at Roe Highway has cleared. The traffic's still heavy back to Armidale Road. There's a crash at East Rockingham, Patterson Road, south up before Ennis Avenue. The left lane's blocked and traffic really heavy on the approach there. And still a broken down truck in Stirling. Mitchell Freeway south out of the exit to Cedric Street. The left lane is closed by incident response. Be mindful on the approach. 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Tomorrow shower 2 and a top of 23. Right now also 23 on Nova 937.
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14: Good afternoon, I'm Michelle Stevenson. A Russian-Australian dual citizen has been charged with attempting to engage in foreign interference. The Victorian man is alleged to have provided info about Ukrainian military activities to people he believed were linked to Russian intelligence. The 27-year-old was arrested and will face a Brisbane court. His arrest marks the first time a Russian-linked individual has been charged under new foreign interference laws. The coach of the Sydney Swans says his team is doing everything it can to respect ongoing investigations into an alleged sexual assault at a Melbourne hotel. Men's and women's players are backing the club's sanctions against five of the players involved in the alleged incident. Men's head coach Dean Cox admits the crisis has really shaken the team.
15: I've spoken to them about their welfare, and that's what I'll always do. I can't ask them any questions or speak to them about what happened that night because it is a police investigation.
16: How are they doing?
15: But as you can imagine, everyone at the football club or everyone in general has had different emotions, and they've gone through all of them.
14: A Perth man has appeared in court accused of threatening to kill One Nation leader Pauline Hanson. The 47-year-old allegedly made three Facebook posts, including one saying he would hunt her down and kill her. He's told the court the posts were stupid and crazy, but insisted he never intended to carry out the threat. Well, the ACCC is accusing Subaru of failing to give independent mechanics equal access to car repair information. And Gracie Abrams apparently has no bad blood with Taylor Swift. The singer instead describing her experience opening for the Grammy winner's Eras Tour as a masterclass. Now let's see what's happening on Nine News tonight.
17: Thanks, Michelle. Tonight in Nine News Perth at 6, the lawyer for the women at the centre of the Swan scandal speaks out. A Gosnell's father dies in Bali. Police suspect four Australians involved in a Kuta pub bashing. What blew up on a popular Perth beach this morning? And the big banks take a knife to term deposit rates. Nine News, your news, tonight at 6 on 9 and 9 Now.
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11: Driving you home.
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19: Ladies and gentlemen, the weekend.
20: Yes, it is. You knew it would be. It's your Friday, guys. Sing it with me. What a beauty we made it.
21: Which part do you want us to sing?
20: Yeah. Was that too aggressive?
22: Do you want us to sing the
20: yeah?
21: It's not, I wouldn't even call that aggressive. That would sound uncomfortable to me, or like a big bear just waking up from a midday sleep with the dog on the dog bed.
20: Doesn't matter if that happened today.
21: I think that's what you were telling us in the office.
20: Tommy, that is completely irrelevant.
23: Are we allowed to put that on our socials or not?
20: No.
23: Oh, okay.
20: I already told Lisa she can't put that anywhere. Fell asleep on the dog bed.
21: Shay, put it up.
20: It's
21: National Vanilla Slice Day today, and that makes me so happy.
20: I don't like vanilla slice, the old snot block.
21: It's my dad's favourite.
20: Is it?
21: Yeah. One of his favourites. He also likes the Neenish tarts.
20: Well, doesn't
21: he's pretty
20: he?
21: Old school.
20: And the German ones.
23: Poor Nina.
21: Don't. He's probably listening.
20: Good on you, Steve. Good luck cooking the barbecue tonight. He burns it every time.
21: No, he doesn't.
20: Terrible on the tongs. Very soon, recap of the week. We're going to find out how we've been. Plus, a final last fan standing. You can win those tickets to the NFL at the MCG. It's not far away. Here's Cat's Eye, Animal.

0: animal. One of the great cat's eyes there, Animal on Nova. It is Fitzy Whipper, Kate. Thanks to Chemist Warehouse. Kate Ritchie, what have you got heading into the weekend?
1: Oh, guess what I've got for you guys. Mm. 2 days in a row, I have an incredible bird story for you.
0: I mean, I don't know how yesterday's went.
1: I quite liked it. Well, just the minor birds who were travelling on the train. A woman was worried about them being trapped on the train when in actual fact they weren't trapped at all. They just travel that line every now and then. I mean, kind of cute.
0: Yeah, it was cute.
1: The video's on our socials if you want to check it out. How about this for a good bird story? And I want to hear from you, 13, 24, 10. If there was a bird on the loose that trashed your home.
0: Really?
1: Yes.
0: What was her name? She seemed happy at the time, but I tell you what, 5 minutes afterwards.
1: What did you say to upset her?
0: I don't know what went wrong.
1: Look, we've all seen the, and it's not, I want to say, I love animals and I love birds and I don't want to see them hurt. But so when a bird gets trapped in an area where it's not meant to be, it can be one of the most frightening things that's ever happened.
0: For you or the bird?
1: Firstly, for the bird, but also I think the person around the bird, because they flap a lot, they tend to grab onto everything. If they get in your hair and you have long hair, it's absolute, like you've seen kids
0: panic
1: screaming with the lorikeets landing on their hair at the zoo. Police responded to these reports of a possible intruder at a Tarragindi home recently, only to discover that the unexpected culprit was purely a magpie.
0: You've got to be kidding me.
1: So the bird has found its way inside.
0: Yeah.
1: And got trapped and panicked. I get it. You back a magpie into a corner. Nobody knew. Oh, there it is. Nobody knew that it was the magpie, but they walked into the house. And it's been so distressed, it has...
0: it called the cops?
1: No, it didn't call the cops. Someone else has seen the house in disarray.
0: Yeah.
1: Things turned over. I'm making this up now. Vases broken.
0: Yep.
1: Noise. The Venetians would have been
0: Nation's
1: going crazy.
0: Gone. Yeah. All plastic containers spilt onto the floor there. And the bird's sitting on the iron. Well, it's dumb. Don't sit on the iron. Imagine that. I mean, what a big day, home intrusion. What did you see? Well, I got a magpie out of a three-bedder.
1: Well, wouldn't you be glad, though, if you were called to a home invasion?
0: Probably.
1: And it was a magpie in the ironing room?
0: Kate, we had a situation where a bat fell down a chimney at our place. Do you have any idea how sticky bat poo is? Oh, my God. Bat poo is horrible.
1: I know, but it doesn't have to fall down your chimney. What about all those houses that tend to be around the gardens where the bats hang out?
0: Yep.
1: And once they eat those berries and
0: they fly by,
1: put it all over your car,
0: you can't get it off.
1: Chips the paint.
0: Hello, Steph.
2: Hi.
0: Where'd the birds break in?
2: It wasn't me. I was actually talking to a colleague of mine who's a mental health nurse, and she was working on one of the like high-risk psych wards a while back, and she said a bird got in and was fluttering around the peak, kind of the roof area of the mental health ward, and it was literally like a scene out of One Flew Over the Cuckoo's Nest, because all the patients were going a bit crazy, thinking they're seeing birds.
0: They were crazy,
2: hitting the roof, and it was just like chaos, she said.
1: Yeah. It does kind of, it creates a mood of...
0: that's a tough situation.
1: It is chaos.
0: You know, when they're calling home or a loved one, they have to say, it was a weird afternoon, there were just birds flying around in here, and then the loved ones think they've lost their mind. Nobody wins, Steph, in that situation. Oh, my God. Rihanna, here it is. Live Your Life, what a great song. Highlights and Lowlights coming up next.

0: T.I. and Rihanna. Oh, no, but it's Fitzy Whipper. Kate, recap of the week is about looking at the best bits and the worst bits of the week to see how we went. Let's get into it.
1: Hi, guys. Producer Tom, a.k.a. Tron or Tum here, filling in for Snitch, who is still detained by authorities, but we are hoping for an early release next week. Let's get into it. We started the week talking about intimacy coaches.
2: In the old days, you only had stunt coordinators, mm-hmm. whereas now, if there's anything intimate on set, every move wow. that you see, even in a session
3: is
2: scene,
3: choreographed.
2: Is completely choreographed.
4: That was a horrible take. Can you know what you have to do with your talent? Everyone hands in.
0: Well, not like that.
4: Go.
2: My God, it's never been more obvious that I'm talking to people who are not actors.
0: Oh, that would be amazing to watch.
2: No, it would not.
1: We then moved on to talking about the moment you knew your relationship was done.
0: At the end of the relationship, what was the one line where someone in the relationship said it and you went, that is it?
2: Well, I shared one last week about that when Nan died, yeah. someone said, are you going to go on about that all night? Like, cheer up.
0: Can I guess what it was?
2: That was the day of the funeral.
0: Did he
2: can guess.
0: Did he say to you, I never watched Home and Away?
2: Yeah, and it really broke me.
0: And you knew.
5: I'm not taking the blame for this. Just wake up yourself.
1: Also this week, we took a call from Tracy, who had this shocking moment at a wedding.
4: Tracy, who left the wedding early for you?
6: Pop left the wedding early.
4: Oh, like how early are we talking, Trace?
6: He died during the main.
0: Okay.
6: He passed away. They put him in the little bridal room where he gets changed. He had all his family around him, happy, and then he said, I've had enough, I'm going to heaven.
4: I feel like it's the dog out of Odyssey. Like, he waited until the wedding was over before he said, that's it, I'm going to kick the bucket.
0: Tracy, why did
2: and
0: you
2: and the
0: die?
2: Movie.
4: Obviously.
0: Sit down!
7: Sorry. It's a dog.
1: We talk about AI so much on this show, and this week Fitzy told us about Will.i.am having his own AI agent.
8: Oh, shit, my agent just called me. So he called me every day at 10 o'clock. Hello?
9: Hey, Will.i.am. I'm calling to get your thoughts on the latest AI development.
8: Hey, can you call me in 20 minutes?
4: Of Odyssey, like he waited until the wedding was over before he said, that's it, I'm going to kick the bucket.
0: Tracy, why did
2: and
0: you
2: and the
0: die?
2: Movie.
4: Obviously.
0: Sit down!
7: Sorry. It's a dog.
1: We talk about AI so much on this show, and this-

0: future. Basically, you'll have your own agent, Kate.
1: I like my agent, yes. Like my real-life agent.
2: What would Tom's agent be ringing him about?
3: I have just been listening to the police scanner and they are on their way, Tom.
4: And we discovered that even your local coffee guy could be replaced by a robot.
5: Robots.
1: Coffee
5: robots.
1: They're
5: taking over baristas.
1: Coffee should be made with love. You might be able to get your coffee quicker, but what about the chit-chat at the cafe or the flirting with the barista? I'm just throbbing it out there.
2: I've fallen for the barista, and then all of a sudden I've got a robot at my door.
5: Turns out it's a barrister.
1: Well, that's not even funny. That is the worst joke ever.
5: If we're going to stop down on whether things are funny or not on this show, I'll tell you what, we'll get a robot in to do that.
4: Parenting expert Maggie Dent was in the studio this week, and she always has such good advice on how to deal with your kids.
6: Positive reinforcement and encouragement. They don't need stickers and rewards. That's what we do to get along.
7: You took the bins out. Well done.
5: Yeah.
7: Mowed
5: the lawn. That's how your wives
1: talk to you, though.
5: Yeah. Made me laugh the other day.
1: I'm just building your self-esteem, Fitzy. Well done, honey.
4: Also this week, one of our favourite listeners, Ellen, told us why she dumped her man.
8: He told me I had to sell all my horses.
7: Oh, no, hang on.
1: He had to go.
5: How many horses did you have, Ellen?
8: About 15. The man had to go. The horses had to stay.
1: Absolutely. And how much more joy do those horses give you?
8: Oh, more than he ever did.
1: I'm really confused.
5: I've definitely been doing it. I'm going to buy a saddle.
4: I don't get it, but what a perfect lead-in to this.
0: Out of context, Kate.
1: Extremely deep love. Coming out your wazoo. You can't get up close, you know, like the old oscillating ones where you go, just put a bag of lollies down there. Whip, you should go and have a look.
5: No.
1: There's a cute Argentinian barista. Not for me. I'm just throwing it out there. What about when you get a bunny at Easter?
2: Yeah.
5: I mean, that was...
1: A rabbit.
5: You don't have to wait for Easter.
4: I'm not Snitch. He'll be back next week.
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10: 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Hurry in Sunday, only at Freedom. A crash in East Perth, Wellington Street, eastbound at Lord Street. The left lane's blocked. Slow crash in East Rockingham, Patterson Road, southbound before Ennis Avenue. Traffic heavy on approach. And a broken down truck in Stirling, Mitchell Freeway, southbound of the exit to Cedric Street. The left lane is closed. Anything else, call 9489 1777. 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Tomorrow, shower or two at a top 23. Right now, it's also 23 on Nova 937.
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19: 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All right, here we go. Last band standing is next. You've got to take on Kevin, who is our carryover champ. The winner today will win the tickets to the NFL at the MCG. Massive. 13, 24, 10. Give us a call right now.

0: Teddy Swims, Mr. Know-It-All, and you need to be if you want to go to the NFL at the MCG.
1: Two people enter. Only one leaves.
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1: 60 seconds.
3: 60 seconds starts.
1: On the clock.
3: Now.
1: It's time to play.
3: Oh, my God.
1: Last fan standing.
0: Oh, my God, this is a big moment on the show. We've got the tickets. A big thank you to Visit California. This is huge. We've got a double pass to the NFL at the MCG. You know what we're going to do, too? Throw in the Jonas Brothers as part of the package.
4: All of them?
0: Yep.
4: Not all just three of Kevin.
0: Them. You get to watch Kevin and the others, Joe and also Steve, perform live.
4: Well, I know we're giving away the tickets to the NFL at the MCG, but why don't we as a team go to California and watch a live NFL game?
0: Extraordinary. I don't know how you come up with these brilliant ideas.
4: I mean, it's just, I mean, I'm always here. Content, yep. content,
0: bang.
4: Comps.
0: What do we do next? How do we make it interesting? For the listener.
4: Yeah,
0: of course. Obviously, for the listener. It is the LA Rams versus the San Francisco 49ers. Friday, 11th of September. Miss them at the G? Why not see them on their home turf? That's what you're talking about, Kate. In California, the ultimate playground. Head to visitcalifornia.com for more. Our carryover champ is Kevin!
4: Kevin! You're not Kevin Jonas, are you?
5: No, I am not, unfortunately.
4: Well, you've done very well this week and you want to win
5: I'd already be there if that were the case.
4: Well, that's true. Sorry.
0: Kev, we've got to know you over the past couple of days. What's the name of your son who is busting to go along?
5: Charlie.
0: Kevin and Charlie. What a great team and what a great lineup. So Kevin needs control at the end of the 60 seconds.
4: And that means he needs to beat Joe. Welcome to the show, Joe.
6: Hi. Okay. How are you going?
4: Good. Now, you also have a child who isn't an NFL fan.
6: Oh, she's crazy for NFL. She, 2023, she went over to San Francisco to watch the 49ers.
0: Wow.
6: Just to watch that game.
0: Natalia, is it?
6: Yeah.
0: Okay.
4: Okay. Well, good luck, Joe. Kevin is going to start the 60 seconds. Power starts. Good luck to the two of you. And one of you at the end will be heading to the NFL. Are you ready to go?
5: Thank you. Ready.
6: Sure.
4: Okay, Kevin.
0: Your 60 seconds starts
4: now. What ingredient makes bread rise?
6: Yeast.
0: This is Kevin.
4: Kevin. Question number two for Kevin. How many colours are there on the Aussie flag?
5: Four.
4: I'm afraid it's three. Over to Joe.
5: Three. Of course it is.
4: Joe, he stands for what? Oh, HE stands for what on the periodic table?
6: Helium.
4: That is correct. Who headlined the Super Bowl halftime performance this year?
6: Are you talking to me?
0: Yes,
4: I am, Joe.
6: Oh, far out.
0: Too long,
4: sorry, that's too long. Back to Kevin. What is the capital of Japan?
5: Tokyo.
4: Correct. What company owns Fanta?
5: Schweppes.
4: That is incorrect. Back to Joe. How many kids do the Beckhams have, Joe?
6: Four.
4: Correct. Where is DJ Dom Dolla from?
0: Saved by the bell.
4: It doesn't matter. He's from Australia, but Joe.
0: Joe, congratulations. Oh. Joe, the cookie has crumbled your way in this final round of Last Fan Standing. You've got the tickets. You and Natalia off to the NFL at the MCG.
6: Oh, my God. I've never won anything ever in my life. Oh, my God.
4: Well, you can't say that anymore. You're going to go and see the big game.
6: She's going to be wrapped.
0: Kev,
6: problem is I've got to break it to my other daughter. She's not coming.
0: Yeah. Kev, I'm sorry it didn't fall your way, buddy. Love to Charlie.
5: That's all good. Thanks for the opportunity.
0: Thank you for being our champ. But Joe, this is just massive. These tickets.
6: Yes, that's fantastic. Oh, my gosh, she's going to be so wrapped. She's
0: it's
6: gonna be
0: sold
6: out,
0: Joe.
6: And the Jonas Brothers, I'm going to be wrapped. I love them.
0: Oh. So she's going for the footy and you're going for the Jonas Brothers. Is that right?
6: I'm going for both.
4: Oh,
6: I'm going
4: good. For both. Everyone will be happy.
0: Got a favourite brother, Joe?
6: Have I got a favourite brother?
0: Yeah, which Jonas brother?
6: Yeah, I do. I love Joe. I love Joe, even though he's probably a bit too young for me. I love Joe.
0: Never too young. Joe and Joe at the MCG Friday, September the 11th. That is really special. Good on you, Joe. Well done to Kev. I'm ashamed we haven't got more tickets. The winning continues on Monday. We've got the ultimate Lion King experience.
4: Yeah, this is exciting.
0: The musical. It's here in Australia. We've got those tickets Monday. Rain.

0: Congratulations again to Joe, who's won the tickets to the NFL at the G. Unfortunately for Kevin. Tommy, can we sort Kevin out with something? Him and his little man, Charlie?
1: Yeah, absolutely. Going to I'll give him $150 to spend at Chemist Warehouse and the brand new Fitzy Whipper and Kate handballs. So we'll give
0: What's that computer
1: those.
0: Game you got on there?
1: It's gone.
2: Yeah. What about tickets to Spider-Man or something?
1: Yeah, what else have you got? They've gone.
0: Go through the list.
2: I have one. I have a double pass on my desk. I will send that to Charlie.
1: Oh, that's lovely. That's really nice. Thanks, Kate. You said I was going to have that, but that's cool. Yeah.
0: What about some Lindt chocolates and stuff, Tom? Can you put together a prize
2: pack?
0: Like a hamper.
1: Yeah, some beautiful Lindor truffles from our Lindor truffle stand.
0: Yep, some of the perfumes from the Chemist Warehouse.
1: All right, go overboard.
2: Okay. I mean, we like Kevin.
0: It's not trying Christmas. To go overboard with Kevin. But
1: no, it's wonderful. Yeah. Absolutely.
0: And that shirt you're wearing, Kevin would really like that too.
1: See you guys.
0: Thanks, Tom.
2: Tommy made a very interesting choice today. I do have a story to tell, but Tommy wore...
0: I've never seen it.
2: ...a khaki shirt with, like, forest green pants. Two greens.
0: Green on green.
2: Which I think works.
1: Yeah, thank you.
0: Trying to hide in the garden.
1: Yeah, I'm doing some hunting on the weekend, so I thought I'll... it absolutely is a camouflage outfit.
2: It was, and no one can see you around the office. Yes. I want to talk about holidaying without your family, and I don't want to wish the year away, but it is going to be school holidays before you know it.
0: Yeah.
2: Like, I don't know if you...
0: What, the September ones?
2: Yeah, well, definitely, and I think even Christmas time. I mean, if you manage to get away... You want to well and truly be kind of booked and organised by now.
0: So true.
2: But can I tell you the merit in staying home? The kids don't need to go anywhere.
0: Where are you going?
2: I don't know yet. Nowhere. Well, where are you going?
0: This is where she tries to follow me on holiday.
2: I need everybody in the team to write down where they're going.
0: Let me know dates and times.
2: Fancy that. I'm not going to any of those places.
0: Wow, you're off to Bali again.
2: It's very nice to holiday on your own, but not everybody has the opportunity.
0: Never done it. Probably never will.
2: Have you not ever holidayed on your own? 13, no. 24, 10, if you go away without your family and you're able to make some time where it's just me time, maybe you just take the dog somewhere.
0: I went to Byron Bay once as a backpacker and stayed in a youth hostel.
2: How old were you though?
0: 18. $6 steak night. Met a really lovely German girl.
2: At the steak night?
0: Yeah.
2: Yeah. And what was so nice about her?
0: Great experience.
2: Yeah, that's good to hear.
0: No, just a blending of the cultures.
2: But I don't think... I'm not talking about holidays you took as a backpacker when you were 18, because that doesn't really count. What I mean is holidaying kind of... when there are people at home that you've left behind.
0: Right. So you've gone, you've made the decision that they're not coming with you.
2: Yeah, talk to me about how important it is or whether the family are up in arms about it. Because there was this woman, I read this article the other day, and she had, in fact, they time it beautifully. Towards the end of school holidays, they tend to send out a lot of emails and reminders, and there's a lot on Instagram about go on an escape or go and do some sound healing or take the girl, go away on a weekend away with the girls, because they know it probably hasn't been that fun. This woman, she had been in the Philippines. I'm sure the Philippines are fun, but it was a disastrous family holiday. Her husband badly cut his leg. Her son got an ear infection. And the daughter became sick. Oh, here we go. And she had her own back pain, rage and menopause symptoms.
0: Oh, okay.
2: So it all...
0: sounds like a great trip.
2: It sounds really fun. And so you get to the end of that holiday and you want to go away. And she perfectly timed, got a like a... You know those tiny homes that are everywhere at the moment where you can take your pets? So she brought the kids back, put them into school and went away with the dog. I mean, I think there's...
0: It's a nice idea, isn't it?
2: Credit to you if you can do it. I think it makes you a better person.
0: Rach, are you done a bit of riding solo?
3: Yeah, I'm a busy mum of two boys, which is a lot in itself. And at the end of 2024, I told my husband, I love all of you, but for want of better words, please go away nicely.
0: Yeah.
3: And I punched my ticket and I took myself to Japan for 10 days of bliss.
2: On your own?
3: On my own.
0: Wow. Rach,
3: best decision I ever made.
0: What did you do? Did you do anything that you've always wanted to do but just never had the chance?
3: Yeah, tried on clothes.
2: Yeah, how nice to go into a shop without an impatient husband standing outside.
3: And I didn't have to to worry about whether or not there was a man chair for him to sit on.
2: Yeah.
3: I had no one asking me for snacks.
2: Yeah.
3: I had no one telling me that they couldn't find their tie at 5:45 in the morning.
0: Yep.
2: Yeah.
3: Yeah, fantastic.
2: 10,000 stars. How often do you think you could, like, realistically get that in the calendar?
3: Well, my husband goes away camping with a bunch of dads, and they call it a wellness retreat, the dad's wellness retreat.
2: Okay.
3: And that happens probably maybe 3 times a year for about 3 or 4 days.
2: Yeah.
3: Wow. So I've decided that I'm going to bank that time.
2: Yeah.
3: And have it all at once.
0: That is extraordinary.
2: Actually, that's a good. Yeah, that's a good way of doing it. Yeah.
0: That's a truckload of camping, 3 times a year for 3 to 4 days.
3: Yeah.
0: That's really good. I mean, that's a lot of wellness. That's a bucket full of wellness.
2: He must be so well.
0: So well. Mm-hmm. Rach, thank you. Simone, hello. What's your solo holiday? Have you done it?
4: I haven't, but my husband has. And so he went on his holiday and we had 3 kids, I think, by then, and I work full time, and he came home and he said it was the best holiday he'd ever been on. The holiday, his best holiday ever, was out without his family, apparently.
0: Where did he go?
4: Thailand.
2: Wow. Okay. And are you guys still married?
0: Might be the food.
4: Yes, we are.
2: Yeah. Okay. Does he go regularly?
4: No.
0: He obviously liked the shopping there. He would have loved maybe the surfing and the cultural
4: food. The golf.
2: Well, Simone, I think it's time for you to have a little solo trip as well.
4: Sure.
0: Where do you want to go, Simone?
4: Where do I want to go? I'll go anywhere. I'm pretty happy to go anywhere, but I don't know where I'd go. You need a break.
0: I mean, you got to be really careful coming back from a holiday where Simone hasn't been and said it was the best holiday ever.
2: Yeah, I think you should pick your words better than that.
0: Oh, I remember I had been fishing with Dad in New Zealand for his 70th.
1: Did you meet a nice German girl there as well?
0: No, I didn't, but okay. Lisa was at home with the kids and bad mistake. Like, Tommy, the fishing is so good in the Bay of Islands.
1: Yeah.
0: If you hook a kingy, you've got to get it up before the shark does, before the shark gets to the fish, right?
2: You're so manly and amazing.
0: So we were fishing for probably 6 hours that day, and kingfish fight like hell. So when I rang home to say at the end of the day how exhausted I was from the fishing.
1: Yeah.
0: That's when we organised a counsellor and worked really hard to get things back on track. But just got to pick your words. Pick your words and the timing. Whether it's to do with a German girl or you're fishing, whatever it might be, words and timing is everything.
2: You should send Lisa on the holiday with your dad next time.
0: That's a terrible idea also.
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9: Hey, it's Christy. Still a crash in East Perth, Wellington Street, eastbound at Lord Street. The left lane's closed by incident response police on site. Traffic busy. The crash in East Rockingham, Patterson Road, southbound before Ennis Avenue. That has cleared. The broken down truck remains in Stirling Mitchell Freeway, southbound at the exit to Cedric Street. The left lane's closed. Freeway southbound, so Vincent Street to Mill Point Road, Canning Highway, Roe Highway and Russell Road to Thomas. Anything else, call 9489 1777. 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Down to 10 overnight. Tomorrow, shower or two at a top of 23. Right now, it's 22 on Nova 937.
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0: Sam Fender, Olivia Dean, the perfect way to wrap up the show after a massive week, guys. What a treat it's been.
1: Yeah.
0: Next week on the show, it's a bloke by the name of Alex Warren. Superstar.
1: Yeah.
0: Love that man. Caught up with him last time he was in town. He's here again. He will be joining us on the show next week, Kate Ritchie.
1: Yeah, that's exciting.
0: Who have you organised? I've done all the work.
1: Well, obviously you're the music guy and I like to speak to actors. So we're going to be chatting to Hugo Weaving.
0: Wow.
1: Yeah. And Fitzy's the guy in charge of comedy.
0: He does the funny gut stuff, yep.
1: So we're going to have Ursula Carlson on the show.
0: Okay, then who fits into the last thing for next week's show?
1: You know what? That's Tommy.
0: Tommy.
1: Because we are going to have an exclusive Lion King experience.
2: Oh,
0: this
2: yes.
0: I got the heads up on this. This is a really unique opportunity. Mm. I'm a bit excited about this one. Well, I don't care about much on the show, Tom. To be honest, I'm not that interested. If I'm not doing it like Riddle Time,
2: if it's not about me,
0: I'm kind of switch off.
1: Yep. This is a bit up close and personal when it comes to The Lion King.
0: Yeah, this is good. This is big. You will find out on Monday what The Lion King experience is. We are out of here. Ricky Lee and Tim are in next. Enjoy your weekend. Yes. Have an absolute cracker. Make sure you hug the ones you love. Yeah, guys? Bring it in for a hug. Who's in for a team hug? No,
1: okay, see you later.
0: We better head off then.
1: See you on Monday.
0: Not one.
1: Bye.
0: See you guys.
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23: Hey, it's Christy. Factor in the crash in East Perth, Wellington Street, eastbound at Lord Street. The left lane is closed by incident response. Be mindful on approach. Still a broken down truck in Stirling. Mitchell Freeway south out of the exit to Cedric Street. The left lane's closed. Freeway north out a few cars. South Street to Leach Highway, Mounts Bay Road, Erindale to Warwick and at Whitfords to Shenton. Freeway south out of Sydney to Millpoint Road and Belia Drive to Thomas Road. 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Down to 10 overnight. Tomorrow, shower or two and a top of 23. And right now, it's 20 on Nova 937.
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24: Hello, I'm Michelle Stevenson. A Russian-Australian man accused of trying to pass Ukrainian military info to Russian intelligence is facing court in Brisbane. The 27-year-old allegedly joined Ukraine's armed forces, gaining access to details about military personnel and locations. AFP Commissioner Chrissy Barrett says the man has been charged with attempted foreign interference and faces up to 20 years behind bars.
25: We allege elements of this offending occurred in Australia and offshore. At this stage, there is nothing to suggest there was or is any threat to Australia.
24: Sydney Airport is facing fresh scrutiny, with aviation investigators now examining a fourth safety incident involving aircraft on its runways and taxiways. It's been revealed two Qantas flights were given clearances, which would have put them on the same taxiway on Tuesday. Investigators are now examining the air traffic control instructions given to both planes. The leader of the Sydney Swans AFLW team says they've felt incredibly supported as the club navigates allegations of sexual assault against its male players. Five men have been suspended for breaching club standards during a late-night drinking session at a Melbourne hotel. A survey has revealed one in four Aussies are giving up takeaway coffee. New figures show cost of living pressures are the biggest contributor, while a third of drinkers prefer to brew their own at home. And Kim Kardashian is stepping into the world of competitive baseball mums. She's producing a new reality series following families whose teenage sons attend an elite baseball academy in Arizona, hoping to make it all the way to the major leagues. Now let's see what's happening on Nine News.
0: Thanks, Michelle. Right now on Nine News Perth, the lawyer for the women at the centre of the Swan scandal speaks out. A Gosnell's father dies in a Bali hospital after a pub assault. What blew up on a popular Perth beach this morning? And the big banks take a knife to term deposit rates. Don't worry, you haven't missed the news. Start over on Nine now when you get home. Nine News, your news.
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26: Welcome to Friday night in Sydney.
3: In the city.
26: Or in the suburbs.
3: How fun. Friday. It's the weekend. What are your plans for the weekend? What are you up to?
26: Oh, just kid stuff. Just kid stuff.
3: So real busy.
26: We might have to go and see Spider-Man again. I haven't seen it with them yet, but they want to see it again.
3: Wow. Kids really love going to the movies. Do you do the whole, you do the popcorn and the ice cream and the lollies, the whole thing, or do you take snacks with you?
26: Of course, I just buy, like, the whole...
3: No, I know, but, like, when I was a kid, we were super povo and I had to take snacks.
26: No. We buy everything.
3: Or I kind of, okay, this is really bad. I used to get my popcorn, because the popcorn was the cheapest thing to buy. So if I had, like, $5, I could get a popcorn. And then I would walk around and I would fill, like, half to three quarters of the popcorn with lollies and chocolates. And then I would just top it up with popcorn. Terrible. Yes, I admit it. I was stealing. I'm sorry. But I was just a kid and I was a bit povo and I was a bit hungry and I love lollies.
26: We go in order, right? So I am small popcorn, large Coke. Then my daughter is small popcorn water. Then my 11-year-old son is small popcorn slushy.
3: Yep.
26: And my youngest boy is small popcorn vanilla choc top water.
3: Obsessed. Look at you go. You can just do it with your eyes closed.
26: Bang. Anyway.
3: Dad maxing.
26: Speaking of you stealing at the bloody cinemas.
3: Why did you?
26: Next, guess what? 400,000 Australians have admitted to stealing stuff from the supermarket. So we have a little anonymous hotline. We're going to set it up next. And for the next hour as well, welcome to what we call the Billions Club. Every song between now and 7 o'clock has a billion or more streams, starting with the Spice Girls.
3: Yeah.

0: It's all about the Billion Club tonight here on this Friday. It's Ricky Lee and Tim. That is a little bit of Whitney Houston.
1: Give us a bit of the
0: dance. No, I just like the dance. I noticed that for the first time today where the guy goes,
1: You've never heard that?
0: Well, who listens to that
1: don't
0: song with headphones?
1: Don't you want to dance? Don't you want to dance?
0: Whenever I hear that song, I'm 10 wooded Chardonnays deep at someone's wedding.
1: That's true. Or at my house.
0: Yeah. Very soon, inducting some more citizens into our favourite little part of the world, Lazytown. But now, this is a little anonymous being caught stealing hotline.
1: Like, sometimes you steal things by accident. Sometimes you don't realise you're doing it. You've got like a carton of eggs under your arm and then you're at the shops.
0: Oh, you forget
1: and
0: then you've got a carton of eggs under your arm.
1: That's ridiculous. Honestly, I have walked out of a shop with
0: a carton of eggs.
1: The things under my arm that I didn't even realise I had under my arm.
0: I saw someone.
1: I obviously go back and pay for it because I'm
0: very
1: terrified
0: brazenly walk out of an Officeworks just wheeling an office chair, but just with so much confidence, just went. And I'm like, I'm pretty sure that person doesn't work here and is stealing that chair.
1: Can I see your receipt?
0: But how's this for a stat? Researchers found that more than 400,000 Australians have stolen from the supermarket. Now, when I hear that, I go, like, just a couple of grapes or something like that. But no. Fresh meat, cheese, and instant formula. They're the top items.
1: Formula. Remember people were, like, really stocking up on formula and they had to put bans on it?
0: Yeah. Maybe it was because of Drive to Survive.
1: Probably.
0: Formula
1: One, you're such a dad. You are.
0: Maybe Formula was really popular because of Drive to Survive.
1: Such a dad. Surely you've accidentally stolen something or purposely stolen something in a shop.
0: I don't think so. No, I'm pretty good at the supermarket.
1: It's never been like, oh my God, got into the car and I've got like a barbecue chook in my hand that I forgot that I had in my
0: hand. The bachelor's handbag.
1: Yeah. Stunning. Stinks out the car. It's great.
0: No, I haven't. No. 13, 24, 10 if you have though. We'll keep you anonymous. Although
1: unless you're hardcore and you just want everyone to know your name because yeah. You're so hardcore.
0: Well, Ruby's hardcore. Ruby, you don't mind just having your name all over the radio?
2: Well, I'm blacklisting my daughter when she was 2.
1: Okay. What did she do?
2: She stole a little frying pan and a stuffy toy and she put it in her stroller. And I only found out later when she got off the stroller and I was like, oh, can't be bothered taking it back.
1: Oh, my God. But a frying pan, like there's nothing quite like the grip of a toddler hardcore.
0: Well, Ruby's hardcore. Ruby, you don't mind just having your name all over the radio?
2: Well, I'm blacklisting my daughter when she was 2.
1: Okay. Then what did she do?
2: She stole a little frying pan and a stuffy toy and she put it in her stroller. And I only found out later when she got off the stroller and I was like, oh, can't be bothered taking it back.

0: I always get the kids always throw an extra packet of tiny teddies or whatever in the basket, but I always catch that before I get to the checkout, and I get it anyway because that's what I do.
1: But like going through a supermarket with the pram and their little hands, the things that they grab, it's amazing.
0: It's a shame when my kids were really young that online supermarket shopping wasn't as big as it was, because otherwise I just would never have taken them.
1: Yeah, okay.
0: Because it's hell for everyone.
1: Yes.
0: Helen, what have you taken?
2: I used to regularly take Cadbury's cream eggs from the local convenience store.
1: Yeah, you did, Helen.
0: I love a cream egg.
2: I used to think I was being really smart after I've had a few beers at the pub, and then my boyfriend would secretly go and pay afterwards.
1: Good on him.
0: And I mean, we said we'd keep it anonymous, but we're not doing that. G'day, Chris.
3: How are you doing? You cannot beat stealing a good branded pint glass from a pub.
1: Yes, Chris.
0: Branded pint glass from a pub.
1: And because they're so good beside the bed, you've got the driest mouth of all time, you've got a giant stein beside the bed.
0: There you go. That's our anonymous stealing hotline.
1: Love you guys.
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6: 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Through East Perth, crash cleared Wellington Street eastbound at Lord Street. Traffic is still heavy there. Delay free with the broken down truck cleared now in Stirling. Mitchell Freeway southbound at the exit to Cedric Street. But there's reports of a crash through Eglinton, Marmion Avenue southbound at Revolution Avenue. Slow down on the approach with a few lanes affected. Anything else, call 9489 1777. 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Partly cloudy tomorrow with the chance of late showers reaching a top of 23 degrees. Right now it's 18 on Nova 937.
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0: Club tonight, this Friday night on Nova. It's Ricky Lee and Tim. We've got some new music for you before the end of the show, but that is The Killers. All our songs today have a billion or more streams.
1: Only the best for you, our friends.
0: Now, Minor Birds. I'm not sure where you stand on Minor Birds. Don't stand on them, obviously, because they're living creatures, but do you like them? Do you hate them? We'll talk about a couple of Minor Birds catching public transport in a second. But now, we have a little town. We've set it up. It's called Lazy Town.
1: We love Lazy Town. Can I say that I'm like the captain? What's like?
0: You're the mayor.
1: I'm the mayor of Lazy Town.
0: The captain of the town.
1: I don't know.
0: Sort of ship.
1: You know what I mean? You're not even allowed to come to our town.
0: I don't want to. It sucks.
1: You do, because you've got FOMO.
2: Lazy Town.
0: Better 2410. This town is popping off. I mean, nothing gets done, but this town, we have some great citizens.
1: Everyone's busy being lazy.
0: Busy being lazy.
2: Lazy Town.
0: So scientists are saying that taking a day off work or just a day off to relax completely and do nothing, which is one of your favourite things, I've not yet mastered that, could actually help you live longer.
1: Yeah, I mean, it's self-preservation, right? Like I've already said to Rich, when I leave here, when I walk in the door, can you please have, you know, we've got the big ottomans at the end of our couch.
0: Yes.
1: We can move our coffee table and the ottomans come in and it's just like a giant bed.
0: Oh, you're moving the coffee table today.
1: Yeah, close
0: it's one
1: all
0: of those
1: the curtains.
0: Days.
1: Make the lounge room like a bedroom and we're just going to sit there and we're just going to lay there and we're going to be gross and watch TV and just like eat on the couch.
0: Well, you're going to live for ages because a break from all this stress could lower your blood pressure and reduce stress levels in the body. Turn your notifications off and have a lazy day.
1: There you go.
0: There you go. Constant emails and notifications and like Sarah was talking about, parents, WhatsApp groups, stresses us out. Have a day off.
1: What are you going to do to like really like lower your... You know,
0: today I'm going to do 3 interviews after the show for my podcast. I'm going to pick the kids up from school. I'm going to wash their uniforms. I'm going to hang them out. I'm going to organise dinner. And then I might sit down at about 7:45.
1: Wow. So you definitely
0: can't. I'm not a hero. This is normal. But
1: you can't even come to Lazy Town like me and all these other lazy bros.
0: I don't want to.
1: You wouldn't like it
0: there.
1: Because also you're a bit judgy of lazy people.
0: What? No, I'm.
1: Whereas us lazy people celebrate each other.
0: I admire laziness.
1: Yep.
0: I'm not yet to conquer it.
1: You just got to do it. You just got
0: to
1: commit.
0: It's good enough that I'm going to sleep regularly these days.
1: You are going to sleep now. It's great.
0: Yeah, I know. I'm really enjoying my naps. God. I've turned into that person.
1: Like last Friday, we went out for lunch for your birthday, a little birthday lunch celebration. And
0: I was
1: worried for you because you weren't going to have your nap. How's he going to cope?
0: I was going to pop into your spare room. I'm not going to lie.
1: I did have it ready for you. I did think maybe you could just pop in and have a quick little 10-minute shut eye.
0: I pushed through. Rebecca, would you like us to induct you into Lazy Town? If so, why?
3: Yes, please. So my other sister and I, we used to set up a sister system and pair ourselves with our 2 younger twin sisters. And we'd make them do chores. And every time they successfully do our chores, we would add a stick to their chart. And at the end of the week, we'd give them a prize. But we never actually gave them a prize.
2: Lazy Town.
1: I love that. You're in. Nicely done, Rebecca.
0: Very nifty.
1: Yeah, it is.
0: Amy.
1: Crafty.
0: G'day, Amy.
4: Hi, guys.
1: Tell us about how lazy you are, or someone in your life, is it?
4: Yes, someone in my life. My husband and my kids. So I work full-time, and then I had a doctor's appointment last night. I didn't get home till 7 o'clock, and they're laying on the lounge waiting for me to cook their dinner.
1: No. Were you furious, Amy?
4: So I'm furious, and I can say that their Lazy Town wasn't that lazy last night because I lost my...
0: Oh, did you?
1: Oh, yes, Amy. Show them who's boss.
0: Well, they're in.
2: Lazy Town.
0: And that might give you a break.
4: Exactly.
1: Yeah, step up. Come on, kids.
0: That's ridiculous.
1: Come on, husband.
0: I couldn't do that.
1: No way.
0: I couldn't sit on the couch.
1: Wouldn't you just feel terrible?
0: Yeah.
1: Just knowing that you've done absolutely nothing to help your other half?
0: Robin.
5: How are you guys?
1: Very good.
0: You're inducting your friend. You want your friend to be a citizen of Lazy Town.
5: Oh, he's got to top it. I've just recently found out he sleeps on top of his bedding so he doesn't have to make his bed the next morning.
1: Oh, my gosh. That's like the king of Lazy Town.
0: What's his name?
5: Scott.
0: Scott, you're in.
2: Lazy Town.
1: Oh, Scott, that's terrible.
0: Scott.
1: I really respect it.
0: Do you?
1: You know what I mean? Like, if you, sure.
0: See, lazy does feel grotty. Anyway. Good luck to everybody.
1: But it's fun. It's fun when you, because, you know, lots of people are just you're productive people. But then when you decide, I'm going to do that.
0: I'll try and lock in.
1: Okay. Even just for an hour, just be like, I'm going to be lazy. I'm not going to do anything.
0: I can't not do anything.
1: Just do nothing. Like, leave when you finish eating, just like leave the food on the table.
0: Oh, no.

0: Gangsta's Paradise, some new music for you for the weekend very soon. New Music Friday around the corner.
1: I told you Coolio spat in Rich's mouth.
0: Yeah, you did.
1: It was like a slow motion. He came to my dressing room. Coolio came to my dressing room. What are you talking about? We did a gig. We were performing at the same gig together. He wanted to come say hi. He came past my dressing room, stood there. Rich was sitting on a chair at the door.
0: Yeah.
1: He said something with a P
0: yeah.
1: and this big, like a big thing
0: big
1: in
0: goop.
1: Slow motion just like went from Coolio's mouth straight into Rich's mouth, like on his open mouth tongue area.
0: Coolio. Gobster's Paradise.
1: Love him. Love Coolio. I like what you did there. That was cute.
0: Gobster's Paradise. Yeah, let's catch the train and see what's happening on the train now.
1: I've been seeing so many videos of people.
0: Biffs.
1: Yeah.
0: Same.
1: People just really fighting, really proper fighting on trains and on public transport, like getting really angry, really confrontational stuff. It's just, I don't get it. Well, I feel sorry for, you know, the poor old lady that's sitting
0: of course.
1: Two seats away that can't look after herself and is right in the way.
0: But this is a lovely story.
1: Okay.
0: Now, I don't like minor birds. In fact, I hate minor birds.
1: Why do you hate them?
0: Because they're pests. And when we had our last cat, Brixton Burt Blackwell, they used to walk.
1: BBB.
0: Big moon face, as in the Burt Newton, big moon face.
1: Oh, my gosh.
0: They used to walk in to the kitchen and just eat Brix's food, right? These
1: okay.
0: minor birds. But have a look at this, because I saw this yesterday. It's two little minor birds. They're just sitting on the train.
1: Oh, my gosh.
0: Look at them.
1: They're just a bit tired. They've got little tired wings. And they're like, you know what? I'm just going to jump
0: seat.
1: On the train. And they're facing opposite ways.
0: Oh, because they travel in pairs. They are like in relationships.
1: Stop.
0: They're in like monogamous relationships.
1: I wonder if it's a boy and a girl.
0: Or
1: a girl and a girl
0: boy.
1: Or a boy and a boy. Like, are they good?
2: A minor.
0: I love the Kendrick Lamar song about minor birds.
2: A minor.
1: So good.
0: I mean, if you see them on the train, just give us a shout. What did you see on the train, mate? Michael.
3: My wife and I were heading into the city to see The Lion King, and we were going to have some Japanese food prior to.
1: Awesome. Good plan.
3: We're sitting there on the train, and this guy pulled out the cotton tips, did his ears, and with the same cotton tips, then did his nose.
1: No!
0: That's all right. It's all just your fluid, isn't
1: no,
0: it?
1: No, I know, but do it at home.
0: No, I know. Do it at home.
1: Do you have traveller cotton tips? Like, I mean, I love cleaning my ears out. I love it so much. I do it every day.
0: No, you shouldn't.
1: It's so good. It feels amazing. You know.
0: Just don't do it on the train. Let's
1: don't
0: go
1: do
0: to
1: it on the train.
0: Angela. What'd you say?
4: As a frequent train traveller, I saw someone cutting their toenails on the train.
0: Yeah,
4: so
0: we see this pop up a bit.
1: This
4: immediately. Change carriages.
1: Yeah. Same with the cleaning of the ears. These are at home.
0: But also,
1: things.
0: How long is your trip? Like,
1: yeah.
0: Surely, how long is your trip?
1: But you've come prepared with nail clippers and earbuds, so
0: just,
1: you know that you're going to do that on the train.
0: Just be a normal person and whack on the Nova player. Sit back and let us do the work.
1: Come on,
0: Fiona. G'day, Fiona.
5: Hi. How you going?
0: What'd you see on PT?
5: A used sanitary product.
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8: 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Hey, it's Dylan. Good news through East Perth. The earlier crash cleared Wellington Street eastbound at Lord Street. Traffic remains a little heavy through the area. Broken down truck cleared. Delay free now on Mitchell Freeway southbound at the Cedric Street exit through Stirling. Got reports of a crash in Eglinton, Marmion Avenue southbound at Revolution Avenue. A few lanes affected there, so slow down on the approach. Anything else? Call 9489 1777. 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Dropping down to 10 overnight. Partly cloudy with showers possible tomorrow and a top of 23. Right now it's 18 degrees on Nova 937.
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0: It is a Friday night. I've enjoyed playing songs from the Billions Club.
1: So good. So good.
0: Enjoy
1: so
0: your weekend.
1: Bangers. You too.
0: Nova Boy Jams coming up in a second. I was talking to our listeners. I'm going to see you in a second.
1: Okay.
0: But enjoy your weekend.
1: Enjoy your weekend, everyone. Not Tim.
0: It's New Music Friday time, though. Now. Got some great ones for you today. I'm going to kick off with Dear Friends, the DMAs, their fifth album.
1: The Boys.
0: Self-titled is out to date. And this is a song from it. It's called Emails with a Z. DMAs.

0: Looking at the merch right now.
1: It's good, isn't it?
0: It makes me kind of want to buy a band to eat. I'm going to turn into you.
1: I got to listen to the album earlier in the week. It's so good. So check out Emails and the fifth album from the DMAs. It's out today, the whole thing. Go check it out.
0: I have something a little bit different for you. This is the new one. You know how much every time we play a Sunny Federa song here at Nova, I freak out. It makes me so happy.
1: Yeah.
0: Sunny Federa just makes wonderful, uplifting music. And Becky Hill is one of our favourite artists here at Nova. That's when I remember. She has an incredible voice. If you haven't heard her song False Alarm from like 2016, it's one of my all-time favourite songs. She's got an amazing voice. And Sunny Federa, what a pairing. This is a new one from both of them called Say Something.

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0: You can't do that in here.
1: I know. What a vibe though, right?
0: And this one, look, this is for our friend Sarah, if you're listening.
1: Love you.
0: One of my favourite bands.
1: We know how much you love this band.
0: Of all time, a Fontaines DC.
1: It's an underground indie band.
0: Their fifth studio album, Dopamine Chamber, comes out in October. But this song hit me over the face by Secret on Wednesday. They dropped it on Wednesday.
1: There we go.
0: So it's their first single, The Irish Dudes, from their new album, which comes out in October. This is so good. It's called Mariana.

0: love them. Can't wait for their new album, October.
1: Could you remind me of the name of this underground indie up-and-coming band?
0: Fontaines DC. Literally one of the biggest bands in the world at the moment. Fontaines DC.
1: I love it. I love it. And I love how much I love watching you when you love a song. I have one from Carly Rae Jepsen. And with this new album, Carly Rae Jepsen has turned me into like a deep, proper fan because every single song she has dropped from this album,
0: yeah.
1: I love. I've played quite a few in New Music Friday. The album comes out September 18. It's called Day and Night. Half of the songs are, it's like, you know, there's day vibes and then there's night vibes. They're 24 tracks. 12 on each side, and this is from the nighttime side.
0: It's nighttime. Kinda,
1: it's really fun. This is called Motivation by Carly Rae Jepsen.

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19: Perth traffic.
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13: It's Dylan. Good news through Eglinton. The earlier crash has cleared. Marmion Avenue southbound at Revolution Avenue with traffic flowing normally once again. Sold out concert underway at RAC Arena. One Big Voice, so expect delays on Wellington and Milligan Streets after that. Mitchell and Graham Farmer Freeway is clear this evening. Also, the Northbridge Tunnel, Tonkin and Roe Highway is looking okay. The freeway southbound just busy between Russell and Anketell Roads. Anything else, call 9489 1777. Don't tax yourself. 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Dropping down to 10 overnight, partly cloudy with showers possible tomorrow and a top of 23. Right now it's 17 degrees on Nova 937.
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2: Hey, it's Dylan. The final check of the roads for this Friday evening. There was a brief breakdown in Jandakot. It's cleared already on Kwinana Freeway southbound at the exit to Armidale Road with traffic flowing. In Balcatta, watch out for a crash on Morley Drive eastbound at Huckle Street. Some lanes are shut and emergency services are on site, so proceed with caution. Also, One Big Voice, a sold-out concert at RAC Arena. Two shows this evening, so expect delays after those on Milligan and Wellington Streets. Anything else, call 9489 1777. Playful Perth is here, only till the end of August. Hurry and book one of 90 unique feasts, sips or stays across the city now at playfulperth.com.au. Down to 10 overnight, partly cloudy with showers possible tomorrow in the evening and a top of 23. Right now it's 18 degrees on Nova 937.
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1: I feel like it's the dog out of Odyssey. Like, he waited until the wedding was over before he said, "That's it, I'm going to kick the bucket."
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15: 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Taking a first check of the traffic for your Saturday morning, and it's a clear run on the Mitchell, Kwinana and Graham Farmer freeways. No delays or dramas to factor in through the metro area. Just a reminder, roadworks are underway on the Mitchell Freeway in both directions between Hester Avenue and Ocean Reef Road. They are ongoing works all the way through until the middle of next year, with intermittent lane closures at night, speed reductions in place. There will be some new safety barriers along the Mitchell Freeway medium. 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
25: Oh, happy Saturday, friend.
26: Woo, coming in hard this morning.
25: I know. Look, after 7 o'clock, there's a lot of talk about children's literature from people called Andy.
26: Oh, yes, yes.
25: There's Andy Griffiths, who's written like more than 10 million books, which is amazing. And our mate Andy Lee as well, who is just going gangbusters too.
26: Hey, Nat, we're going to be talking about beauty incidents. And this is because our good friend Joel Creasy had a bit of a mishap with eyebrows, actually.
25: Mm-hmm. Up next, though, why you shouldn't stand behind Rob

0: going to be a point when I'm done with that song, but it's not now.
1: We have not reached it. That's Home Wrecker from Somba. It's a cracking tune, isn't it? He's so good. And tall.
0: And tall. You big fan of Matchbox 20, Nat?
1: Really getting into it there. Oh, and Sean.
2: One of my faves. I love
0: Matchbox. Oh, we've gone for that one straight. Can you find me another one?
2: Sorry, another one.
0: Story, please. He went solo there for a while, Rob Thomas, didn't he? I think we spoke to him.
1: Yeah, like I've interviewed him a couple of times, I think, over the years.
0: Yeah, and then we've said, that's enough. We've moved on.
1: Yeah. Well, Rob Thomas and Matchbox 20, we're playing the Illinois State Fair.
0: Oh, see there.
1: Great gig. And look, there's a moment when he swings a mic stand around.
0: Yeah.
1: And he's been, like, it wasn't just a one-off, but on this particular occasion, he clocked his bandmate fair in the head. Have a listen to him talk about it.
3: I feel like we can end this song and then I can't talk about it like it did happen. Every night I'm over here and I'm throwing this goddamn thing around. Oh, I went and nailed him.
0: So the guitarist was facing the drummer, like you do, because you're rocking out together, because Rob's doing all the hard yards. Well, is he doing the hard yards? He's doing the main act.
1: Yeah.
0: So whose fault is it?
1: Oh, it's the guy swinging the thing around. And it hit him in the head so hard it knocked his in-ear piece out. He's okay. He's okay, everybody. It's fine.
0: It's a mic stand. God,
2: he's just a little unwell.
0: Hey! Sorry. Okay, sorry. Hit the showers, mate. You're done.
2: Back in my box.
1: There's nothing funnier, though, than when somebody's showing off and then they hurt themselves or someone else. I mean, it's not as much fun when you hurt someone else. It's funny if they hurt themselves.
0: Yes.
1: When you see, like, people, like, sports people celebrating a goal or whatever, or celebrating a big win, and they go and do something, like, you know, jump right up on their mates and then fall off and dislocate a shoulder, and you go, just settle down, mate. What are you doing?
0: And that's the reason why I don't do a backflip in celebration after kicking a goal.
1: Yeah. I remember Sam Kerr used to do that all the time.
0: Yeah,
1: she's a bit older now.
0: Michael Frederick did it as well.
1: Yeah, of course.
0: I was thinking about showing off, and it wasn't that I got injured, but I can imagine there must have been times. But I remember I was showing off in the pool one day. It was actually Megan's birthday, my wife, and I was just showing off and throwing my younger son, my older son at the time, Lachlan around.
1: He's still your older son.
0: Yeah. I turfed him into the bottom step in the pool that we had at the time, and it cut his head. So off we went to a surgery. Megan's birthday got ruined. But that
1: classic
0: was like,
1: Sean.
0: Oh, look at Dad, he's the best. I'm a hero throwing everyone around.
1: Yeah. And let's not forget the soccer player just the other week who celebrated that goal by jumping over the thing and then fell into a bunker.
0: That was amazing.
1: And then the goal was disallowed.
0: Disallowed. What a celebration. And he hurt himself. Never to play again, probably. Fresh hits and throwbacks. All weekend long. Are we ready for the weekend? Let's
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0: Good name for a horse in racing terms. Astronaut in the ocean.
1: What about if it's just a pony frolicking in the paddock? Good name for a horse then?
0: Master Wolf. It has to be a particular type of pony. Probably an angry one.
1: You know, those famously. Sorry, Shetland pony then. Yeah. They're nasty little things. It's Nat and Sean with you. Great times at the Illinois State Fair when Matchbox 20 had a bit of an incident because Rob Thomas, the lead singer, there's a moment where he swings the mic stand around and he clocked his bandmate, Paul Doucet, in the head.
0: Oh.
1: In the head. And he had his back to him at the time. So they were kind of, Rob Thomas had his back to, he was swinging it behind him and the other guy did not see it coming. Smacked him right fair in the head.
0: It's gone like that when you don't expect it.
1: It's rough, isn't it? It really is. So we want to know, when you were just showing off to your mates and it ended badly, Adam's in Two Rocks. Hello.
2: Morning, guys. How are you?
0: Super
1: great,
0: Adam.
1: Ads. Okay, talk to us. When we were showing off and it ended badly.
2: Yes. So basically, we were back in the UK and obviously all the lads, we've gone to do our local park run.
0: Yeah.
1: Lovely.
2: I thought we're all at the front and I'm trying to be the big time Charlie. And I goes, I think I can win this one. So they were like, yeah, go on then. So we went for it. We got to the last kilometre and I'd obviously got to the front.
0: Yeah.
2: So the lads are still up on the hill just on the right hand side. And I'm celebrating like this with my hands in the air. And they're all waving their hands. And I'm thinking, these lads are celebrating, but I've got my headphones in. Mm-hmm. Next minute, this guy just overtakes me right at the end. And I just lose the park run. So I'm thinking they're celebrating with me. But they weren't. They were telling me to go, go,
1: they were
2: go,
1: telling
2: go,
1: go,
0: because he's coming.
1: Yeah.
2: Yeah, there we go. I lost the park run.
1: And is that why you had to leave the UK?
2: Yeah, that's why I left the UK, yeah.
0: You're shamed.
2: That was the final straw.
1: It makes sense, Adam. It does make sense.
0: You made all the newses.
1: The old celebrating early and being overtaken, it's a classic, isn't it? It's such a classic. And it's so funny.
0: It is so funny.
1: It's so funny, unless it's you. Yeah, great work. Thank you, Adam. Melissa's in Brabham. Hello. Were you showing off to your mates? What happened?
3: I was on a night out and after a few drinks, I thought that I could be a tightrope walker.
0: Uh-huh.
3: And there was this pole that I was walking along trying to balance and walk along it.
1: Yes.
3: And I slipped a leg on each side.
0: Oof.
3: And smashed my hoo-ha.
1: Yes.
3: Pole.
1: Yes.
3: It swelled up immediately and I had to have stitches and everything.
0: Wow.
1: Nobody wants a swollen hoo-ha.
0: No.
1: No.
3: Yeah.
0: Do you go straight into what you need to do with injuries like that?
1: Yeah.
0: Obviously ice, elevation, compression.
1: Rest.
0: And who's doing the compression?
3: I don't know how I could have elevated it.
0: I know.
1: Stand on
0: you're your head.
1: Stand on your head. So you obviously had to go to hospital.
3: Yeah, had to go to hospital. Because obviously afterwards, we went and checked it, and it was bleeding.
1: It was mashed.
0: Couple of questions. How good is the friend that you say, can you check this? Is that your bestest friend, or is that like a sister?
1: Or is it someone that you never want to see again?
3: It was actually my sister.
1: Yeah, great.
3: So, we used to bath together, so it was fine.
0: Okay, that's good. That's a good one. And second question is, when you go to the hospital or the doctor, do you tell them the truth?
3: Well, I was still a bit drunk. So, I did tell him the truth and, everyone at the nurses, I was the talk of the shift, I think.
1: I bet you were.
3: Everyone wanted to come in and discuss the incident. Mm.
1: Sean, the answer is yes, you tell the truth if it's something like that. But that sounds like you've made it up and it was really something way kinkier. You know what I mean? Thanks, Melissa. Glad you're okay. Andy's in Yanchep. Hello.
4: Hey, how you going?
0: Morning, Andy.
1: Andy. Now, this is about one of your mates, is it? And he was showing off. What happened?
4: Yeah, back in the day, back at school in England, we was in woodwork and the teacher went out the room and my mate decided to turn that, them bench angle grinder wheels.
0: Yeah,
1: yes.
4: Yeah, he turned one of them on messing around and then someone shouted, teacher's coming back, so he turned it off and it never stopped straight away.
1: Yeah.
4: And he put his hand on it to try and stop it and he took all the skin off his hand. Right down to the bone, like a skeleton's hand.
1: Oh! So he wasn't the sharpest tool in the shed, obviously. Trying to stop it with his hand. Come on, mate.
4: Isn't it? No, he didn't like it.
1: No. He laid
0: Andy,
1: that one the hard way.
0: Did you get to see it?
4: Yeah.
0: Because that'd be... Oh, I'd nearly faint.
4: Did I see it? I've seen it, yeah.
1: Yeah.
4: All the class seen it.
1: Yeah.
4: That was about 1982, something like that.
0: Yeah.
1: Did he go on to become a carpenter?
4: I don't know.
1: Amazing. Good on you, Andy. That I think there's less than that for all of us.
0: Stop
1: showing off. And also, you're not a tightrope walker.
0: No, that's right.
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1: Moving to the Sun, Jeff Hugel. I don't know. I didn't know he could sing after swimming. Imal Angel, Ultranate.
2: No, Ultranate.
1: Oh, get out of town. Natte. You're throwing a natte at
2: me. I'm throwing a natte at you.
1: Too early for that.
2: It is too early for that. It's Sean and Natte with you.
1: Docker superstar Emma Driscoll in the house. She wants to weigh in on the top sheet situation. Joel just told us not in. Nah, it's not for him.
3: Waste of time.
1: No. Where does the top sheet sit in your household?
4: Well, hello, guys. Thanks for having me back.
3: Hey, George.
0: This is the softball before we get into the hard stuff.
4: No lies today, don't worry. So the top sheet. I personally like a top sheet, especially in winter when I'm cold. But I've got a story about my brother Nathan. He first moved to Perth. My mum's come down and checked out his new rental. She's walked in. He's sleeping on the bare mattress. Not even a fitted sheet.
3: The bare mattress. I hope it's brand new.
4: No, and my mum was like, have I not taught you anything?
0: Anything.
4: Like, that's it. Like, you cannot be getting your sweat over the bare mattress. Not even a mattress protector.
3: Yeah.
4: Not even that little eggshell thing that you put on top.
1: Nothing. Oh, yeah. What about so at
4: he's
1: night?
4: He more dogged the mattress.
0: Oh, really?
3: Yeah.
0: And did he have a naked doona to go over the top of him? Like, what, how was this staying warm?
4: At that point, I don't think mum could even ask any questions.
3: Yeah,
4: speechless.
3: Repulsed.
0: Oh, wow.
4: So there you go.
0: Okay,
4: he's
0: so anything is better than that, kids.
4: Anyway, now that he's playing a few games, these match payments hopefully will pay for him to get a bloody mattress protector and top sheet.
0: Out to a dance.
1: He is going particularly well. And I was thinking about him the other day, whether he has gone up the rung a bit, because you didn't play on the weekend and I'm going to attack you in a second. But because your parents, I've told this many times before, they introduced themselves to me as you are the number one.
0: Parents, yeah.
1: Not Nathan. Nothing.
4: No, that's fair.
1: Not Aiden.
4: I feel like they would have thought, no, they knew I had done some radio with you, so I reckon that's number one. But also, yes, when I was holding the title of best footballer in the family, I think that's fair. I reckon he's overtaken me now. He's really strung together some good games of footy, and there's no way I could run the way he does. Honestly, he paints the fence all day, just runs the wing, and he's been doing his job, so that's good.
0: Now, let's talk about last week when in the lead
4: I'm not
0: up
4: doing
0: to the
4: my
0: first
4: job.
0: Game, you told us how excited you are where the season was starting. We thought, can't wait to see Emma Driscoll running around playing.
3: I was
0: brilliant.
3: Sitting in front of the couch. I was ready.
0: Yeah, down at Coburn Arc. You talked us about how amazing it was going to be to play at Coburn Arc.
1: And we see you on the balcony talking to Alex Pearce.
0: Yeah, just chewing the ear off to Sam Switkowski. Is what I
3: thought. Yeah, yeah,
1: and it looked like they'd had enough of you.
3: Cornered.
4: No. In all fairness, I actually think I went about this well in the sense of I didn't specify whether I was playing or not. I just said we are excited for Sunday at Coburn. So there was no lie in that. And you guys never specifically asked me.
0: We didn't think
4: what
0: we
4: if
0: had
4: I didn't
0: to.
4: Get selected? You know, like you never specifically asked me. So I feel like I went around it well.
1: Your relationship's too strong with Lisa Webb after she saw you in the toilet.
0: Yes.
4: I know, that's what it is. No, but
1: so she'll always select you because
4: she has to. She's threatened, if you will. No, but unfortunately I was coming back from a little injury, so had a pain in my bum.
3: Oh, tell me about it.
4: Oh. I know. It's not my family, not my partner.
3: Yeah, I know. I've
4: not
3: got
4: my
3: lists.
4: Partner. Yes. Mm. But it's actually.
0: All right, we're gonna ask you
1: that occur from spending so much time in Fiji.
3: Too many massages. Yeah.
0: Now that we know we have to ask specifically, are you playing this week, Emma Driscoll?
4: She has to. She's threatened, if you will. No, but unfortunately I was coming back from a little injury, so had a pain in my bum.
3: Oh, tell me about it.
4: Oh. I know. It's not my family, not my partner.
3: Yeah, I know. I've
4: not
3: got
4: my
3: lists.
4: Partner. Yes. Mm. But it's actually.
0: All right, we're going to ask you.
1: Did that occur from spending so much time in Fiji?
3: Too many massages.
4: Too
3: yeah.
0: Now that we know we have to ask specifically, are you playing this week, Emma Driscoll?
4: I

0: the entire world, so I believe whatever she says.
1: Thanks,
0: and
1: Joel.
0: Yeah, I got your back, even though you like top shoes. That's a bit weird, but we can talk about that another time.
2: It's nice to have a bit of difference.
3: There's a couple of things we're going to get to, and I'm just going to stay on this line about the footy for a second. You had an interview with Rove on your podcast. Oh, and you knew nothing about him.
1: Hang on.
3: You knew nothing.
1: Not on that podcast that I did, but years ago.
2: The first time you spoke to him on a podcast.
1: The first time I met, which I feel like I've told you this before.
2: So this is when you and Hayley Miller did a podcast.
1: That's exactly.
2: And Rove came on your, let's have a listen. Have we got it there? Have a listen.
1: I was having, this guy called Rove come on our Rollers and Rockers podcast that I used to do with Hayley Miller. And my parents were like, what do you mean this guy Rove? And they were like, what's his, like, Rove McManus. So I was like, how do you know him?
4: I guess. I don't know how many other Roves are there.
1: They're like, what do you mean, how do we know him? Rove Live is one of the biggest Australian TV shows ever.
3: What were you thinking?
0: I mean, all I'll say to that is, what the? See?
2: She doesn't even get the gag. She doesn't get it.
3: She's freaking out. She's pulled her headphones out, Joe. A bit like...
0: Yeah, a bit like me earlier. Yeah. Well, I didn't have my. How does one not know?
1: Okay,
0: it's like he's small. He's easy to miss in a crowd, but you know, not when he's on the telly. He's a big deal.
1: Look, at the time I was a spring chicken when this was occurring. I would have been 20 years old, which I know still not an excuse. He's an Australian TV icon. I understand that now.
2: Yeah.
1: But at the time, I was thinking, like, it's so funny that I say I actually knew who Tasma, Rove's wife, was because I watched Aussie TV in blue heelers.
0: Oh, she's an actress.
3: So did you think you were interviewing him because of Tasma?
2: Yeah.
3: And what was the leak?
2: Oh my God. I'm interviewing Tasma's husband today.
1: It was literally, my parents were like, what are you talking about? Rove McManus. And I was like, yeah, that guy. And then I think I put two and two together. I think I then asked, is he related to Sean? But not having any idea that... Thinking you were the famous person, he must just be related. No, he's literally an Aussie icon himself.
0: Oh, and not to freak you out, he owns like a production company that basically makes every funny TV show in Australia.
1: But you know what? Rove and I, we have the biggest laugh over it now. It's actually hilarious. And the fact that I can keep him humble by knowing who Tasma is, I think is important, right?
3: Yeah, definitely.
2: Yeah, that's
3: definitely
2: what you're here for.
3: Now, chuck your serious pants on, because we've been talking about the Sydney Swans incident that occurred last weekend, and there's been a lot said over every news service in every article that you've written on. But it was interesting when you came in here, we kind of threw a little bit at you when the song was playing, and you have a take on what takes place when you're travelling and you're in a working environment.
1: Yeah, so we obviously fly out tomorrow, including myself, Matt, to play Collingwood.
2: Believe it when I
1: Sunday.
2: See it, yes.
1: And I guess just when you're on these trips, it is a work trip. And I think that's where, when I look at all these articles, you know, coming out, like, I don't know what ever happened in that hotel or that hotel room. We won't know.
2: That's a matter for the police to investigate, and we will find out in due course. But
1: absolutely. So putting that aside, I still think that you are there getting paid by your employer to be on a work trip.
2: Mm.
1: I just think it's regardless, the behaviour is unacceptable at work. Yeah. I just don't think that there's a time and place, and it's not when you are at a hotel with your 30 other teammates, I think.
0: But what concerns me is, if that's what they're doing on a work trip, what do they?
1: Yeah.
0: What are they doing when
2: privately?
1: And I think, like, there's rules in place as well. Like, we have a rule. Every club's different, but you don't drink on less than a 7-day break. So making sure you've obviously got a full week in between. But even just the alcohol alone obviously sets you back recovery wise. And when you're a team coming into finals as well, I'd just be concerned with that. Also,
2: you would think. Yeah. What about from a teammate perspective? How would you feel if, you know, some of the best players in your team have done something like this and made themselves, you know, they won't be playing for the impact on the team dynamic? Does that create a rift? How can you imagine getting past that as a teammate, just going, you've let us all down?
1: Well, yeah,
2: and we had a legit tilt at playing in another grand final.
1: 100%. I think it's hard. I think it does break down the trust. And I think you're representing, say, the Fremantle Football Club. I'm representing the Freo Football Club, which doesn't just entail my AFLW team.
2: No.
1: It is actually every single person that works at Cockburn now. So I think for them, it's disappointing, the fact that they are role models and they are representing a greater group. And I also think that when you are at the top, like, held at such a high regard, I think that your behaviour is under the spotlight. So
2: and paid
1: you need to be setting the example.
2: Yes.
0: Yeah.
3: I don't know about the pay thing, but I certainly think the level where you're at.
2: Yeah.
3: in terms of the community standards, for sure. 100%. Can I ask you also, so in the men's side of things, there's a

0: lot of education that goes on, and these people have totally effed it up. On the women's side of things, do they do the same?
1: Heaps of education. Yeah. There's lots of education. So the reason we can be full-time now as well is because we have education blocks within our day.
2: Yeah.
1: So we're working 8 to 5 football. A lot of that is education blocks. So I think the AFL and the AFL Players Association do a lot of work in putting education seminars together and getting external consultants in to take them as well. But I just think it shouldn't be educated. You shouldn't have to be.
2: No, it's basic humanity.
0: Humanity 101.
1: Yeah. It doesn't matter if you're a footballer or not. I just think what other workplace, how much education are they doing? Why does the AFL need to do more?
2: Yeah.
1: That's just, I don't think it should have to be that way.
0: Em, thanks so much for coming in, mate. Really appreciate your time.
2: Can't wait to see you playing.
0: See him against the Black and Whites
3: on
1: Sunday. Turn on the TV Sunday. I'll be playing against Collingwood
2: at Victoria Park too, which is
0: what
2: are the change rooms like there?
1: Have you also, Nat? You're a dog person. Dog poo all over the oval. So we're getting down and dirty at Vic Park Sunday.
2: Literally. They don't actually allow dogs on the oval, but they just cut that in. That's what happens in Collingwood.
1: For Frio.
2: That's what it's like. Good on your head. Nathan, Nat and Sean. Ready for the show. Let's go. 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

0: nailed it. It was a song you heard straight away and you went, yeah, bang, G-Flip. That's a song for the summer. Perfect, perfect.
1: They nailed it.
0: They nailed it.
1: Nailed it, Sean.
0: Thank you.
1: It's Nat and Sean with you.
0: I got there.
2: I went to see Shelley on Sunday and, yeah, she gave me a complimentary nose wax, which I wasn't aware that. And also she, because they put the two cotton buds up there with the hot wax.
1: Yeah. Yep.
2: And then she doesn't tell you when, she didn't tell me when it was going to happen.
1: No.
2: And she sort of ripped them out as she was off to do something else.
1: Yeah.
2: Like,
1: yeah.
2: Yoink, as she went over to get, you know, whatever other tools she required to deal with my hideous face.
1: Yes.
2: That she was, you know, lumbered with. But I remember when I was doing Eurovision in Italy, Miff and I had this makeup artist. She was Italian. She didn't speak a whole heap of English. And all she would ever say to me is she'd touch my skin and she'd just go, dry, dry, dry. Like that. Dry, dry, dry.
1: It's
2: every
1: like,
2: day.
1: Is that Italian for beautiful? What is that?
2: Yeah. And so, and then Miff would find it so funny. And then I'd walk past and go, what do you think of her skin? And like she perfect.
3: It's beautiful.
2: Yes. Yeah, but no, with me, dry, dry, dry. I'm like, dry, okay, dry. I get it. Okay. I get it.
1: I'm babe. Dry. I'm a crisp.
2: Yeah.
1: Simone's in Henley Brook. Hello, Simone. Now, have you been humbled at a beautician's?
4: Yes, it was for but right before my Year 10 River Cruise a couple of many years ago, actually.
1: Yes. Amazing.
4: I'm really fair haired, almost white, no eyebrows to be seen because they're almost blonde, or almost white.
2: Yes,
4: and
2: I get
4: it, And my mum went, look, we're just going to get them tinted a little bit just so you can see them so all your photos are really pretty. And I went, oh, cool, yeah, awesome. Mm. I walked out looking like Oscar the Grouch, double black as black could be.
5: And did they brush them up to make sure that they, you know,
2: oh,
5: they brush them up?
2: Yeah.
1: So many photos? Did you keep many photos of that particular evening?
4: Oh, there's so many. And then we went to high school reunion and they're plastered on the wall.
1: Great.
2: Oh.
1: Wasn't it great to relive that moment in your life?
2: So they didn't fade.
4: They're still there. All over the Facebook pages, everything. They're all still there.
1: Kiss any boys that night?
4: Nope.
1: Just sat in the bin in the corner.
2: Yeah, she seems really severe.
1: Why is she so mad at us?
5: I know.
1: Thanks, Simone. Keely's in Mouche. Now, Keely, you have some insight because you are a beautician, I believe.
6: Yes, I am, yes.
1: Okay, talk to us.
6: Okay, so I was in doing a job at work the other week and I had a lady come in and she wanted her bottom waxed.
5: Yep.
6: So anyway, went ahead, did the bottom. And then all of a sudden, as we're in mid-conversation talking, she farted as I was trying to wax strip.
1: Yeah.
6: But it wasn't just once, it was several times. And the smell was
1: horrendous. Are you kidding me, Keely?
6: It was so bad. And
2: she
6: didn't acknowledge it.
2: That's even worse.
5: You've got to say something. Like, you know, maybe you pretend that, I don't know.
1: Did somebody step on a duck?
5: Yeah. Or something. Yeah. Something.
2: And so did you leave the room?
6: No, because I was almost finished the treatment. So I just literally had that rip to go and I left. And then she still didn't acknowledge it, but it was like one of those protein farts. Like it was
1: Keely.
5: Did you
1: then, like, when you
5: this
1: were done,
5: the
1: say,
5: best thing I've ever heard.
1: Get your stinky, hairy butt out of here.
5: Yes. And then, and by the way, do you put anything extra on the invoice? Do you go, you know, I don't know,
1: oxygen
5: $80
1: therapy.
5: For the bum and then?
6: No, but I'll just put it in her notes and just say, make sure she doesn't fart in your face.
1: Leave the window open.
5: You've got to be able to acknowledge it, Joel, surely.
2: Yeah, absolutely. You'd be horrified. I'd be like, if that happened to me, I'd be like, just get out of the room. Like, run. Like, I would be so embarrassed.
1: Just save yourself.
5: You're a professional and you just kept you just got
1: That's
5: through
1: rough.
5: It.
1: That's rough. That's why she's a professional.
5: You know when you get home,
2: Shelley would have said something.
1: This is why you can't do this job, Sean.
5: Natalie, this is the other point. You know when people you see in the movies, they walk through on a hard day's work and they crack a beer or have a wine? That's the moment.
1: Yes.
2: Yeah.
5: Don't you reckon?
1: That's hard earned. Thank you, Keely. Yeah. Let's go to, we're going to call her Kate from Bentley. Good morning, Kate.
7: Hello, how are you?
1: Okay.
5: Kate, Lord.
1: Tell us your story that means you have to give us a fake name, Kate.
7: It happened to my friend, so I don't want to shame her.
5: Yes.
1: Right, okay. Take it away.
7: It kind of related to Keely's story, actually. So we both get Brazilians and we were just sharing stories as girls do. And she said, oh, my God. And when they, like, flip you over to do the back, that hurts so much. Mm-hmm. And I'm like, not really. And she's a bit like, well, I guess I must be some kind of Wookiee then. She said the first time a beautician offered that part to her, she said, do you think I need that? And the beautician's like, yes.
2: Yeah.
1: Oh, that's hurtful.
2: Oh, it's brutal, isn't it?
3: Brutal, aren't
2: they? Was the name Shelley?
7: And that's not even the worst part, because she said she's been to multiple beauticians and no one's ever offered that before. So she said, apparently, I've been walking around with some kind of a mullet situation.
2: A mullet.
0: Okay, here's the thing, though. Kate, would you rather have someone said that to you straight up? Because she's been dealing with it for a while, clearly, and no one said mentioned it.
7: Yes, she said, "I'm glad someone finally told me because the shame."
2: Yeah, Kate, you're her friend.
1: Had you not noticed? Like, I don't know if you've been to the beach together or whatever.
7: I can't say that
0: she's not chucking a brown eye at her when she's gone for a swim.
7: Those bikinis weren't in fashion then,
1: right?
0: Ah, yes, of course.
1: Gotcha. Very diplomatic answer.
2: My God.
0: Maybe Shelley's is the place because at least they're honest.
2: She's honest. She is. Yeah, she's up front. Yeah. Mm. Doesn't really have a bedside manner, I'd say. Fresh hits and throwbacks.

0: to come on Nat and Sean. We're just going to be talking about literature, you know, as we do. Andy Griffiths, who has, he wrote the Treehouse series, The Day My Bum Went Psycho. So many
1: name.
0: Books. More than 10 million books have been sold worldwide. And he's just a great chat.
1: Yeah, Andy Lee as well. He joins us as well. He's just good value.
0: Yeah, isn't he? And he's also written some kids' books. And what about Reuben Jimby? Hasn't written a kids' book, but probably could. Hasn't even read one, to be honest.
2: Fresh hits and throwbacks.
3: All weekend long.
2: Are we ready for the weekend?
3: Let's go!
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1: 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Keep in mind, we've got a crash Victoria Street westbound at Kale Street in Midland. It is reduced to a single lane with police on site. No major traffic delays, but allow for a safe merge. And a crash on Reid Highway westbound at the exit to Alexander Drive in Dianella. Multiple lanes are blocked. Police and towing services are on site. Slow down on the approach and merge safely. Still looking good on the Mitchell, Kwinana and Grand Farmer freeways. Anything else, call 9489 1777. Flight for Perth is here only till the end of August. Hurry and book one of 90 unique feet, sits or stays across the city now at platefulperth.com.au. A shower or two, top of 22. 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
24: Good morning, I'm Eleanor Quirk. Retired Sydney Swans player Taylor Adams is the latest man to be implicated in the club's sexual assault scandal. The former player is alleged to have attended the hotel room party, now at the centre of a police investigation, but hasn't been named as one of those allegedly involved in the assault. It comes as the lawyer representing two of the women making the accusations confirms they plan to sue the suspended players. Prince Harry, Sir Elton John and five other celebrities are facing a legal bill of up to $67 million after losing a privacy lawsuit against the publisher of the Daily Mail. A High Court judge has ordered the group to pay an initial $18.5 million by next week. There's hope interest rates have peaked after the big four banks slashed term deposit rates. ANZ, NAB, Westpac and CBA cutting their top offers by 5 to 10 basis points in what economists say could be good news for mortgage holders down the track. And 5 days after her death, Hayden Panettiere's ex-boyfriend has shared a heartfelt message on what would have been her 37th birthday.
3: Nova Sport.
24: Brisbane all but locking in a third spot finish after a 63-point win over Collingwood at the MCG last night. Lions forward Logan Morris a standout, bagging 8 goals. Pies coach Craig McRae says they were simply outplayed.
25: Oh, well, clearly played the best team in the competition. That stood out. Yeah, the way they moved the ball, it was really hard to defend it at times, and they just got gears that up until now we haven't seen in other teams, the way they can just put you away really quickly. Very hard to play against.
24: And you're up to date on the latest from the newsroom.
0: 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Let's go.
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26: Oh, hi everybody, if you're just joining us.
27: Morning.
26: Look, we're celebrating Book Week this week, and we know now that we're going to Anzac Terrace Primary School next Friday.
27: Bass and Dean,
26: oh,
27: look out.
26: Hello. That's why we talk a bit of children's literature. Andy Griffiths joins us next.
27: Andy Lee, another person who's not only written children's books, he's got a bloody TV series.
26: I know, hasn't he? Just, and you're going to find out the origin story of his books, actually, his empire, and how he has betrayed his sister.
27: Oh, that's

0: There she goes again, Cyril Moonlight, the Lars.
1: Everyone. It's Nat and Sean with you. Well done, Sean. Great job. Oh, we love the fact that Book Week is just around the corner. We're going to be announcing the school that we're going to on Friday. Very exciting. And to celebrate Book Week, who better to speak to than the man who's written almost all of the books?
2: All of them.
1: It's incredible.
0: It's
1: quite the back catalogue. He's got his latest books are from the You and Me series. There's You and Me and the Peanut Butter Beast. You and Me and the Gigantic Knucklehead, which
2: love
1: we
2: it.
1: Think we might rename the show to. good morning, the one, the only, Andy Griffiths. Good morning.
3: Hello.
4: Good morning.
1: Andy.
4: Thanks for having me.
2: Oh, pleasure. Oh,
1: it's great to chat again, Andy. Joel, one of your favourite books.
0: Yeah. Joel, tell us. Gosh, Andy, I grew up with The Day My Bum Went Psycho. Like, that was, that was God-tier book for me growing up.
4: Sorry to hear that, Joel. you've managed to have a productive life anyway.
0: I know. It's been challenging, but it's so nice to, have had that book to help me along the way. Where does an idea like that come from?
4: It started as a joke back in the early days. I'd done about three of the Just books, just annoying, just stupid, just crazy. Mm.
2: Yeah.
4: And the kids at the end of a session in a school would always say, "What are you writing next?" And I say, "Oh, I'm going to write a serious book. Like, I'm getting real."
0: And they'd
4: kind of go, "Oh." And I'd say, "Well, it's called The Day My Bum Went Psycho." And they would all laugh. And I'd say, "There's nothing funny about that. When your bum detaches itself, runs away, you're really in it." And so that was just a gag to finish my talks for a couple of years.
2: Yeah.
4: And my publisher said, "Are you actually going to write this book?" And I said, "I don't know. I don't know what it'd be about." But, they said, "We think you should." So I got a book that said how to write a novel in 52 weekends.
1: Yes,
2: did you?
4: And my wife was pregnant, and I had about 12 weeks of writing time left. So I compressed it all and just wrote the stupidest book I could imagine.
1: Mm.
4: And off it took.
1: International
4: bestseller. It caused controversy, which was perfect.
1: And, right. It had to be renamed in the States, didn't it?
0: Did it?
4: The Day My Butt Went Psycho.
2: Yeah, they changed it, hey?
4: I think the word butt is actually better than bum. Bum sounds very polite.
2: It does.
0: And yeah, I agree.
4: So they got it right for once. and then they had me out. I went over there, got on the New York Times bestseller list. And they had me out for a school tour for the sequel, Zombie Butts from Uranus.
0: Oh, yes. I had that one too.
4: And half the schools were cancelling every time they finally realised what the books were about.
2: Andy, it's so good. Natalie and I know firsthand what it's like to be a children's novelist.
1: We've got
2: a book out. And again, that probably took less than the 12 weeks that you crammed yours into. when you have weeks like book weeks that schools celebrate really hard and you see that kids get really involved in the characters you've come up with, how does that make you feel?
4: That's like everything to me. That's sort of mission accomplished because when I started in the mid-90s, you could see reading was really on the back foot there. We had great movies like Jurassic Park.
2: Yeah.
4: We had computer games. We had The Simpsons. We had South Park. All this modern humour and books were looking really old-fashioned and the kids were going, only a nerd would go to a library and read a book.
2: Yep.
4: And I said, "No, you're wrong. The books have a particular pleasure that all these other mediums for all their benefits don't have, and that's you get immersed in those characters. You become those characters."
1: Yeah.
4: And so that's how I started writing silly, funny things for my students. To convince them, because a lecture is not going to do any good.
2: No.
4: But if I say, "Hey, did I ever tell you about the time my bum grew legs and ran away?" you have their attention.
0: Where are you writing from? Like, is there a home office setup?
1: Yeah.
0: Are you doing
1: with a fountain pen? What's the story?
4: Fountain pens are too messy. I get the ink all over my fingers.
0: I know.
4: look, the The Basic Answer to Question is an exercise book, the same same format that I had when I was 10 years old. I had a little private exercise book and I would just write funny private things. And that's still my preferred medium. And if I can sit in bed, like wake up and then grab my exercise book and just feel like I'm writing for myself and like I'm not even working, I'm just kind of exploring, that's the best way to contact my sort of 10-year-old self is still very much alive. And whenever I try to write something serious, the 10-year-old in me grabs the pen and says, no,
0: good.
4: We're going to be stupid.
0: Great.
4: And I go, oh, okay, well, I'll come back later and help you tidy it up.
2: Yeah. Well, everyone's thankful. Sorry, Andy, everyone's thankful that you have gone and written over 40 books.
1: Yes.
2: But do you ever think I would have loved to have been a punk rocker? Because I know that was used to be in a band.
4: I don't think that. I was that.
2: Yeah.
4: I was in a band called Gothic Farmyard for a couple of years in the early 80s, in the epicenter of alternative music in Melbourne. And I was the singer, but I couldn't sing for a note. Yes. But I could hold the attention of a drunken audience. Mm. And I realised, you know, my real talent was the writing of the lyrics, not the singing.
2: Oh, yeah.
4: And when I ended up in writing a children's book and in front of kids, I thought, this is easy. You know, well, it was pretty much the same.
1: Yes. Like an audience they just of weren't drunk as drunk.
4: Yeah. is equivalent to 500 undrunk children.
0: Yeah.
4: Punk music does fuel all my writing. I take the energy from that music and that makes me want to express it in words. Nathan, Nat and Sean. Get up in the morning. Yeah. Listen via the Nova Player. Download it now from the App Store or Google Play and take Nova wherever you go.
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0: Ariana Grande for you on a Saturday morning.
1: It's Hate That I Made You Love Me. Nat and Sean with you.
2: Oh, great to have Ruben Jimby in the house. And, of course, named in the 22 under 22.
1: Oh, yes.
2: And AFL only played team of the year.
3: Season. Yeah.
1: So three West Coast Eagles. So you, Harley Reid.
2: Joe Shanahan.
3: Dersma.
2: Willem Dersma.
3: Robbery for Jove.
1: West
3: Coast fans didn't vote hard enough for him. So we should have carried him across the line.
4: So what do you get? Did you do like a special photo shoot or...?
3: No, nothing. Yeah. Just a little name on a field, really. But no, it's cool to look at.
1: There's not a plaque or something, a little trophy.
3: No, I don't think so. No.
1: T-shirt.
4: I'll make you one.
3: Yeah, thank you.
2: Is there anywhere in your contract where you get
1: a bonus?
2: An added bonus because you were named in the best 22 under 22?
3: Nah, not that either.
2: Oh, Jason Dover.
3: JD had done that for me. There was a BNF and all Oz, so. With 12 and a half games, I don't think I'm going to get there, unfortunately. No. But
4: I think maybe I'll start managing you. I do a good job.
2: Good call, Joel.
4: Yeah, have you got a manager?
3: I do, but maybe if you get me a few endorsements, mate.
4: Absolutely.
3: Yeah, take me a percentage of that, a few photo shoots. Yeah. Come out of the comedy lounge.
4: I'm a manager. Yep. Yeah. Mm.
1: Have you been to Connections?
4: I could get you, I reckon 10 p.m. show on Saturday night. Yep, you and the Queens.
2: It is good recognition, and you just mentioned about the Ferris and Bess. I will fall over if you're not winning by an absolute street at the halfway mark because you were playing such great football until the quad injury, until you try to run too fast for your body.
3: Mm. Yeah, it feels like a while away now.
2: Doesn't it?
3: It's been 10 weeks and we've got one more week to go. So last home game of the year. Hopefully we can do some good things in front of the home fans and see what we can do against the Hawks.
1: You thought that you were going to play in the last couple of games a few months ago until Minnie said, nah, mate, your cue's in the rack, put your feet up for the rest of the season. How are you feeling now? Do you reckon if they hadn't ruled you out that you could play?
3: No. I think Minnie's a smarter man than me. I'm still a little bit off, which is probably a good thing. Like, we haven't been pushing it for me to get back to playing. So if we wanted to, it'd probably be a 10 to 12 week injury. But now we got next, 2 to 3 months to get me right before pre-season starts. So,
1: you're going to go hard at pre-season, aren't you?
3: Minnie's a smart man.
2: Do you have to come back earlier?
3: Yeah, so I'm the oldest of the boys that come back early. So I think we're November 9th. So you've still got a good couple of months off. But off season's not too much off season anymore. It's pretty structured. I don't know what it was like when you were doing it, Shawnee Mac. But we have to train pretty much. We get 2 weeks of not much. I'm a bit of a weirdo, so I'm doing stuff all the time. But then we run from there.
1: Everyone's what happened in the olden days, Sean?
4: Yeah.
2: Well, I can say honestly, when I first started, I would down tools for the whole time, and then you'd go, okay, first day back, because I'd be at Metro Thursday, Friday, Saturday, Sunday.
4: Oh, wow. Staple.
1: Surely you wandered down to the Clink once.
2: Oh, a couple of times.
4: The Clink. Is that still there, the Clink?
1: Oh, it's now called Hugo's, but yeah.
2: Yeah.
4: Hugo's, that's quite
2: Joel, just the one stairs down and,
4: I never went.
1: Right, you're there.
2: It's tough to get out without somebody seeing you.
4: It looks scary.
1: The convict did give you your free pass.
2: So with that, just give everybody an understanding. So will you just go off legs for 2 weeks maybe, or how do you organise your off-season? How often are you training during the week and going to the gym?
3: Yeah, because of this leg injury, so I'm just going to keep working all the way through. So it's pretty much 3 to 4 runs a week. The days off you're not running, it's either swimming or biking, and then 3 to 4 gyms a week. So
4: Have you done a spin class?
3: Not those group ones where people clap along and dance.
4: Yeah. I'll take you. They're good fun. You'll love it.
1: When
4: you'll
1: do they go for a run? How far are you running?
3: Probably, 8 to 10 Ks kind of thing.
4: Oh
3: so not super far, but I guess when it's your job, it's not too bad, really. So paid to exercise is pretty handy. So
4: don't want to intimidate you. Nat and I are doing a 4K walk for the City Reserve next Sunday. Yeah, watch out.
2: Get around it. You'll be able to join in with that one, surely.
3: Yeah, I can walk.
1: Okay, good. Fast.
4: 4K, though. I don't know.
1: It's in a row. These are 4Ks in a row.
4: This is massive.
2: Ruben, just changing pace now. And I asked, Emma O'Driscoll was in here earlier on, and we've heard a lot about the Sydney Swans case and those guys who have really torpedoed their season, and they've certainly affected the community and women with their behaviour. What are the conversations like at your club, and does this seem like, to you, just a crazy thing to have happened?
3: Yeah, definitely. I think I won't comment too much on the Sydney boys. There's obviously a bit going on in that space at the moment, but I think we just had a chat with our CEO and especially as men and I guess public citizens, people look up to us as role models. We've just got to be good humans. I heard Daisy Pierce talk about it yesterday. It's just everyone, just because we're footballers, we're still held to the same standards and as we should be, you know. But I guess as public role models, we're in the eye of the community. People are always looking up to us, so we've got to make sure we're definitely doing the right thing. And especially with the off season coming up, it's no excuses, but we just got to be on our best behaviour no matter what we're doing. And yeah, I trust all our boys. We hold ourselves at a club at a high standard, and we're really looking forward to just playing our footy this weekend and then getting after it in the off season.
4: When you as a team hear news like this, are you as perplexed as the rest of the community are? Just like, what? Well, who does this?
3: Yeah, I think so. I think especially just as those boys, like I don't know them personally, but whatever's going on there obviously isn't great. But we're not looking too much into them, you know. We're just looking what we're doing as people ourselves and, continue to be great role models.
1: You're in a leadership position at the Eagles. Have you ever had to tell one of your teammates, hey, mate, pull your head in a bit? Just pull your head in a bit. Come on, that's not what we stand for. We're better than that. Is that a conversation you've ever had to have with someone?
3: Yeah, not too often, not me personally. I think definitely in the past it does happen as a leadership group. Yes. It's just small things here and there, you know, whether that's boys staying out too late sometimes, but it hasn't happened too much with me this year. I think as a team, our main goal is just to get wins on the weekend as a footy team and probably haven't been able to do that to the best of our ability, but we've got a great bunch of young boys.
4: Yeah, you guys have got a fair bit else on your plate, don't you, come to think of it? Yeah, got to get some wins up there.
3: Yeah, pretty much, that's how it works. Fresh hits and throwbacks all weekend long.
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0: Spacey Jane.
1: Spacey Jane.
0: We don't play Spacey Jane enough.
1: I know. That was good, actually. By the way, if you're doing something this weekend or you're looking to do something, today's the last game of the waffle season.
0: Yeah.
1: There's a lot of teams up for grabs still fighting it out for that final spot.
0: Yes.
1: Final spot. And the WAFL waffle grand final is on this weekend as well.
0: The women's waffle. Yeah. Is that what you're saying? Yeah.
1: Did I say that?
0: Waffle W.
1: Okay,
0: yep.
1: Waffle W.
0: Yeah, so there's a lot of footy is what Sean's trying to say.
1: Get out there and celebrate.
0: There's a lot
1: with
0: on the line.
1: Weather.
0: Yes, indeed. He can do no wrong. We've never seen him do one bad thing ever.
2: He's got great taste comedians.
1: And good hair.
0: The author of...
2: he's got irritatingly good hair.
0: Do not open this book. Andy Lee.
3: Hello, Dan.
1: Andy.
0: And also, yes. I forgot to mention in the intro, not that long ago, hit a hole in one, Andy.
3: Yes, that's true. But I mean,
2: is that when you sign me onto your show? Is that what you mean, Andy?
3: I've done a lot of bad things. I've got the best PR team. They can pay off a lot of people. Don't worry about that. It'll come back to bite me eventually.
0: Mm. Okay, good. We can't wait to find out.
2: Do you play golf, Andy?
3: Pardon?
2: You play golf?
3: I love golf.
2: Do you? Everyone loves golf except for me. What's going on?
3: Yeah, it's actually growing in popularity. Hamish spent 20 years bagging me out for playing golf, and now the last 5 years obsessed with it. He plays more than me. So
2: really?
3: it catches everybody. It's coming for you, Joel.
0: We
1: talked about it. You'd be great. You know why you'd be into golf, Joel, once you start? It's because the fashion.
2: Okay.
1: You can wear a lot of pastels.
2: And she's doing well. Okay, yeah, I do like pastel. Yeah, okay. I'll consider it.
0: Now, Andy, we do believe very much that you were robbed of a Logie on Sunday night. How are you feeling?
3: Oh, yes. Did I watch this show? Was up against Play School.
1: School
3: and Play School won. Now, I never heard of Play School.
2: So I know.
3: No, I was honoured to lose to the show that I watched probably the most growing up. But 60.

0: years of play school.
1: They've had their time.
2: Yeah.
0: Joel, have you got 60 years of our animation in?
2: Yeah, 60 years of lime.
1: Anything for you, baby. I reckon Benita was up to no good. I've been getting described as that way before I started doing this show, Andy.
0: But I'm honoured to be a part of it all. We just launched I'm not sure if I've even told Joel this, we just launched on the BBC. Four weeks ago, and they're about to drop another batch of episodes. So away we go in the UK, and we've launched in Portugal, in Hong Kong, in both Cantonese and in English, and it's starting to roll out across the world.
2: What does lime sound like in Cantonese, Andy?
0: Well, I haven't seen the dubbing yet, but what worries me is we do a lot of play on words.
1: Yes.
0: You know, we say you could watch that toad or you could watch that toad being toad, and you see a toad having a coffee in front of a no standing sign and his car being towed away. Mm. Yeah, that's not going to work in Portuguese.
2: Yeah.
3: That's very funny.
1: Yeah, some lucky gay Portuguese man's about to get a great role.
0: So I'm concerned that the show will be more abstract and a bit more weird in other languages, considering our play on words will make zero sense, but I think they're enjoying it.
3: Hey, Andy, I've got yesterday, Joel was working for Nova for 12 hours. He just did every shift under the book, and I'm wondering if you're looking for or do you have to make sure that you're keeping all the other animations at bay and signing to a long-term deal as Lime?
0: I'm going to say, under my contract, he's not allowed to speak between performances. So I can't believe he's on the radio today or yesterday.
1: Yeah. Well, yeah.
0: Yeah. But,
1: bring that up with Chrissy Swan. She was off sick and I got called. I stupidly went down the other end of the building to say hi to everyone and suddenly I'm on air for another 2 hours.
3: That is a stitch up.
0: Thankfully, you find talking pretty easy in my experience.
1: Yeah,
2: exactly. Yeah,
1: and thank you for making me feel better about this nasal voice because I used to get so teased. Or people used to think I put it on. I'm like, really? I've got to live with it. And now it's coming really handy for Lime.
0: Well, it's iconic now. I mean, the kids love Lime. It's pretty awesome. And I should say that there's a new book coming out, obviously book week this week, there's a new book coming out in 2 weeks and Lime does feature, which is pretty cool.
2: Oh, so,
0: I'm just answering to the masses, but it's certainly your sassy and your approach and your voice, Joel, that's doing it. I love the fact that kids are loving it.
1: I'm so thrilled because we do this cute thing where I always, mostly send text to Andy pictures of my nieces and nephews watching the show. That's it's very sweet to be part of. Nathan, Nat and Sean. Let's go.

0: Which part was Bernard Fanning in that part?
1: I know. How good's Baker Boy, though? Remember when Baker Boy played that AFL Grand Final when it was the Perth Grand Final? And he blew it out. He was fantastic.
0: I do not remember.
1: Yeah, he was in the tracksuit. Remember?
0: Oh, yeah.
1: Yeah. He's great, Baker Boy.
0: Wow. Well, Eskimo Joe were out there. They did a really good job that day as well.
1: It's Nat and Sean with you. I'm Matt Andy. Do you get lots of pictures of kids dressing up as Wiz, for example, for Book Week? Do they tag you in?
2: I get hundreds. Yeah. I'm not going to say thousands, but so I get hundreds.
1: Yeah.
2: And it's incredible. And kids, now, they're getting better and better. I do feel for the parents, though. I mean, the amount of paper mache into this thing. Paper mache is hard.
1: It is.
2: Yes. So I feel like there should be a rule that when you kind of hit 30, you get to look at all the things that you made your parents do as Book Week, and you have to somehow repay them with chores around the house.
1: I would agree. you've got to reprogram their tech for them. Do you reckon you know you've made it when, as a children's author, when there is like a Wiz costume at Spotlight, for example?
0: Oh, God, Nat.
1: Is that the pinnacle? Is that what we're hoping for?
2: Mm. Oh, absolutely. We're hoping for that. It would be incredible. My dad is a primary school teacher. He's retired now, but only recently. He's taught until he's 72.
0: Awesome.
2: And he was just pulling out all the old costumes yesterday. He kept all our costumes from primary school days.
0: Oh,
2: and was dressing up my niece in them. The paper bag princess came out. I tell you what, they were all very, very homemade.
1: Yes, I know.
2: I think they would have loved a costume available at a Spotlight or a Kmart.
1: How much better would it be?
0: Yeah. That you have made it when that happens. No doubt about it.
1: Yeah, that is the pinnacle for both the parents and the author.
3: I once went as Pippi Longstockings.
1: Oh, so did I.
3: Oh, really?
1: I mean, and I'm talking 3 years ago when we did our show from Bull Creek Primary.
2: Who wore it best?
0: Yeah.
3: Exactly. You were doing side by side.
1: I had wire in my pigtails to make it stick
3: show
1: out.
3: Off.
1: Yeah. In fact, I sewed my little dress, Joel. You'll be pleased to know. The little pinafore.
3: You love Book Week, Nat.
1: Hey, Andy, talk to us about how you wrote these books, because I know that the lore behind it is you didn't really set out to write a whole series of worldwide best-selling books that would then turn into worldwide best-selling TV series. It was just something you did for your nephew or something, is that right?
2: Yeah. It started out as just a singular book for my nephew George for his first birthday. Mm. So I was really giving it to my sister, who is an author, and I thought it would be a cute thing to, like, she's into writing, I'll write something for her as a surprise.
1: She must and be then, spewing at you.
0: Oh. Come on.
2: When I say it like that, it actually sounds really awful, doesn't it? this is what you're really into.
1: How many sheets sold?
2: she's got wonderful series. She actually writes young novels, so they're much harder, like, you know, chapter books. Mm. Girl Geeks is one of hers. Zach Power, people may
1: never know. Never heard of them.
0: Zach Power.
1: Anyway.
2: That's so popular, she wasn't allowed to put her name to it. That's what you have, ghostwriters.
1: Wow.
2: Which apparently happens for a lot of the big names as well. Like I did it for my
3: memoir at 25, Andy. genuinely, Janelle.
2: But even like the big ones like the Greshams and all those, you know, the big thrillers, they all have ghostwriters that just know their style and can write the stories. Mm. And then they get to put their name on it. I want to do that.
1: Yeah, that sounds good. That's
2: the next bit. So, yes, it was a singular book for George. And my mate, who's a book publisher, he was the one that made up the test book. And he said, I think it's good. You should publish it. And I said no for months. And then eventually said yes, rang my sister and said, don't worry, you know, is it okay if I commercialise this? She said, yeah, we love the book. I said, I'll give all the proceeds to George.
1: Oh.
2: And then I had to
1: rescind
0: that one.
2: I've had to renegotiate that with George. Thankfully, he was four at the time, and it only took a couple of reg spins and a curly whirly, and then I got the job done.
1: Uncle Andy's got a renovation to pay for.
0: I know. Yeah. Are you allowed to sign contracts with crayon? That's the thing.
3: Actually, Andy and I have got the same manager. He's tough. He's a tough man.
0: Hey, Andy, we're going to have to let you go. Yes. I want to say one thing. Freo versus your team Saturday at the Blues.
2: Yeah, are you sending a full team? Are you sure? What's the story? I expected you guys just to send, you know, probably the local reserves. You don't need the win.
0: We don't need the win.
2: Let us have a bit of confidence going in.
0: Yeah.
2: So, no, I'm heading in with my dad and my brother and my nephew, and it's been just a hell of a ride for the Blues. I cannot believe we've made the wild card.
0: Unbelievable.
2: It certainly feels wild. But, yeah, I assume that that Freo are not even sending any players, just a couple of staff and the runners. They're walking through the sales department there at Fremantle going, can anyone play footy? We'd love you this
1: Sean's
2: weekend.
1: Sean's playing, so. And he's only got one good arm.
3: I was about to say that.
2: I'm, really for, the
0: I'm good for 10 minutes. That's spread over four quarters.
1: Yeah, that's right.
0: Clear.
1: That's right. Total game time. Andy, love your work. Do Not Open
2: Cheers,
1: this book
2: guys.
1: Is
2: Thanks,
1: you know, an absolute juggernaut, and it's keeping...
3: Oh, it's so good.
1: Do Not Watch
3: My
1: show.
3: Favourite book.
1: It's great. Keeping Joel employed, so we love that. Thanks for talking to us, buddy.
2: Guys, have a great book week. Appreciate
0: it. See you, buddy. Fresh hits and throwbacks all weekend long.

0: well, that's enough from us. Have a great weekend. We'll see you Monday. And it's book week next Friday, which we're very excited about.
1: We certainly are.
0: We're just, you know, wearing in our costumes, making sure they fit properly.
1: Yeah, you got it. You don't want to get chafe on the first day.
0: Sean hasn't taken it. He's out of the packet. And cool. won't until Friday morning. Guaranteed. All right, we're out of here. Jase, Lauren and Clint up next.
2: Fresh hits and throwbacks all weekend long.
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2: 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On Nova.
4: Hey, Eric. I found the perfect job on Seek.
5: Oh, yeah?
4: It says, looking for a strong leader, fluent in gorilla.
5: Oh.
4: Job title, King of the Jungle.
5: Tarzan sounds like the perfect job for you.
6: For the best job matches. And you shall find.
2: Fitzy, Whipper and Kate.
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8: Pop left the wedding early.
7: Oh, like how early are we talking, Trace?
8: He died during the main.
7: Okay.
8: He passed away. He had all his family around him, happy, and then he said, I've had enough, I'm going to heaven.
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9: Tracy, why did
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9: die?
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29: 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We've got a broken-down truck on the Kwinana Freeway southbound after Manning Road in Salter Point. The left emergency lane is closed by incident response. No traffic delays, but be aware. Still looking good on the Mitchell, Kwinana and Grand Farmer Freeways. The Northbridge Tunnel also moving well in both directions. And just a reminder, roadworks continue on the Mitchell Freeway in both directions between Hester Avenue and Ocean Reef Road. Anything else, call 9489 1777. 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A shower or two, heading for a top of 22 degrees. 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
31: Hello, I'm Eleanor Quirk. Five suspended Sydney Swans players are facing potential civil lawsuits as police continue to investigate sexual assault allegations. Former player Taylor Adams has now been implicated with reports he allegedly attended the hotel room party at the centre of the investigation. While no criminal charges have been laid, the lawyer of two alleged victims has confirmed they plan to sue for damages. The Transport Safety Bureau has launched an investigation into a fourth near miss at Sydney Airport in less than a month. Two Qantas jets were both cleared by air traffic control onto the same taxiway yesterday, forcing one pilot